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Noah Kahn's coming to town. 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
16: 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Every Wednesday, we play a game where you got to take Adina on in basic trivia. Yes! Keep it going for Adina! You're going to take Adina on in basic trivia. We've got some really fun questions today, so I think you're going to really have some fun doing this, Adina.
17: Okay.
16: Let's talk to Kennedy. Good morning, Kennedy.
18: Good morning.
16: That's a really cool name. Yeah, I bet you love having that name. It's just so, it's just hip.
18: Thank you. I do love it.
16: Yeah. Well, you know, we've got 30 seconds here. We're going to let you go ahead and answer as many questions as you can. You can say pass on any of them to get to the easy ones. And we'll go through all 10. If we have time left over and you've passed on some, we'll go back to the ones you passed on. So don't worry about that, okay? Adina wants to take you on. So, Adina, we're going to kick her out of the room. We'll bring her back and ask her the same questions.
17: All right. Good luck.
16: All right. See you, Adina. There she goes. Now, Kenny, it sounds like we have a little bit of a delay on the phone. So I'm going to start the timer after I ask the first question to kind of account for that delay, okay?
18: Okay.
16: All right. 30 seconds on the clock. Say pass if you get stumped. On your marks, get set, go. Name an NFL mascot that's not a bird.
18: 49ers.
16: Besides being a chef, what does Bobby Flay do?
18: He's a TV show host.
16: Name a movie star known for martial arts.
18: Jackie Chan.
16: What state has Crater Lake?
18: Pass.
16: Name a power tool.
18: A drill.
16: What president was from Illinois?
18: Pass.
16: Name a CEO of a tech company. Buzzer sounded. Time's up.
18: Already.
16: All right. NFL mascot that's not a bird. 49ers, great. Bobby Flay is a TV star. That's right. Movie star known for martial arts. We'd say Steven Seagal, Chuck Norris, Bruce Lee, or Jackie Chan for sure. Crater Lake is in Oregon. And it's a giant crater that has a lake in the middle of it. Very unique. Oregon has Crater Lake. Power tool is a drill, yes. President from Illinois. Lincoln is the one that first comes to mind. Also Obama. So I know he was in Chicago there. So there you go. So you got out of six, you got five right. Four right. You got four out of six. So let's bring Adina back in. One, two, three.
18: Alrighty.
16: Yeah, four is pretty good. There she goes. Four out of six. She got right. Not bad.
5: Okay.
16: We'll see how you do. You never know what the question is going to be, right, Adina?
5: Right.
16: All right. I think you got a 50-50 shot on this. Kennedy, listen in. Let's see how Adina does. Out of six questions, she got four. Let's see how you do. On your marks, get set, go. Name an NFL mascot that's not a bird.
5: The Dolphins.
16: Besides being a chef, what does Bobby Flay do?
5: He cooks, he writes books about cooking.
16: Name a movie star known for martial arts.
5: Pass. Jackie Chan.
16: What state has Crater Lake?
5: Pass.
16: Name a power tool.
5: A hammer. A drill.
16: What president was from Illinois?
5: Barack Obama!
16: Too late! You should have said it sooner.
5: I couldn't get the name out!
16: You got four today.
5: Oh my God.
16: You barely got the
5: really
16: Bobby Flay thing, too.
5: Stressful.
16: He's a TV star.
5: Oh, yeah.
16: Might know,
5: I don't know.
16: Might know him from that.
5: I got those were so, they were like easy, but the answers, I don't know. Maybe it was like too easy and I was trying to overthink every single one.
17: Well, I like the strategy. You just threw words out. That
16: yep,
17: was good.
16: It
17: yeah.
16: worked. You're like, hammer, that's not a power tool. Crater Lake is in Oregon.
5: Oh, okay.
16: That's a repeat.
5: Oh, really?
16: Yes.
5: I don't even remember that.
17: She's like, sure
5: that
17: it was.
5: That was news to me.
16: Yes. Wait till next week when you can watch Adina do Beat the Buzz and her eyes roll back in her head. It's like watching an exorcism live. She floats. She's like, I have nothing. Well, you know what? It's a tie game, so we have to break the tie. Are you guys both ready?
5: Ready.
16: Here's what we're going to do. I'm going to ask a question. You have to yell out your name the second you know the answer. Now, there's a little bit of a delay on the phone, Adina, so
5: okay.
16: You have to count 1001, 1002 before you can yell out your name.
5: Okay,
16: all right?
5: Fair.
16: That's how we're going to work it. Here we go. Here's your question. Name a store that sells fishing gear.
18: Kennedy.
16: What?
18: Dick's.
16: Kennedy, you have to yell out your name. Adina, are you just giving it to her?
5: Oh, Adina!
16: Yes, you have to yell out your name, not the answer.
5: I forgot!
16: What was the first thing you said, by
17: she
16: the
17: said,
16: way, Kennedy?
17: She said Kennedy.
16: Oh, she did. Okay.
18: Kennedy.
16: What was your answer? I'm sorry.
18: My answer was Dick's.

0: Good times on a Sunday at Z90 with me, Trey. And I was mentioning Tyo Cruz, that song Dynamite was such a massive hit, like 2010-ish. But simply put, you know, he was like trying to make a comeback of some sort, like 2020. And then the online bullies, they were just going at it for whatever reason, you know, just negative comments. And, you know, he was protecting his mental health and he literally had to step away to protect himself. It's kind of wild, and if you look it up, you'll see what I'm talking about. But online bullying is such a, you know, real thing right now. And when it comes to younger kids, I'm telling you, parents, make sure you know what's going on with your kids. Hopefully they're not bullying people and whatnot. Just like really no place for it. I'm just saying. But shout out to Tyo Cruz.
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0: Play a game where you just take Adina on in basic trivia. Today we play with Christina. Good morning, Christina.
4: Hey, good morning.
0: Well, you're about to play Beat the Bosnian. Have you ever played this before?
4: I have not.
0: All right. Now, the fact that
4: I
0: it took you a second. Okay, fair enough. Yeah. So you've played along in your car. But
5: you had to think about it.
0: We're live on the air. I'll tell you, being quick on your feet helps you in this game. So you might want to focus that brain, because Adina's about to leave the room. I'm going to give you 30 seconds. I'm going to ask you questions. You give me your answers. If you get stumped, say pass. Don't stick around on a question you don't know the answer, because, well, that's going to just eat up time that's unnecessary. All right?
4: Sounds good.
0: All right, Adina.
6: Good luck.
0: I'll see you. There goes Adina. And
4: you
0: here
4: too.
0: We go. 30 seconds on the clock. Remember to say pass if you get stumped. Good luck. On your marks. Get set. Go. The bird that has a pouch under its beak is called?
4: Pass.
0: Name a sport that uses weapons.
4: Hockey.
0: Your sister's daughter is your?
4: Niece.
0: What color is an elephant?
4: Gray.
0: What company has a mermaid in its logo?
4: Starbucks.
0: Fort Knox is famous for storing what?
4: Weapons.
0: All right, time's up. You got 3 out of 6 today. The bird that has a pouch under its beak is called a pelican. Sport that uses weapons. Hockey, no. The sticks are not weapons. They're actually playing pieces. We're looking at archery. Or a javelin, where you throw a spear, or a biathlon, which has, you use a gun. There's some other sports like that, but those would be weapons that are also used as sporting event items. Your sister, daughter is your niece, and elephant is gray. Mermaid is the Starbucks logo, and Fort Knox is famous for storing gold. And the old term would be like, not for all the gold in Fort Knox. And so a ton of U.S. gold is stored at Fort Knox. Let's bring Adina back in. She'll be confident that you got 3 out of 6, that she'll beat you. So watch this. Adina, out of 6, she was able to get 3 right.
7: Oh, okay.
0: So you having trouble with the headphones there?
7: I am. Okay.
0: Why not use both hands to put headphones on?
7: My left hand doesn't work today. It hurts.
0: Oh, it does?
7: Yeah.
0: Your left hand hurts?
7: So I was panicking all morning thinking, okay, for Beat the Bosnian, how am I going to get my headphones back on?
5: I told you, if you're going to have breakdance rehearsal, you have to move the coffee table.
0: I'm sorry, you can't see this, but Christina, I'm watching Adina. She's trying to put headphones on with one hand.
5: Yes.
0: And so she's got her head sideways, and she's trying to, like, wrap them around, and it's not...
5: It was actually fascinating to watch. Like, I was like, really going to do this.
0: What are you doing?
7: It's like a challenge. Okay.
0: Yeah, use the other hand too. Nope, not doing it.
5: Nope.
0: All right, she got 3 out of 6, right?
7: Okay.
0: Okay, we'll see how you do. 30 seconds on the clock. Listen in, Christina. Say pass if you get stumped. On your marks, get set, go. The bird that has a pouch under its beak is called?
7: A stork?
0: Name a sport that uses weapons.
7: Fencing.
0: Your sister's daughter is your?
7: Sister's daughter is your niece.
0: What color is an elephant?
7: Gray.
0: What company has a mermaid in its logo?
7: Starbucks.
0: Fort Knox is famous for storing what?
7: Gold.
0: What fish is the color of a rainbow?
7: Clownfish. Mm. I don't know. Wait, that's not right.
0: No. Got that one wrong. But you did win today.
7: Yes! Oh, those are easy-ish.
5: That's fair.
0: Yes. I'm not going to give you fencing because you don't use a sword in fencing. You use a foil, which is not a weapon.
5: That's an antenna.
0: Yeah. Really, it's like
7: is that a sword?
0: No, people would lose their limbs.
7: Oh, that's right.
5: It's like a wire coat hanger, dude.
0: Yeah, it just looks like it. Yeah.

Sunday with me, Trey. Hello to you, my friend, at Z90. And who would have thought Shibuzi at Comic-Con last week promoting his comic book he's putting out. So, man's got many.

another Z90 artist who actually is going to come to San Diego for a live concert, Kehlani, in September. So go see her in the song. Basically about love, you know, you break up, kind of thinking about getting back together because she still loves him or her per se. You just never know. But regardless, you know, why deal with all that drama? Just, you know, get it over with. Have some, like, last minute breakup, you know.

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6: On Wednesday, what we like to do is play a game where you take Adina on in basic trivia. We call it... I am looking at 10 questions. They are just a real potpourri of questions, just different topics. And we're going to see how many of those questions you can correctly answer. With Adina out of the room, then we'll bring her in the room, ask her the same questions, and compare scores.
7: All right.
6: And how are you feeling today? Good with it? I know you've been under the weather the last couple weeks, so...
7: Now I'm with it.
6: Oh, you are?
7: Mm-hmm.
6: All right, so look out. Let's welcome Michael to the show. Michael, Adina is with it today, so you better look out.
8: Oh, no. Good morning,
6: good
8: everyone.
6: Morning. I think we got a live one, Adina.
7: Woo!
6: I don't know. I think this guy sounds smart. I think he's going to do well. All right, listen.
8: I don't know about smart, but I've had my coffee.
6: Yeah, all right, then. Here we go. Hey, Mike, we're glad to have you on. Adina's going to leave the room, and we'll ask you questions, and we'll give you all your answers after you're done and let you know what your score is, and we'll bring her back in. You ready, Adina?
7: I'm ready.
6: All
7: good
6: right,
7: luck.
6: Here we go. Remember,
8: good
6: Adina,
8: luck to you too.
6: When I wave you in, come right in.
7: Okay.
6: Sometimes I'm waving Adina in, and she's looking at me like, now? Is now good? Is now? Like, yes, that's the sign. All right, Michael, here we go. 30 seconds on the clock. Remember, one of the great strategies is to pass on the questions you don't immediately know and move on to the ones you do. Okay? Say pass if you get stumped. On your marks, get set, go. What pasta is shaped like an elbow?
8: Macaroni.
6: Name a famous inventor.
8: Obama.
6: What do you call a ball of dust and ice in space?
8: Pass.
6: LaGuardia, O'Hare, Reagan are names of what?
8: President.
6: What movie is about time travel?
8: Back to the Future.
6: Name a product Shaquille O'Neal endorses.
8: Big Chicken.
6: Oh, Big Chicken is right. Well, you got four today. Four out of six. Macaroni is shaped like an elbow. I'll give you Elon Musk, famous inventor. What do you call a ball of dust and ice in space? It's called a comet, like Halley's Comet. LaGuardia, O'Hare, and Reagan are names of airports. LaGuardia Airport, O'Hare in Chicago, Reagan International in Washington.
8: Shoot.
6: Yep. What movie's about time travel? Back to the Future. Whoever told you to say that, whoever's helping you today, was right. That was good. I heard someone go, Back to the Future. Really good. And a product Shaquille.
8: That was my son.
6: What's, good job. What's his name?
8: His name is Brandon. On our way to dropping to school.
6: Oh, Brandon, you did great. You helped your dad. You got four out of six. Let's wave Adina back in. Here she comes. She's excited to see. This will be a lot of fun. All right, Adina.
7: Okay.
6: Out of six, he got four right.
7: Wow.
6: It's pretty good.
7: That is good.
6: Yep. So let's see how you do. His son, Brandon, helped him. So, Michael, Brandon, sit tight. Let's see how Adina does. You'll need to get five to win. Good luck. Say pass if you get stumped. On your marks, get set, go. What pasta is shaped like an elbow?
7: Macaroni.
6: Name a famous inventor.
7: Elon Musk.
6: What do you call a ball of dust and ice in space?
7: Pass.
6: LaGuardia, O'Hare, and Reagan are names of what?
7: Airports.
6: What movie is about time travel?
7: When in Rome.
6: Name a product Shaquille O'Neal endorses.
7: Gold Bond.
6: What detergent is named after the early morning? Time's up.
7: Oh, I have no idea.
6: You got four today.
7: Oh!
6: So it's a tie game.
7: Okay, I'll take it. I'll take a tie.
6: All right.
7: Yeah.
6: Michael, what about you? You take a tie?
8: Sure. Adina a lot.
6: All right. Pasta, yes. Macaroni is good. Elon Musk. Would have also taken Edison, Ben Franklin, the Wright brothers. What do you call a ball of dust and ice in space? That's a comet, like Halley's Comet.
7: Oh.
6: LaGuardia, O'Hare, and Reagan are names of airports. What movie's about time travel? You said when in Rome? I have no idea what that is.
7: You don't want to. It's with Kristen Bell. It has nothing to do with time.
6: Okay. Back to the Future would be the number one answer. Bill and Ted's Big Adventure, and then Looper, another one.
7: Oh, yeah. Yes. I do now. See, now when you say it.
6: Is it called One Night in Paris? Is that the one that

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8: Play a game where you just take Adina on in basic trivia. Today we play with Christina. Good morning, Christina.
13: Hey, good morning.
8: Well, you're about to play Beat the Bosnian. Have you ever played this before?
13: I have not.
8: All right. Now, the fact that
13: I
8: it took you a second. Okay, fair enough. Yeah. So you've played along in your car. But
14: you had to think about it.
8: Never live on the air. I'll tell you, being quick on your feet helps you in this game. So you might want to focus that brain, because Adina's about to leave the room. I'm going to give you 30 seconds. I'm going to ask you questions. You give me your answers. If you get stumped, say pass. Don't stick around on a question you don't know the answer, because, well, that's going to just eat up time that's unnecessary. All right?
13: Sounds good.
8: All right, Adina.
15: Good luck.
8: We'll see you. There goes Adina. And
13: you
8: here
13: too.
8: We go. 30 seconds on the clock. Remember to say pass if you get stumped. Good luck. On your marks. Get set. Go. The bird that has a pouch under its beak is called?
13: Pass.
8: Name a sport that uses weapons.
13: Hockey.
8: Your sister's daughter is your?
13: Niece.
8: What color is an elephant?
13: Gray.
8: What company has a mermaid in its logo?
13: Starbucks.
8: Fort Knox is famous for storing what?
13: Weapons.
8: All right, time's up. You got 3 out of 6 today.
1: The bird that has a pouch under its beak is called a pelican. Sport that uses weapons. Hockey, no. The sticks are not weapons. They're actually playing pieces. We're looking at archery or a javelin where you throw a spear, or a biathlon, which has you use a gun. There's some other sports like that, but those would be weapons that are also used as sporting event items. Your sister daughter is your niece, and elephant is gray. Mermaid is the Starbucks logo, and Fort Knox is famous for storing gold. And the old term would be like, not for all the gold in Fort Knox. And so a ton of U.S. gold is stored at Fort Knox. Let's bring Adina back in. She'll be confident that you got 3 out of 6 that she'll beat you. So watch this. Adina, out of 6, she was able to get 3 right. So, you having trouble with the headphones there?
14: I am. Okay.
1: Why not use both hands to put headphones on?
14: My left hand doesn't work today. It hurts.
1: Oh, it does?
14: Yeah.
1: Your left hand hurts?
14: So, I was panicking all morning thinking, okay, for Beat the Bossing, how am I going to get my headphones back on?
15: I told you, if you're going to have breakdance rehearsal, you have to move the coffee table.
1: I'm sorry, you can't see this, but Christina, I'm watching Adina. She's trying to put headphones on with one hand.
15: Yes.
1: And so she's got her head sideways, and she's trying to, like, wrap them around, and it's not...
15: It was actually fascinating to watch. Like, I was like, she's really going to do this with one hand.
1: What are you doing?
14: It's like a challenge.
1: Yeah, use the other hand, too. Nope, not doing it.
15: Nope.
1: All right, she got 3 out of 6, right?
14: Okay.
1: Okay, we'll see how you do. 30 seconds on the clock. Listen in, Christina. Say pass if you get stumped. On your marks, get set, go. The bird that has a pouch under its beak is called?
14: A stork?
1: Name a sport that uses weapons.
14: Fencing.
1: Your sister's daughter is your?
14: Sister's daughter is your niece.
1: What color is an elephant?
14: Gray.
1: What company has a mermaid in its logo?
14: Starbucks.
1: Fort Knox is famous for storing what?
14: Gold.
1: What fish is the color of a rainbow?
14: A clownfish. Mm. I don't know. Wait, that's not right.
15: No.
1: Clownfish. Got that one wrong. But you did win today.
14: Yes! Oh, those are easy-ish.
15: That's fair.
1: Yes. I'm not going to give you fencing because you don't use a sword in fencing. You use a foil, which is not a weapon.
15: That's an antenna.
1: Yeah.
14: It's like is that a sword?
1: No, people would lose their limbs.
14: Oh, that's right.
15: It's like a wire coat hanger, dude.
1: Yeah, it just looks like it. Yeah. Archery, javelin, biathlon all have that. Pelican is the bird that has a pouch under its beak. Mm-hmm. The stork just carries stuff in its long beak, but it doesn't have a pouch. Otherwise, why carry the diaper when you can just store it in your pouch?
15: That's true.
1: Niece, correct. Gray, correct. Starbucks, correct. Fort Knox, correct.
14: All right.
1: And the fish that is the color of a rainbow.
14: Oh, it's
1: a rainbow.
13: Rainbow fish.
1: Yeah, nope.
15: Trout, right?
1: Yeah, trout.
14: Oh,
1: yeah.
14: Trout.
1: I was going to try and let him answer, D.
15: She wouldn't.
1: He couldn't help himself.
15: Dude,
14: no,
15: her head
14: was thinking a beta fish.
15: Anytime Adina's head is tilted sideways, you guys can't see in the studio, but when she tilts her head sideways, she's puzzled. Yeah. I'm just going to help her out.
14: I'm looking for the answers.
15: Like, scheduling purposes.
14: God,
15: I'm just going to help her.
1: I really was interested in what she was going to say.
15: I'm sorry, bro.
1: Yeah. Because it wasn't going to be trout.
15: Yeah, it wasn't.
1: Oh, well, Christina.

I was just talking about this jokingly, you know, about Sioux Plantation. And, you know, when you think about it, whenever, as of lately, when there's like a new Dutch Brothers Dunkin' Donuts, people go crazy, right? But I was talking about Sioux Plantation. And if that reopened, I think people would, you know, go crazy here in San Diego. That's just me. That's what I want to happen, you know, here in SD. Bring back Sioux Plantation. For just a

0: Yes, San Diego. Good times it was last weekend here in the city, Comic-Con, and some of you guys going through withdrawals, but lots of great things. And one of the cool things too, if you missed it, Johnny Depp as, you know, Ebenezer Scrooge and making that little surprise visit to downtown, the gas lamp, and of course a new movie too. That's gonna be good times.
1: What you know about us? I'll tell you everything. I got what you need. Woke up in the store and get what you want. You get what you

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Again, as usual, tomorrow's Monday. Start figuring out how you're going to call it.

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4: We play a game on Wednesdays where all you have to do is beat Adina at basic trivia. It's called... Daniel is ready to play today. Let's bring him in. Daniel, welcome to Beat the Bosnian. How are you?
5: I'm doing great. Hey, Morton.
4: Hey, Morton. We've got 30 seconds on the clock, and Adina's going to leave the room. I've got 10 questions to ask you. You can either answer or say pass if you get stumped. The clock is going, so I always say pass. Okay. If it's even 1 second you don't know the answer, just say pass and move on. Get to the easy ones first.
6: There you go.
4: Yeah, be very easy. In the meantime, let's say we get through all 10 questions and you've said pass a bunch, we'll go back to the ones we said pass on and start over if there's time left. Okay. Then
5: we're going to
4: bring Adina back in. We'll ask her the same questions and compare scores. Right. Everybody up to speed?
7: Yes.
4: All right. Very good. Everybody play along in your car right now and let's see how well you do. Adina, so long.
7: All right. Good luck.
4: That was good luck to you, Daniel.
5: Thank you.
4: Maybe to me, because you know what? It's not easy being here sometimes. All right, here we go. 30 seconds on the clock. Say pass if you get stumped. On your marks, get set, go. Name a city in Greece.
5: Paris.
4: What fish is orange inside?
5: A scallop.
4: Name a movie with Justin Timberlake in it.
5: Out of time. In time.
4: Where would you find a piston?
5: Car motor.
4: Name an NHL team.
5: The Ducks.
4: What state has Yellowstone National Park?
5: California.
4: All right. Time's up. Today you got 3 right. D-Rock, I need you to look something up real quick. In fact, I have to because Adina's in your room. I don't want Adina to see this. I'm looking up Justin Timberlake in time. Just to make sure we'll give you credit for that. Absolutely. So today, you name a city in Greece. You said Paris? No, that's France. Greece, Athens would be probably the number one, they would say. What fish is orange inside? Orange fish inside is kind of, it's more red. We're looking at salmon for that one. Name a movie with Justin Timberlake. You said in time, correct? Engine has a piston and an NHL team. You said the Ducks. Absolutely. Anaheim Ducks. And Yellowstone National Park is in Idaho, Wyoming, and Montana. All parts of that park are in those states. California has Yosemite, and those two often get mixed up. So that's a common mistake. So out of 6, you got 3 today. Not bad. Let's bring Adina in and see how she does. Hold on. Here she comes. We'll see how this goes. All right, Adina. Out of 6, he got 3 right.
7: Oh, all right.
4: So we'll see how you do. Listen in, Daniel. Good luck to you, Adina. 30 seconds on the clock. Say pass if you get stumped. On your marks, get set, go. Name a city in Greece.
7: Athens.
4: What fish is orange inside?
7: Salmon?
4: Name a movie with Justin Timberlake.
7: Oh, The Social Network.
4: Where would you find a piston?
7: In football.
4: Name an NHL team.
7: Oh, the Canada Dry team. Yeah.
4: What state has Yellowstone National Park? Time's up.
7: It's the one.
6: Canada Dry.
4: See, Daniel, you thought you were going to lose.
6: I need that jersey.
5: No, I was very, very hopeful.
4: Yeah. Well, dreams come true. Yeah.
7: Oh, my God.
4: You haven't won yet. It's a tie game. Athens
7: wow.
4: is in Greece.
7: Yes. Okay.
4: Salmon is orange inside.
7: Okay.
4: Social Network.
7: Yes.
4: Justin Timberlake, no doubt. He was also in Trolls, Pop Star, Palmer, mm-hmm. all movies with him. Where would you find a piston? It's very interesting that you associated a football team with that, because the Detroit Lions are the football team in Detroit. The Detroit Pistons are the basketball team.
7: Oh.
4: And you would find a piston in an engine motor.
6: Yeah.
4: It's part of a motor. Name an NHL team. You said the Canada Drys.
7: I know Canada Drys the drink.
6: It's
7: and
6: refreshing.
7: I think they probably have a team, too. Well,
6: I don't think they have a Stanley Cup, but...
4: yeah, no one's... It's not like, you know... Right? It's not like the Anaheim Mighty Ducks playing the Canada Drys. Yeah. Thirstiest team in all of NHL.
6: It's all product placement.
4: Yes. All right, listen. Here's what we need to do.
7: Wait, what is a team, though? A Canadian?
4: Oh, why? A Canadian team? Vancouver Canadiens.

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10: Today, we play a game where you take on Adina in basic trivia. Amanda, how are you today? Sorry, Amanda, I didn't pick up the phone line, so it makes it hard for you to answer. Why can't I hear her? I'm like, oh, you got to pick up the phone line.
15: Hey, Martin.
10: Hey.
15: Good morning.
10: Good morning. I've got some really fun questions. You're going to love these. Adina will, too. And it's really, this is a really fun Beat the Bosnian. So, you know what? If you're paying attention today, your chances are really good. I'll say that.
16: Okay.
10: Paying close attention, your chances are really good to win. Are you paying close attention, Amanda?
15: I think so. I want to say yes.
10: All right. We're about to find out. Adina's going to leave the room.
16: Good luck.
10: There she goes.
15: Thank you. You too.
10: So she'll be out of the room. I'm going to ask you 10 questions. You'll have 30 seconds to answer as many as possible. And remember, if you don't know the answer, say pass if you get stumped, because that's always a good strategy. It helps. Okay?
15: Okay, perfect.
10: All right. There's a little bit of a delay on the phone, so I'm going to start the timer after our first question. Good luck to you. On your marks, get set, go. What country is known for its rum?
15: Russia.
10: What Friday night ABC News show is hosted by Elizabeth Vargas?
15: Pass.
10: Name an ingredient of a lasagna.
15: Ricotta cheese.
10: Complete the phrase. Hindsight is always...
15: Pass.
10: Name a Michael Jackson song.
15: Beat it.
10: What year was Joe Biden elected president?
15: Pass.
10: All right. Time's up. You got two today.
15: Ooh.
16: Now, listen, I'm going to let everybody in on a little inside joke today, okay? You ready to have some fun with me? Now, I can tell you now, Amanda, that you're done. What country's known for its rum? It's Puerto Rico. Vodka is the Russian drink you were thinking of.
15: Vodka.
16: Yes. What Friday night ABC news show is hosted by Elizabeth Vargas? It's called 2020, and it's been on for years. Barbara Walters used to host it a long time ago. An ingredient of lasagna, you got that right. Complete the phrase. Hindsight is always 2020. Can you name a Michael Jackson song? You said Beat It. Beat It is correct. What year was Joe Biden elected president? He was elected president 2020. The next question on my list is, what number is considered perfect vision? Do you know?
15: 2020.
16: Very good. So if you're paying attention today, many of the questions, in fact, four of the 10 are answered 2020. And we'll see.
15: 2020,
16: We'll see if Adina catches on. So hold on. We'll have her come back in. So you got two out of five. So it's okay, score. We'll see how she got two out of five.
17: Okay.
16: All right.
17: Well,
16: so
17: that makes me a little nervous.
16: Listen in, Amanda. If you're paying attention, you can win today, Adina. Good luck to you. Okay. 30 seconds on the clock. Say pass if you get stumped. On your marks, get set, go. What country is known for its rum?
17: Pass.
16: And what Friday night ABC news show is hosted by Elizabeth Vargas?
17: Pass.
16: Name an ingredient of lasagna.
17: Noodles.
16: Complete the phrase. Hindsight is always
17: 2020.
16: Name a Michael Jackson song.
17: Beat It.
16: What year was Joe Biden elected president?
17: 2018.
16: What number is considered perfect vision?
17: 2020.
16: All right, you got it after the buzzer, unfortunately.
17: Oh, come on.
16: So what country is known for its rum?
17: I have no idea.
16: Puerto Rico.
17: Oh.
16: Puerto Rican rum is considered the best, right, D-Rock?
18: Yep, Bacardi.
16: Yep. What Friday night ABC news show is hosted by Elizabeth Vargas? Do you have any guess?
17: I don't even know who Elizabeth Vargas is.
16: Okay. Barbara Walters used to host this show back in the day. Do you have any guess?
17: Dateline.
16: 2020.
17: 2020. Oh.
16: Yes. Name an ingredient of lasagna. You said noodles. Complete the phrase. Hindsight is always 2020. You got that right. Very good. Name a Michael Jackson song. Beat It. You got that right.
17: Okay. Yeah.
16: What year was Joe Biden elected president? Any guess?
17: I said 2018, but I was trying to...
18: What's your gut telling you?
16: What's your gut telling you? What year it is?
17: Well, it's 2025. But before that, he was... Oh, was it 2020? Mm-hmm. 2024? 2021?
16: Yes. And what number is considered perfect vision?
17: 20... Oh, my God!
18: What show is Barbara Walters on?
17: Oh, wow! Well, you tricked us!
16: I didn't. I said if you're paying attention, it'll be very obvious.
18: I was like, she doesn't get the pattern?
17: Oh, my God.
16: I'm not going to catch her. She's like, nobody knows perfect vision, so that's not a real question.
18: Right.
17: Oh,
16: Amanda,
17: that's so good.
16: Adina did beat you today.
17: I did?
16: Yeah, you got three. Lasagna, Hindsight, and a Michael Jackson song.
18: Okay, buy one. Relax.
17: Wow. Yeah. Sorry.
16: But you could have had like seven if you were just paying attention.
18: Right.
16: Yes, but we have a very nice party gift for you, Amanda, so don't worry about that. We'll take good care of you. In the meantime, it's just another strange edition of Not 2020.
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You know, when it comes to Z90 artist Sabrina Carpenter, she's like getting ready, possibly another 2027 tour. A lot of rumors floating around.

I'm telling you, when I grow up, I want to be like Justin Bieber, make $10 million for just playing YouTube videos at Coachella. How the hell did I miss out on that?

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Maybe you want to do it over the radio, send an oral expression. Tonight you can do that 8 o'clock with R-Dub, Sunday Night Slow Jams for all you freaky people. Yeah, I'm talking to you right there in Chula Vista. Nasty City, of course.

0: Hi, is this a number to call for to make an oral expression?
1: This is the number. What's your name and where are you calling from? I'll take care of you.
0: Oh, great. Deborah from Reno.
1: Okay.
0: And I wanted to make an oral expression to Lewis in Carson City.
1: Wonderful. What do you want to tell Lewis tonight? What's your message?
0: I just want to tell him how much I love him and I miss him and that he's the love of my life and I can't wait till he can come home.

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4: 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I'd like to send out an oral expression for April and her daughter, Autumn. 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Hope to see you all soon.
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1: Here's Shonda in Brooklyn. 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
2: Thinking about Jason Young.
1: What is your message to Jason tonight? What would you like to tell him?
2: I want to tell him I love him. I'm thinking about him. Even though I'm studying, I'm still thinking about him.
1: What are you studying, Shonda?
2: I'm studying for my real estate exam.
1: Look at that. All right. Is it hard to keep your mind on the studies when you're thinking about Jason?
2: It is.
1: does he keep infiltrating your thoughts tonight?
2: He is.
1: Well, here's what we're going to do. We're going to send this message out, first of all, to Jason. We're going to play a special song for you. And then I want you to get to studying. I want you to hit those books. I want you to score 100. And then sell me a big house next year, okay?
2: I will.
1: All right. But a good price.
2: I will.
1: Because I can't afford a big house, but I want to live in a big house. So, Sean, I'm counting on you.
2: Okay. Well, I'll have to check on this. With that being said, I'll have to check the sheriff's office and see what's going. Who's in foreclosure and get it at a negotiable price for you.
1: That's what I'm talking about. Beachfront property, okay?
2: Okay. Okay.

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1: Hi, this is Sandra from Salem, Oregon. I would like to send an oral expression out to my boo, Dominic G, in Seattle, Washington. I just wanted to say that I love you and I miss you, and I hope you're home soon.
2: Hey, Honolulu, Hawaii to Illinois, Rock Falls. Love you, Jaden and Liliana. This is Daddy. Can't wait to see you this summer. We're going to go surfing. We're going to jump off the rock at Waimea.
3: Hi, this is Lasika in Fort Worth, Texas. I would like to send my expression out to Tony Hervey in Oklahoma. 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
4: Hi, my name is Danielle from Albuquerque, New Mexico. 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
2: Hi, my name is Angel Viagrana. I want to tell to Anaïs Lopez that I'm sorry that I love her very much, and we're listening to you every Sunday night. I love you, baby.
3: This is Angelina. I want to say I'm sorry to Henyo. Babe, I just want to say I'm sorry for being so distant, and I just want you to know that I love you so much, and I can't wait for you to come home to me.
4: My name is Jamiqua Jones. I'm calling out of Long Island, New York. I want to apologize to my husband, Vincent. Daddy, I'm so sorry. I hope you can forgive me. Love you.

0: Well, hope you had an incredible weekend. I really do. I hope you were surrounded by the people who you love and the people that love you the most. I really, really do. If you're separated, if you're far away from the person or people that you care about tonight, we're going to try to bring you a little bit closer through a special song or an oral expression. And make sure they're listening too. It's a two-way street. Make sure they are also listening along with you tonight on the Sunday Night Slow Jams.
1: Hi, this is Yesenia from Chicago, Illinois, and my oral expression goes out to the love of my life, Carlos in Lincoln, Illinois. Baby, I just want you to know that I love you so very much and that you mean everything to me. You are my forever.
2: 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I miss you, babe. Please call me soon.
3: Hi, my name is Mallory Williams from Chino, California, and this goes to my husband, Dennis Williams, in Soledad, California. I love you, baby. You're always on my mind.
4: Hi, my name is Jocelyn Griffin from Olean, New York. I'd like to send an oral expression to my husband, James Matthew. I just want to let you know that you are the best thing that's ever happened to me, and I love you beyond words.
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2: Yes, I would like to make an oral expression to my loving wife, Bianca. Not only is she turning 43 this year, but we also recently celebrated our 4-year wedding anniversary, and I'd like to tell her I love you and hope you have a good birthday this year.
3: Absolutely. What's your name?
2: Edmund Iverson.
3: Edmund, thanks so much for checking in tonight. Where are you calling from?
2: Nebraska. And her and I met, and we're both from Denver, Colorado. And we've been together 20 years and only married 4.
3: Edmund, that sounds like a love story to me, my friend. I thank you so very much for both listening, both in Denver and now in Nebraska tonight. And I wish you another 20 years and then another 20 after that.
2: Thank you.
3: Appreciate you listening tonight, Edmund. Have a great night.
2: You too.

tonight. You can send in your online expressions through our website. Actually, feel free to do that anytime during the week. We're going to drop some computer love tonight from Cassandra to Isaias in Albuquerque, New Mexico, who says, "You are not alone, and I love you." Raquel to Miguel in Sacramento, California, "I love you, and I'm so grateful that God has put us together." And from Angelique to Jay in Colorado Springs, Colorado, "I love you with my whole heart. Thanks for being an amazing husband." These are online expressions from slowjams.com. That's our website. Easy to get to right from your phone. John to Magdalena in Tucson, Arizona, "I love you, and I love to see you smile every day." Joseph and Melissa in Omaha, Nebraska, "I love you, and I'm happy we get to spend the rest of our lives together." Damien in Laredo, Texas, from Mars in Austin, Texas, "Miss you forever and always." Desiree to Greg in Roseville, Georgia, she's thinking about you. Anissa and Juan in San Antonio, Texas, tonight on Vibe 107.5. Crystal in Joshua Tree, California, for Kyrie in Imperial, California, tonight. From Daniel in Roseburg, Oregon, to Samantha in Colorado Springs, Colorado. We'll say hello and goodnight to Rochelle and Jamel in Tulsa, Oklahoma. From Timothy to Amanda in Maine. And from Diana to Ernie in Corcoran, California. R-Dub back in a minute. We'll check the apology line and kick off another full hour of tonight's Sunday Night Slow Jams right after this. This hour is brought to you by Great Am Records, presenting

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0: Today, we play a game where you take on Adina in basic trivia. Amanda, how are you today? Sorry, Amanda, I didn't pick up the phone line, so it makes it hard for you to answer. Why can't I hear her? I'm like, oh, you got to pick up the phone
3: line. Hey, Martin.
0: Hey.
3: Good morning.
0: Good morning. I've got some really fun questions. You're going to love these. Adina will, too. And it's really, this is a really fun Beat the Bosnian. So, you know what? If you're paying attention today, your chances are really good. I'll say that.
7: Ooh, okay.
0: If you're paying close attention, your chances are really good to win. Are you paying close attention, Amanda?
3: I think so. I want to say yes.
0: All right. We're about to find out. Adina's going to leave the room.
7: Good luck.
0: There she goes.
3: Thank you. You too.
0: So she'll be out of the room. I'm going to ask you 10 questions. You'll have 30 seconds to answer as many as possible. And remember, if you don't know the answer, say pass if you get stumped, because that's always a good strategy. It helps. Okay?
3: Okay, perfect.
0: All right. There's a little bit of a delay on the phone, so I'm going to start the timer after our first question. Good luck to you. On your marks, get set, go. What country is known for its rum?
3: Russia.
0: What Friday night ABC News show is hosted by Elizabeth Vargas?
3: Pass.
0: Name an ingredient of a lasagna.
3: Ricotta cheese.
0: Complete the phrase. Hindsight is always...
3: Pass.
0: Name a Michael Jackson song.
3: Beat it.
0: What year was Joe Biden elected president?
3: Pass.
0: All right. Time's up. You got two today. now, listen, I'm going to let everybody in on a little inside joke today, okay? You ready to have some fun with me? Now, I can tell you now, Amanda, that you're done. What country is known for its rum? It's Puerto Rico. Vodka is the Russian drink you were thinking of.
3: Vodka.
0: Yes. What Friday night ABC news show is hosted by Elizabeth Vargas? It's called 2020, and it's been on for years. Barbara Walters used to host it a long time ago. An ingredient of lasagna, you got that right. Complete the phrase. Hindsight is always 2020. Can you name a Michael Jackson song? You said Beat It. Beat It is correct. What year was Joe Biden elected president? He was elected president 2020. The next question on my list is, what number is considered perfect vision? Do you know?
3: 2020.
0: Very good. So if you're paying attention today, many of the questions, in fact, four of the 10 are answered 2020. And we'll see.
3: 2020,
0: We'll see if Adina catches on. So hold on. We'll have her come back in. So you got two.
4: two out of five. So it's okay score. We'll see how she got two out of five.
5: Okay.
4: All right.
5: Well,
4: so
5: that makes me a little nervous.
4: Listen in, Amanda. If you're paying attention, you can win today, Adina. Good luck to you. Okay. 30 seconds on the clock. Say pass if you get stumped. On your marks, get set, go. What country is known for its rum?
5: Pass.
4: And what Friday night ABC news show is hosted by Elizabeth Vargas?
5: Pass.
4: Name an ingredient of lasagna.
5: Noodles.
4: Complete the phrase. Hindsight is always
5: 2020.
4: Name a Michael Jackson song.
5: Beat it.
4: What year was Joe Biden elected president?
5: 2018.
4: What number is considered perfect vision?
5: 2020.
4: All right, you got it after the buzzer, unfortunately.
5: Oh, come on.
4: So what country is known for its rum?
5: I have no idea.
4: Puerto Rico.
5: Oh.
4: Puerto Rican rum is considered the best, right, D-Rock?
6: Yep, Bacardi.
4: Yep. What Friday night ABC news show is hosted by Elizabeth Vargas? Do you have any guess?
5: I don't even know who Elizabeth Vargas is.
4: Okay, Barbara Walters used to host this show back in the day. Do you have any guess?
5: Dateline.
4: 2020. Yes. Name an ingredient of lasagna. You said noodles. Complete the phrase. Hindsight is always 2020. You got that right. Very good. Name a Michael Jackson song. Beat it. You got that right.
5: Okay. Yeah.
4: What year was Joe Biden elected president? Any guess?
5: I said 2018, but I was trying to...
4: What's your gut telling you what year it is?
5: Well, it's 2025. But before that, he was... Oh, was it 2020? Mm-hmm. 2024? 2021?
4: Mm. Yes. Mm. And what number is considered perfect vision?
5: 20... Oh, my God!
6: What show is Barbara Walters on?
5: Oh, wow! Well, you tricked us!
4: I didn't. I said if you're paying attention, it'll be very obvious.
6: I was like, she doesn't get the pattern?
5: Oh, my God.
4: I'm not going to catch her. She's like, nobody knows perfect vision, so that's not a real question.
6: Right.
5: Oh,
4: Amanda,
5: that's so good.
4: Adina did beat you today.
5: I did?
4: Yeah, you got three. Lasagna, hindsight, and a Michael Jackson song.
5: Yes!
6: Okay, buy one. Relax.
5: Wow. Yeah. Sorry.
4: But you could have had like seven if you were just paying attention.
6: Right.
4: Yes, but we have a very nice party gift for you, Amanda, so don't worry about that. We'll take good care of you. In the meantime, it's just another strange edition of Not 2020.
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7: Marissa, welcome to Beat the Bosnian. How are you feeling today?
11: Ooh, I'm feeling great. Hey, Morin, I'm ready to play.
7: All right, let's do this. Adina's going to leave the room. We're going to give you 30 seconds to answer questions. We've got 10 of them. You can say pass to any of them if you feel stumped, okay? And what we'll do is we'll tell you your scores at the end. Then we'll bring Adina back in, and we'll ask her the same questions and compare her scores. So good luck to you.
11: Thank you.
12: Good luck, Marissa.
7: And there goes Adina. All right. Now, there's a little bit of a delay, so I'm going to start the timer for you right after the first question to accommodate for that delay. Good luck to you. 30 seconds on the clock. Here we go. On your marks, get set, go. Name a cartoon with cats.
11: Garfield.
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11: The White House.
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11: Celsius.
7: Name a country that is known for its fjords.
11: For its what?
7: Fjords.
11: Pass.
7: Name a national grocery chain.
11: Save Mart.
7: All right, there you go.
11: I still don't know what that word is that you said at the end of that question.
7: Fjords. I'll give you the answer. It's Norway. So they are narrow channels of water that have high cliffs on either. Cliffs wouldn't be the word, but mountains on either side. So they're glacier. They're made by glaciers. And so in Norway, you can tour the fjords.
11: Okay, well, now I feel dumb.
7: Well, don't feel dumb because you may. A lot of people may not know that. Or maybe everybody does, but we'll never know. I'll never make you feel dumb for that, okay? So which number is higher, 10 degrees Celsius, you said?
11: Yes.
7: All right. That's actually not true. Fahrenheit is higher because for Celsius, you double it and add 30 to get to Fahrenheit. 0 degrees Ooh. Celsius is freezing. So 32 degrees is freezing for Fahrenheit. So you missed that one. Fjord, you missed. What'd you say for grocery chain again? Save Mart?
11: Save Mart.
7: All right. I'll give you that one. And then the White House is at 1600 Pennsylvania Avenue, and a cartoon with cats is Garfield. So very good. So we'll bring Adina back in. All right. Here she comes. All right, Adina, here we go.
12: Okay. What's her score?
7: Her score was 3.
12: Oh. Sorry. Sorry, Marissa.
10: Dang.
12: It's not a shade. It's not. It's just I'm excited for me.
7: Okay. Well, we'll find out. 30 seconds.

0: seconds on the clock. Say pass if you get stumped. On your marks.
1: Okay.
0: Get set. Go. Name a cartoon with cats.
1: Oh, snap. Pass.
0: What is located at 1600 Pennsylvania Avenue?
1: The White House.
0: Which number is higher, 10 degrees Fahrenheit or 10 degrees Celsius?
1: 10 degrees Celsius.
0: Name a country known for its fjords.
1: Sweden.
0: Name a national grocery chain.
1: Walmart.
0: What state did the attack on Pearl Harbor take place?
1: Pass.
0: All right. See? All right. Well, you got 1600 Pennsylvania Avenue, okay. The White House. 10 degrees Fahrenheit is actually higher.
2: Yes.
0: National grocery chain. You said Walmart. That's okay. True. And what state did the attack on Pearl Harbor take place?
1: I don't know.
0: Do you know the answer to that one?
3: Hawaii.
0: Yeah.
1: Okay.
0: Pearl Harbor is in Hawaii. The Japanese flew across the Pacific and attacked it there. So you can still go to the Pearl Harbor Memorial and see which ship
2: it's
0: is
2: really cool.
0: There.
2: Oh, my gosh. What is it?
0: I know.
2: I can't remember.
0: It escapes me right now, but I know it off the tip of my
2: tongue. And I've toured it before. It's gorgeous. It's a
0: really spectacular monument.
2: Yeah.
0: Yeah. You stand over looking down into the water.
2: Is it the Arizona?
0: Is still
2: might be the Arizona. That's just Arizona. Something.
0: So there you go.
2: Yeah.
1: So wait, how many did I get?
0: Two.
1: Are you sure? There were no other ones?
0: Cartoon with cats. Did not get. White House you got. Grocery chain you got. And that's all you got.
1: Really? Oh,
0: two.
1: Man.
0: You couldn't even add past two? What other one did you think you got?
1: I don't know. I thought there were so much more in my head.
0: You just tried to answer a lot. You just didn't get them right.
1: Oh, dang.
0: Yeah. Garfield would have been a good cartoon.
1: Garfield.
0: Of a cat. Yeah. I know, right? That's kind of a simple one.
1: Cartoon I need a redo.
0: Cat right there.
2: Or Tom and Jerry. Or yeah.
0: Tom and Jerry.
1: Oh,
0: there's another
1: God.
0: Good one.
1: Okay, all right, enough. Okay.
0: Do we have any others you can think of? Felix the Cat.
3: Aristocat.
0: Old school one. Oh, yes. Aristocats.
1: Oh, yes.
0: All right,
1: my favorite.
0: Let's keep it going. Do you have a favorite?
3: Animaniacs.
0: All right, Animaniacs. That's another good one. All keep them coming. Yeah. Marissa, way to rub it in. And congratulations, you won.
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1: On Wednesdays, we play a game where you take Adina on in basic trivia. We call it... How well do you think you would do answering questions against Adina? Everybody play along. Today, there are some hard questions. I'm not going to lie, there are some tough questions.
2: Okay.
1: So you might want to just say pass. All right, so good luck to you. Who are we playing against today, D-Rock?
3: Today, we have Monica.
1: Welcome to the show, Monica. Are you ready to play Beat the Bosnian?
4: Yes.
1: All right. So, Adina, you're going to have to leave the room.
2: All right, good luck.
1: There she goes. You've got 30 seconds on the clock. Remember to say pass if you get stumped on one, okay?
4: Okay.
1: Now, there's a little bit of a delay, so I'm going to start the timer right after the first question. Here we go. Say pass if you get stumped. On your marks, get set, go. What is the name of someone who fixes shoes?
4: Pass.
1: Name something with nutmeg in it.
4: Oh, my gosh. What's it called? Pass.
1: What animal does a farrier work with?
4: A bird?
1: Name a famous sports trophy.
4: The Heisman Trophy.
1: What city has the giant arch?
4: St. Louis,
1: there
4: Missouri.
1: You go. I'll give you two right there. You got two out of five. You definitely want to yell pass the second you don't know the answer, because there may be other really easy questions. And that will help you get to those ones sooner. What is the name of someone who fixes shoes? That's a cobbler. Name something with nutmeg in it. Pie, cider, pumpkin spice latte. You could even add it to most. I mean, you could put it in stuffing, too. Probably stuffing has some in it. But what animal does a farrier work with? Equine animals. Horses, donkeys, zebras. They help horseshoe horses. A farrier would be someone who does the horseshoes. And a famous sports trophy, you got that right. Heisman Trophy, that's great. What city has the giant arch? St. Louis. So you got two out of five, and that's not bad. Let's bring Adina back in. That'll give her a false confidence. I'll tell you that right now, Monica. So out of five, she was able to get two right. Two out of five.
2: I think I'll win today.
1: All right, 30 seconds on the clock. Now, she may be a Rhodes Scholar, you don't know, and you're just like way overstating.
2: Oh.
1: You don't know that? These questions are hard.
2: Okay.
1: All right, good luck to you. Listen in, Monica. 30 seconds on the clock. Say pass if you get stumped. On your marks, get set, go. Name someone who fixes shoes. What is the name?
2: A shoe repairman.
1: Name something with nutmeg in it.
2: Apple pie?
1: What animal does a farrier work with?
2: Pass.
1: Name a famous sports trophy.
2: The Stanley Cup.
1: What city has the giant arch?
2: St. Louis.
1: Name a science fiction movie.
2: A pass.
1: Name someone Tom Cruise has dated.
2: Katie Holmes.
1: What company makes Mars candy bars?
2: Mars.
1: Time's
2: up. What company makes Mars candy bars?
1: Mm-hmm.
2: Mars.
3: Did you hear it deflate like a balloon?
2: I know I nailed some of them.
1: Shoe repairman is wrong. Cobbler.
3: Yeah. Cobbler.
2: Oh.
1: So it's a cobbler. Pumpkin spice latte.
2: Okay, yeah.
3: Nutmeg.
1: Yep, nutmeg. Cider.
2: Apple pie?
1: Pumpkin pie.
2: Not
1: I don't think you put
2: pie.
1: Nutmeg in apple pie.
3: No.
2: Yeah.
3: Nope.
1: Unless you want it to taste like...
3: Why is it spicy?
1: Yes. Farrier works with horses, donkeys, animals with hooves. That's what a farrier does.
3: That's so funny. I was going to say a ferret. I don't know. Farrier.
1: Yeah. Name a famous sports trophy. You said Stanley Cup.
2: Okay.
1: That got you one. St. Louis Arch got you one. Science fiction movie. Not even Star Wars.
2: Oh, yeah.
1: None.
2: I just... couldn't even think.
1: That's the best way to do it.
3: Yeah.
1: And then someone Tom Cruise has dated. Now, he married Katie Holmes.
3: Right.
1: But did he date her? I guess he did before they got married.
2: Yeah.
3: I don't know.
2: They had to date before they got married.
3: I suppose.
2: They actually dated for like a couple of years. And then they got married.
1: Are you sure?
3: She's making this up as we go.
1: Please. All right. That's a technicality, but I'll give it to you.
3: Yeah.
1: But I'm still going to give the prize to Monica.
2: Do you want to do a tiebreaker?
1: Oh, you want to do a tiebreaker?
2: Yeah. Just to be fair and clear.
1: All right. Yell out your name the second you know the answer. Now, she has a 1 second delay on her phone, so.
2: Okay, I can do
1: all right, so
2: 1 second.
1: Just say 1001 in your head and then yell out your name if you know the answer. Here's your question. Haribo is famous for making what?
2: Oh, and Tina.
4: Monica.
1: What do you say, Monica?
2: I forgot to wait.
4: Is it La Boo Boo?
1: No.
2: Oh. Girl, what? No. Monica.
4: Haribo.
2: No.
1: Haribo Boo.
3: And you're going to die laughing because the commercials have these grown people with kid voices, and they talk about their favorite candy, the gummy bear.
2: Yeah, I was going to say gummy bear or the bottle, Coke bottle.
1: Gummy candy.
3: Yeah.
1: Haribo gummy candy. You know, one thing is nice about Beat the Boss in today. Now that we're at the end of it, I'm glad. And that never changes. Beat the Boss in. Beat the Boss in.
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0: 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I can't go without her.
1: This is Tracy from Sacramento, California, sending out an apology to Seneca Hill in Delano, California. Baby, I am sorry for the things that I put you through, and I just want us to work out, and I cannot wait for you to get home.
2: Yes, I'll just send all expression out to the mother of my kids, Christina. I want you to know that I apologize for everything I put you through. I'm really ready to come back home. It's been a longest year without you and my boys. And I love you. Hope we can talk. Bye.
3: Coming right back at you, baby. 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If I ever fall in love again, next time the lady will be just

0: right, time for your oral expression. Sunday night slow jams continue from city to city and coast to coast and all around the world. We have a special phone number that gets you right here into the studio. Get ready to lock our number in. I'll give you that number in just about 40 seconds.
1: Hi, this is Kiki. I'm calling from Sacramento, California. I wanted to tell my love of my life, Quentin, I love you so much, and I'm glad that we're together.
2: Melissa from Lubbock, Texas, going out to Chris Nunley. I love you so much.
3: Hey, what's up, guys? It's Arvin from Las Vegas, Nevada, and this message is going out to my beautiful wife, Isabel Contreras. Just want to tell her that I love her, even though she's sitting here right next to me right now. We all the way. All the way, baby. Let's go.
4: My name is Sabrina, calling in from Albuquerque, New Mexico. This message is for Daniel. I just want you to know, baby, that I love you and I miss you so much. I hope you're listening right now, too, baby. I love you so much. Good night.
0: Okay, oral expressions. 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
21: We play a game on Wednesdays where all you have to do is beat Adina at basic trivia. It's called Daniel is ready to play today. Let's bring him in. Daniel, welcome to Beat the Bosnian. How are you?
26: I'm doing great. Hey, Morton.
21: Hey, Morton. We've got 30 seconds on the clock, and Adina's going to leave the room. I've got 10 questions to ask you. You can either answer or say pass if you get stumped. The clock is going, so I always say pass. If okay. It's even 1 second you don't know the answer, just say pass and move on. Get to the easy ones first.
27: There you go.
21: Yeah, be very easy. In the meantime, let's say we get through all 10 questions and you've said pass a bunch, we'll go back to the ones we said pass on and start over if there's time left, okay? Then
26: we're gonna
21: bring Adina back in. We'll ask her the same questions and compare scores. Right? Everybody up to speed?
28: Yes.
21: All right. Very good. Everybody play along in your car right now, and let's see how well you do. Adina, so long.
28: All right. Good luck.
21: That was good luck to you, Daniel.
26: Thank you.
21: Maybe to me, because you know what? It's not easy being here sometimes. All right. Here we go. 30 seconds on the clock. Say pass if you get stumped. On your marks, get set, go. Name a city in Greece.
26: Paris.
21: What fish is orange inside?
26: A scallop.
21: Name a movie with Justin Timberlake in it.
26: Out of time. In time.
21: Where would you find a piston?
26: Car motor.
21: Name an NHL team.
26: The Ducks.
21: What state has Yellowstone National Park?
26: California.
21: All right, time's up. Today you got 3 right. D-Rock, I need you to look something up real quick. In fact, I have to because Adina's in your room. I don't want Adina to see this. I'm looking up Justin Timberlake in time. Just to make sure we'll give you credit for that. Absolutely. So today, you name a city in Greece. You said Paris? No, that's France. Greece, Athens would be probably the number one, they would say. What fish is orange inside? Orange fish inside is kind of, it's more red. We're looking at salmon for that one. Name a movie with Justin Timberlake. You said In Time, correct. Engine has a piston and an NHL team. You said the Ducks, absolutely. Anaheim Ducks. And Yellowstone National Park is in Idaho, Wyoming, and Montana. All parts of that park are in those states. California has Yosemite, and those two often get mixed up. So that's a common mistake. So out of 6, you got 3 today. Not bad. Let's bring Adina in and see how she does. Hold on. Here she comes. We'll see how this goes. All right, Adina. Okay. Out of 6, he got 3 right.
28: Oh, all right.
21: So we'll see how you do. Listen in, Daniel. Good luck to you, Adina. 30 seconds on the clock. Say pass if you get stumped. On your marks, get set, go. Name a city in Greece.
28: Athens.
21: What fish is orange inside?
28: Salmon?
21: Name a movie with Justin Timberlake.
28: Oh, The Social Network.
21: Where would you find a piston?
28: In football.
21: Name an NHL team.
28: Oh, the Canada Dry team. Yeah.
21: What state has Yellowstone National Park?
28: Time's up. The one.
0: Canada Dry.
21: See, Daniel, you thought you were going to lose.
0: I need that jersey.
26: No, I was very, very hopeful.
21: Yeah. Well, dreams come true. Yeah.
28: Oh, my God.
21: You haven't won yet. It's a tie game. Athens
28: wow.
21: is in Greece.
28: Yes. Okay.
21: Salmon is orange inside.
28: Okay.
21: Social Network.
28: Yes.
21: Justin Timberlake. No doubt. He was also in Trolls, Pop Star, Palmer, all movies with him. Where would you find a piston? It's very interesting that you associated a football team with that because the Detroit Lions are the football team in Detroit. The Detroit Pistons are the basketball team.
28: Yeah.
21: And you would find a piston in an engine motor.
0: Yes.
21: It's part of a motor. Name an NHL team. You said the Canada Drys.
28: I know Canada Drys the drink.
0: It's refreshing.
28: They probably have a team, too. Well,
0: I don't think they have a Stanley Cup, but...
21: Yeah, no one's... It's not like, you know... Right? It's not like the Anaheim Mighty Ducks playing the Canada Drys. Yeah. Thirstiest team in all of NHL.
0: It's all product placement.
21: Yes. All right, listen. Here's what we need to do.
28: Wait, what is a team, though? A Canadian?
21: Oh, why? A Canadian team? Vancouver Canucks, Toronto Maple Leafs, Calgary.
28: Okay.
21: Yeah, right. I could go
0: not
21: on.
0: The Drys.
28: Got it.
21: Yeah. None of the Drys. Canada Drys. Yes. They represent the whole country. They just got one team. Yeah. Not even a state or province. All right, listen. We have a tie game. It's 3-3. We need to break this tie. All right? So here's what we're going to do. I'm going to ask you a question. You have to yell out your name the second you think you know the answer. First person to yell out their name, I'll call on you. You have 5 seconds to answer. Get it right, you win. Get it wrong, your opponent wins. Here's your question. A human, an adult human, typically has how many teeth?
28: Adina. 42, baby.
21: What?
28: 42.
21: Yes, that is wrong.
28: Oh.
21: 32.
28: Oh.
0: You said it so confident.
21: Yeah. 42. Who are you thinking of? Yeah.
0: Jaws?
21: Yeah. Imagine that many more teeth.
28: That's not happy, guys.
0: That's a smile.
26: She said 42, baby.
21: Yeah, 42, baby.
28: I knew it was a two. I was just 10 off. You know, you got to think about your wisdom teeth that haven't come in maybe yet. Those are four
21: there.
28: Said that's
21: adult human. That's why I was trying to help you out here.
0: She's like, well, what about your backup that you keep in your pocket?
21: That's right.
0: You got to have a spare, right?
21: Man, 42.
28: This just wasn't my trivia time. It wasn't my
0: She
28: wasn't
0: said
28: my
0: it so
28: game.
0: Confident, though. Like.
21: That's the thing. Yeah, you said it with such like, yeah, in your face. In your face, Daniel, 42.
0: Could have been a dentist.
21: In my face. Too many teeth. Yeah. Like, oh, my gosh. I'm trying to figure out who that would be. That's 42 teeth. That's the way it works. Congratulations, Daniel. Baby, you won, baby.
1: 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Baby.

0: just want to give an oral expression.
1: Sure. What's your name and where are you calling from?
0: My name's Karina. I'm calling to give an oral expression to Ivan Galindo in Odessa, Texas. I love you, baby, and hope to be with you for many, many more years.
1: How many years, Karina? Like two or 100?
0: 100 and more.
1: That's beautiful. Karina, thanks for listening in Odessa, Texas. I appreciate you.
0: Thank you.

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We'll start with some long-distance love tonight coming from Samantha in South Bend, Indiana, for Pablo in Pekin, Illinois. I love you, and I'm thinking about you always and forever. From CJ in Little Rock, Arkansas, to Wari in Corcoran, California, I'm praying for you. Love you and keep your head up. Mike and Laura in Centerville, Indiana, I love you. Thanks for all you do for me and our girls. And more long-distance love from Joey in Chicago tonight for Clarissa in Marlin, Texas. I love you and I miss you, and I can't wait to see you. 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From Justin to Alexis in Daytona Beach, Florida, I'll always love you until the end. Stephanie's in South Dakota for Tyson in Florence, Colorado. She's thinking about you. Joey is in New Mexico for Emily in Anchorage, Alaska. Jaylene and Lisa in Wichita, Kansas. From Jessica to Reba in Sacramento, California. Sheena and Sam in Coquille, Oregon. And with that, we will kick off the fourth and final hour of tonight's Sunday Night Slow Jams. We'll check the apology line, some very special requests, then we'll get to your goodnight kisses. It's all coming up in just a few seconds. We've saved the best for last, so stay close. This hour is brought to you by YG, presenting Baby Monster, Choom.

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1: The name is Katrina Cameron. My city and state is San Jose, California. The person who this is going out to is Raul Orsi. Yes, I know it was really bad, and I know you're probably listening to this, but please, I'm begging you, please accept my apology.
2: This is Marcus from Santa Ana, California, sending our apologies to Teresa Echo Connor in Colorado Springs. Baby, I'm sorry that I haven't been the man that you need in your life. But if you stick by my side and give me one more chance, I promise you, I'll be that man you love. I love you.
3: 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I listen to 99.3, and I'd like to say I'm sorry to O'Shea Ford. I love you, and I miss you, and I wish you would come see me. I haven't seen you, and I

0: You know, there's absolutely nothing like a cruise on a hot summer night with the Sunday night slow jams blasting to make you feel like a teenager all over again. We're going to double down on that feeling, give you some special dedications. We call them oral expressions.
1: Hi, this is a Pip Chow. I am from Bartville, Oklahoma, and I want to shout out the oral expression to the love of my life, Theodore Perez, in Lower Park, Texas. Can't wait for you to come home, baby, to be here on my arm, baby. And I miss you, and I love you so much.
2: This is Waylon Nelson from Anchorage, Alaska. I just want to throw out an oral expression to my love, Katie Harrison, in Anchorage, Alaska. I love you so much. Thank you for putting up with me.
3: 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To Henry Leland, I will always love you, no matter what.
4: 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Going out to Summer, my little baby Dip. I just want to say I miss you. I appreciate the chance you're taking on us.
5: 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I'm from Henderson, Nevada. 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I love you. I enjoy every single day I spend with you. And you mean the world to me. Thank you.
0: Okay, there it is. Buckle up. We're ready for your goodnight kisses. 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
1: Hi, this is Stephanie from San Jose, New Mexico, and I want to do an oral expression.
2: Stephanie in Santa Fe, let's do it. 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
2: All right, what do you want to tell Edwin tonight?
1: I just want to let him know that I miss him so much, and I want to let him know how much he means to me and can't wait for him to come home. And he means the world to me.

0: Hey, this is Marilyn Moreau. Shout out of Austin, Texas. Christopher Carruthers. Give me your good night kiss. Free you.
1: Mwah. Hi, this is Monica calling from Fonda, California. I just wanted to say good night to my husband, Robert, from Farmersville, California. I love you, baby.
2: Hi, this is Juan Reyes calling out of Stockton, California. I just want to say good night to the love of my life, Angelina, out of San Jose. I love you, baby. Have a good night. Mwah.
3: Hi, my name is Valerie. I'm in Silverton, Oregon, and I am blowing a goodnight kiss out to my husband out in Ontario, Oregon. Hussein, if you're listening, I just want to blow you a kiss goodnight and tell you that I love you, baby. I love you, hubby B.
4: Bye. All right, there it goes. It's a beautiful thing. You've been listening to Sunday Night Slow Jams. I'm here weeknights, too, Monday through Thursday. 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Tell them you want R-Dub Slow Jams 5 nights a week. At very least, we're going to do it again next Sunday night. And please remember one rule. We never say goodbye. No, we don't. We only say goodnight. And until next time, my name's R-Dub. You've been listening to Sunday Night Slow Jams. Thanks for coming through. This hour is brought to you by Convict Records, presenting Akon, Ringtone,

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17: On line 7, we have Marissa.
16: Marissa, welcome to Beat the Bosnian. How are you feeling today?
22: Ooh, I'm feeling great. Hey, Morin, I'm ready to play.
16: All right, let's do this. Adina's going to leave the room. We're going to give you 30 seconds to answer questions. We've got 10 of them. You can say pass to any of them if you feel stumped, okay? And what we'll do is we'll tell you your scores at the end. Then we'll bring Adina back in, and we'll ask her the same questions and compare her scores. So good luck to you.
22: Thank you.
23: Good luck, Marissa.
16: And there goes Adina. All right. Now, there's a little bit of a delay, so I'm going to start the timer for you right after the first question to accommodate for that delay. Good luck to you. 30 seconds on the clock. Here we go. On your marks, get set, go. Name a cartoon with cats.
22: Garfield.
16: What is located at 1600 Pennsylvania Avenue?
22: The White House.
16: Which number is higher, 10 degrees Fahrenheit or Celsius?
22: Celsius.
16: Name a country that is known for its fjords.
22: For its what?
16: Fjords.
22: Pass.
16: Name a national grocery chain.
22: Save Mart.
16: All right, there you go.
22: I still don't know what that word is that you said at the end of that question.
16: Fjords. I'll give you the answer. It's Norway. So they are narrow channels of water that have high cliffs on either. Cliffs wouldn't be the word, but mountains on either side. So they're glacier. They're made by glaciers. And so in Norway, you can tour
22: the fjords.
16: Okay, well,
22: now I feel dumb.
16: Well, don't feel dumb because a lot of people may not know that. Or maybe everybody does, but we'll never know. I'll never make you feel dumb for that, okay? So which number is higher, 10 degrees Celsius, you said?
22: Yes.
16: All right. That's actually not true. Fahrenheit is higher because for Celsius, you double it and add 30 to get to Fahrenheit. 0 degrees Celsius is freezing. So 32 degrees is freezing for Fahrenheit. So you missed that one. Fjord, you missed. What'd you say for grocery chain again? Save Mart?
22: Save Mart.
16: All right. I'll give you that one. And then the White House is at 1600 Pennsylvania Avenue, and a cartoon with cats is Garfield. So very good. So we'll bring Adina back
22: all right.
16: in. All right. Here she comes. All right, Adina, here we go.
23: Okay. What's her score?
16: Her score was 3.
23: Oh. Sorry. Sorry, Marissa.
17: Dang.
23: It's not a shade. It's not. It's just I'm excited for me.
16: Okay. Well, we'll find out. 30 seconds on the clock. Say pass if you get stumped. On your marks.
23: Okay.
16: Get set. Go. Name a cartoon with cats.
23: Oh, snap. Pass.
16: What is located at 1600 Pennsylvania Avenue?
23: The White House.
16: Which number is higher, 10 degrees Fahrenheit or 10 degrees Celsius?
23: 10 degrees Celsius.
16: Name a country known for its fjords.
23: Sweden.
16: Name a national grocery chain.
23: Walmart.
16: What state did the attack on Pearl Harbor take place?
23: Pass.
16: All right. See? All right. Well, you got 1600 Pennsylvania Avenue, okay. The White House. 10 degrees Fahrenheit is actually higher.
17: Yes.
16: National grocery chain. You said Walmart. That's
23: okay.
16: True. And what state did the attack on Pearl Harbor take place?
23: I don't know.
16: Do you know the answer to that one?
22: Hawaii.
17: Yeah.
23: Okay.
16: Pearl Harbor is in Hawaii. The Japanese flew across the Pacific and attacked it there. So you can still go to the Pearl Harbor Memorial and see which ship
17: it's
16: is
17: really cool.
16: There.
17: Oh, my gosh. What is it?
16: I know.
0: I can't remember.
16: It escapes me right now, but yeah. I know it off the tip of my tongue.
0: And I've toured it before. It's gorgeous. It's a
16: really spectacular monument.
0: Yeah.
16: Yeah, you stand over looking down into the water.
0: Is it the
16: ship
0: Arizona?
16: Is still
0: might be the Arizona. The SS Arizona. Something.
16: So there you go.
0: Yeah.
23: So wait, how many did I get?
16: Two.
23: Are you sure? There were no other ones? I didn't...
16: Cartoon with cats. Did not get. White House you got. Grocery chain you got. And that's all you got.
23: Really? Oh,
16: two.
23: Man.
16: You couldn't even add past two? What other one did you think you got?
23: I don't know. I thought there were so much more in my
16: you
23: head.
16: You just tried to answer a lot. You just didn't get them right.
23: Oh, dang.
16: Yeah. Garfield would have been a good cartoon. Yeah.
23: Garfield.
16: Cat. Yeah. I know, right? That's a kind of a simple one.
23: I need a redo.
16: Right there.
0: Or Tom and Jerry, or yeah.
16: Tom and Jerry.
23: Oh,
16: there's another
23: God.
16: Good one.
23: Okay, all right, enough. Okay.
16: Do we have any others you can think of? Felix the Cat.
22: Aristocat.
16: Old school one. Oh, yes. Aristocats.
23: Oh, yes.
16: All right,
23: my favorite.
16: Let's keep it going. Do you have a favorite?
22: Animaniacs.
16: All right, Animaniacs. That's another good one. All keep right. them coming. Yeah. Marissa, way to rub it in. And congratulations, you won.

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9: Every Wednesday, we play a game where you got to take Adina on in basic trivia. Yes! Keep it going for Adina! You're going to take Adina on in basic trivia. We've got some really fun questions today, so I think you're going to really have some fun doing this, Adina.
12: Okay.
9: Let's talk to Kennedy. Good morning, Kennedy.
13: Good morning.
9: That's a really cool name. Yeah, I bet you love having that name. It's just so, it's just hip.
13: Thank you. I do love it.
9: Yeah. Well, you know, we've got 30 seconds here. We're going to let you go ahead and answer as many questions as you can. You can say pass on any of them to get to the easy ones. And we'll go through all 10. If we have time left over and you've passed on some, we'll go back to the ones you passed on. So don't worry about that, okay? Adina wants to take you on, so Adina, we're going to kick her out of the room. We'll bring her back and ask her the same questions.
12: All right. Good luck.
9: All right. See you, Adina. There she goes. Now, Kenny, it sounds like we have a little bit of a delay on the phone, so I'm going to start the timer after I ask the first question to kind of account for that delay, okay?
13: Okay.
9: All right. 30 seconds on the clock. Say pass if you get stumped. On your marks, get set, go. Name an NFL mascot that's not a bird.
13: 49ers.
9: Besides being a chef, what does Bobby Flay do?
13: He's a TV show host.
9: Name a movie star known for martial arts.
13: Jackie Chan.
9: What state has Crater Lake?
13: Pass.
9: Name a power tool.
13: A drill.
9: What president was from Illinois?
13: Pass.
9: Name a CEO of a tech company. Buzzer sounded. Time's up.
13: Already.
9: All right. NFL mascot that's not a bird. 49ers great. Bobby Flay is a TV star. That's right. Movie star known for martial arts. We'd say Steven Seagal, Chuck Norris, Bruce Lee, or Jackie Chan for sure. Crater Lake is in Oregon. And it's a giant crater that has a lake in the middle of it. Very unique. Oregon has Crater Lake. Power tool is a drill. Yes. President from Illinois. Lincoln is the one that first comes to mind. Also Obama. So I know he was in Chicago there. So there you go. So you got out of six, you got five right. Four right. You got four out of six. So let's bring Adina back in. One, two, three.
13: All right.
9: Yeah, four is pretty good. There she goes. Four out of six. She got right. Not bad.
0: Okay.
9: We'll see how you do. You never know what the question is going to be, right, Adina?
0: Right.
9: All right. I think you got a 50-50 shot on this. Kennedy, listen in. Let's see how Adina does. Out of six questions, she got four. Let's see how you do. On your marks, get set, go. Name an NFL mascot that's not a bird.
0: The Dolphins.
9: Besides being a chef, what does Bobby Flay do?
0: He writes books about cooking.
9: Name a movie star known for martial arts.
0: Pass. Jackie Chan.
9: What state has Crater Lake?
0: Pass.
9: Name a power tool.
0: A hammer. A drill.
9: What president was from Illinois?
0: Barack Obama!
9: Too late! You should have said it sooner.
0: I couldn't get the name out!
9: You got four today.
0: Oh my God.
9: You barely got the
0: really
9: Bobby Flay thing, too.
0: Stressful.
9: He's a TV star.
0: Oh, yeah.
9: Yeah. Might know him from that.
0: They were like easy, but the answers, I don't know. Maybe it was like too easy and I was trying to overthink every single one.
12: Well, I like the strategy. You just threw words out.
9: That yep, it yeah. worked. You're like, hammer, that's not a power tool. Crater Lake is in Oregon.
0: Oh, okay.
9: That's a repeat.
0: Oh, really?
9: Yes.
0: I don't even remember that.
12: She's like, sure
0: that
12: it was.
0: That was news to me.
9: Yes. Wait till next week when you can watch Adina do Beat the Boss and her eyes roll back in her head. It's like watching an exorcism live. She floats. She's like, I don't know the answer. Well, you know what? It's a tie game, so we have to break the tie. Are you guys both ready?
0: Ready.
9: Here's what we're going to do. I'm going to ask a question. You have to yell out your name the second you know the answer. Now, there's a little bit of a delay on the phone, Adina, so you have to count 1,001, 1,002 before you can yell out your name.
0: Okay,
9: all right?
0: Fair.
9: That's how we're going to work it. Here we go. Here's your question. Name a store that sells fishing gear.
13: Kennedy.
9: What?
13: Dick's.
9: Kennedy, you have to yell out your name. Adina, are you just giving it to her?
0: Oh, Adina!
9: Yes, you have to yell out your name, not the answer.
0: I forgot!
9: What was the first thing you said, by
12: she
9: the
12: said,
9: way, Kennedy?
12: She said Kennedy.
9: Oh, she did. Okay.
13: Yeah.
9: And what was your answer? I'm sorry.
13: My answer was Dix.
9: Oh, Dix. I thought you said Bix. Yeah, Dix.
12: Yeah, sporting goods. Yeah.
0: Listen, I think her saying that threw me off. I forgot my name. I forgot. And I was trying to figure out, like, did she say that? Oh, the store. Yes, I know that store.
9: It's like, you know, quite honestly, I think it's time to go.
0: Yeah.
9: Someone screamed. You're like, and they were right. Yeah. So you win. So congratulations and thank you for playing.
14: Salud, turismo, cultura,
15: deporte,
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7: Every Wednesday we play a game with this theme. It's our most popular game. I don't know why, but it's all about you today, Adia. It's a lot of fun. We're going to give you 30 seconds to see how many questions you can answer. And Erica is up. Good morning, Erica. How are you today?
10: Good morning, Morgan. Good morning, Adia. I'm great. I'm ready.
7: All right.
11: Oh, she ready. Sounds ready.
7: Yeah, look out. Okay, so here's what's going to happen, Erica. Adina's going to leave the room. I'm going to give you 30 seconds. I'll count you down and we'll start. I'm going to ask you questions, okay? You give me as many answers as you can for each question, meaning just throw out whatever you can, or you can say pass if you get stumped. Don't eat up a bunch of time trying to think of the answer, okay? I'm not going to tell you whether you're right or wrong. I'm just going to move on to the next question until your time's up. We'll go over your score. Bring Adina back in, ask her the same questions, and see how closely she matches your score. If she bests it, how she does.
11: All right.
10: All right. I think I'm ready.
7: Wait, you just said you were. What just changed? Did I confuse you?
11: She got nervous.
7: Yeah, I was like, oh, God. Oh, boy. I'm nervous. All right. You know what's great? No one listens to our show, so you don't have to worry about it. It's just us here on the phone. All right, Adina.
11: All right. Good luck, Erica.
7: There she goes.
10: Thank you.
7: Yep. 30 seconds on the clock. Remember, say pass if you get stumped. On your marks, get set, go. What does CPR stand for?
10: CPR. Oh, man. It's, pass for now.
7: Name a band with more than four members.
10: A band with four members. Destiny Child.
7: What vegetable is used to make pickles?
10: What vegetable? Oh, gosh. A pass.
7: Oh, well, today you got zero. Not your day.
10: That was it?
7: Name a band with more than four members. Destiny's Child has four members in it. Did you think I said name a band with four members?
10: Yes, I thought that's what I heard.
7: Okay, well, you know, I'll ask Adina name a band with four members and see what she comes up with, all right? So I'll give you one. You got one today. Destiny's Child, that's a good one. CPR

0: stands for cardiopulmonary resuscitation. And the vegetable that is used to make pickles is cucumber. You take a cucumber and you put it in that salty water and it just shrivels up, kind of like you do when you're in the pool. So, all right, cucumber is the answer to that. Let's bring Adina back in. This is going to give her a false sense of confidence. So we'll see how she does. Hold on.
1: All right.
0: Adina?
2: Yes?
0: She answered three questions.
2: Okay. Oh, three?
0: Yes, and she got one right.
2: Oh, my God, Erica, what happened? Yeah.
0: Well, you're about to find out. Wow. Maybe it's not as easy as you think. All right,
2: okay.
0: Here we go, Erica. Listen in. Adina, 30 seconds on the clock. On your marks. Get set. Go. What does CPR stand for?
2: Pass.
0: Name a band with four members.
2: Pass.
0: What vegetable is used to make pickles?
2: Cucumber.
0: Name the fictional city in the animated movie Cars.
2: Pass.
0: Corn dog covers the meat with what ingredient?
2: Cornbread.
0: What breed of dog is known for its black and white spots?
2: Dalmatian.
0: Oh, boy. Today you answered six, and you got two right.
2: Whew, okay, yes.
0: CPR stands for cardiopulmonary resuscitation.
2: Oh, that's a lot to say, yeah.
0: Yep, that's why they call it CPR. Name a band with four members.
2: I'm racking my brain because I wanted to say One Direction. I'm like, no, they got like five or six. Then I wanted to say Jonas Brothers, but that's only three. Then I was going to say BTS, but they have like 10. So I can't think of four.
0: Beatles.
2: Oh, yeah, that's not in my lane. I wouldn't have remembered that.
0: I mean, D-Rock, give me some bands with four members. Destiny's Child was her answer. I mean, almost.
2: Wasn't it three only of them?
0: No, there was a fourth at the beginning, right?
3: Yeah, there was a fourth, yeah.
0: I can't remember the name of the fourth person. In any event, you won today.
2: Oh my God.
0: The fictional city in the animated movie Cars was Radiator Springs.
2: Oh, duh.
0: Corn dog covers the meat with what ingredient?
2: I said corn.
0: Yeah, big hunk of cornbread on your corn dog.
3: Just jab it in the cornbread.
0: Imagine a big brick of cornbread there on a stick. You're like, wow, that's a challenge.
3: What is this, Minecraft?
2: I don't know. What is that batter called?
0: Cornmeal.
2: Cornmeal.
3: Yeah, it's cornmeal.
2: Oh, well, that's what I meant.
0: Technicality.
3: Just say corn.
0: Yeah, look, tell you what, you go to the fair and ask one of those cornbread hot dogs and see what they do.
3: That might have scorched you out.
0: What's the matter with you, psychopath? There's a ratio. It has to be just right. Ever have one of those corn dogs that has really God that we fiending for?

0: Today's hit music is on Z90.
1: I gotta tell you guys, a certain station who is a competitor of yours, I was listening to their morning show and they said Good Morton on that show.
2: Yes.
1: And they hung up on that person. They were like, no, you're done. So I was like cracking up. They said, wow. Hey, Morton.
3: Oh my God.
2: Morton in the morning. Well, it's a brand new day. Let's get the show underway. It is Hey Morton. There's Adina.
3: Hey Morton.
2: There's D-Rock.
4: Hey Morton.
2: Boy, in just a minute, I'm going to share with you a video that's making the rounds again. It's Tony Danza, who was waiting to do a TV interview with a local news station, and he was not excited about doing it.
3: Oh. Mm.
2: Unfortunately, his lack of excitement was actually going through the satellite to all the anchors in the newsroom.
3: Oh, oh my gosh.
2: He didn't know it. Oh, wait till you hear this. It's cringeworthy. It's really good. I'll share with you in just a second.
3: Harry Potter is celebrating its 25th anniversary, and for it, they're going to have a couple of movies back in theaters in the month of August, of course. For that, they have merch. And I was like, okay, it's probably going to be like a hoodie or like a popcorn bucket, which, yeah, they have popcorn buckets.
4: Yeah.
3: But so much more. They have.

0: have this briefcase trunk that looks like something Harry Potter would like carry.
1: Okay.
0: And it's a popcorn bucket. They also have the Hogwarts Express popcorn bucket. It's actually like the train.
2: I need the dimensions on this because it's going to clog my garage.
0: Yes, it is. And then they have these house tumblers. So it's a tumbler cup. And then at the top of each one, they have a little different colored scarf representing each house. Like, are you Slytherin? Are you whatever, you know?
1: Okay.
0: They even have the Nimbus popcorn bucket, which is the giant, I was going to call it like a witch broom. But yeah, a broom. And so many other cool items that I'm like, wow, I wish they did this for every movie.
2: Yeah.
0: This is next level.
2: It would really help fill the landfills faster.
1: Right. I mean, yeah.
2: We have a butterbeer cup in our house that my daughter got from one of these type of things.
0: Yeah. Uh-huh.
2: And it's the butterbeer cup, and she's drank out of it like 3 times and done.
0: Oh. Yeah.
2: That's life.
0: Yeah.
2: That's what happens with all this stuff. All the popcorn buckets we have from Disneyland are all in a bin in my garage.
0: I will say these look like at least the trunk and the the train and the broom, they actually look like things you can play with. Like they look like a real toy, not just a bucket, you know?
2: Okay. So, I mean, at least there's that, right? That could be fun for kids,
1: maybe. Okay. You know, sometimes life just imitates art. And there's an actor by the name of Noel G. He goes by Hector in the Fast and Furious saga. And he explains how he got caught going way too fast and way too furious. Check this out.
3: I did 6 months in jail for street racing after that movie because I had a little problem, man. Every time I pulled up to a light, cats would recognize me and they'd be like, let's race.
4: Wow.
3: I'd never turn it down because I just wouldn't turn it down, right? And one time we were racing and 3 bike cops came out of nowhere. And I didn't even think it was that serious at the time. So we got pulled over. I got a reckless driving ticket. They towed my car. I didn't get arrested that night. I thought, oh, okay, I'm just probably going to pay a fine and done, right? I never forget, dog. I went to court and they're like, you know, you're going to do some time on this. I go, what do you mean I'm going to do some time on this? They're like, yeah, reckless driving is a very serious matter. Yeah. I never forget, bro. They gave me a year in jail. I ended up doing 6 months out of a year. I'm locked up and aren't you Hector from Fast and Furious? And I'm locked up and I'm like, yeah, that's me. But they're like, what you in for? I'm like, yeah, you wouldn't even believe me if I told you.
2: Crazy. You know, people don't know that. Reckless driving is like super legit bad. Because you know what the next level up from reckless driving is? Assault with a deadly weapon,
1: absolutely,
2: which is your vehicle.
1: Oh. Yeah.
2: And the next from that is manslaughter.
1: Yeah.
2: And after that, you could be Paul Walker. So you do need to be careful.
1: Absolutely.
2: Yes, because you could end up like Paul Walker and imagine that. He's still alive.
1: Right.
2: Yeah.
1: Yeah,
2: so you've got to be careful. Wow. Well, Tony Danza was going to be interviewed by a local TV news station, and his video is making the rounds again because he was not excited about it. Imagine this picture. You're looking at the television screen.
1: Okay.
2: You see a split screen. One square on one side has Tony Danza.
1: Okay.
2: The square on the other side has the anchor who's getting ready to interview him. This is the satellite feed that was coming from Tony Danza to the TV station before they went live on the air.
1: All right.
2: They were going to pre-tape the segment, so it's not on the air. And while he's waiting, he can't hear the TV station. But the TV station can hear him.
0: Oh.
2: Yes. And so the people in the newsroom are all ready for their Tony Danza interview, and it goes like this.
5: 4, 5. Tony, 1, 2, 3, 4, 5.
6: About being on these things.
5: 1, 2, 3, 4, 5.
6: You end up on those news shows so often, you know? And those news shows are terrible.
5: Tony?
6: I'm telling you, I just realized it because I'm here in the news show in the background. You know, you always think that you're doing those good morning shows, but this is one of those news shows. Tim, I'm telling you, this is crazy. I don't want to do this.
2: So cringy,
1: dude.
2: Isn't it?
1: Yeah. Hot mic.
2: And you can see the anchor sitting there with their eyebrows up like, bro. And he's talking to the producer off camera, right?
5: Tony.
6: I'm going to be part of the local news. How exciting.
1: Oh, my God.
2: Now, to be fair, he's not there. He's not at the venue,
1: okay,
2: right?
1: Yeah.
5: Tony.
6: I'm going to be part of the local news. How exciting.
5: Tony Danza.
2: He put us down.
5: You never know when people are listening to what you're saying, Tony.
2: Fringy.
5: You know, I know,
6: right,
5: I can hear
6: after
5: him.
6: Murder and Mayhem and the Rescue in California, Tony Danza. I'm so excited.
5: Okay, so anyway. Tony, can you hear me now?
6: Yes, I can.
5: Okay, we're going to start the interview now. No murder and mayhem, just the interview about your movie. You ready?
6: All right, fine. Oh, you heard me, huh?
5: Oh, every bit of it.
6: Oh, good.
5: Joining us now is Tony Danza. You know him from
6: Taxi.
5: Well,
6: don't you feel a little bit like that's what you do? I mean, not for nothing. It's not just me who thinks that, by the way. Go ahead. All right.
5: Well, you know, it's how I make my living, so, you know.
6: No, listen, I'm not knocking you. I'm just saying you can't, just don't deny it. You know, please. I don't care. You should make a living. I think that's fine.
5: Okay. Let's talk about...
1: Oh, dude.
6: Yeah. Wow. Everybody heard me, huh?
2: Yeah, everybody heard you, bro.
0: He doubled down.
1: Cringe.
2: Well, what's he going to do? What's he going to do?
1: You got to own it at that point.
2: He's got to own it. Yeah. And to be fair, he is right. They do that. They're like, a man died in a creek yesterday. His body is being examined. Now joining us, we've got Tony Danza. They always do that stuff. Yeah. Not for nothing, you should make a living, but geez, don't be honest about it.
1: Right.

0: on Hey Morton.
1: All right, let's see what's coming up next in our Daily Dirt. Give us a tease.
2: Just before summer ends, Selena Gomez, Benny Blanco, and Becky G decided to drop a summer banger. Now, this is the song of the summer. I'm telling you. You're going to hear it.
1: You say it every year, and I mean, summer's almost over.
3: So every week.
1: Yeah. You know what she does. Yeah.
2: It's next in the Daily Dirt on C90.

0: Oh, we're going to get you some Daily Dirt, starting with a summer banger. I cannot believe this song has just now dropped. I'm a little annoyed, but still happy. I will share what song I'm talking about in just a minute. But first, controversial filmmaker Tom Six is saying goodbye to his fans in a really personal way. He is the man who did that awful movie, The Human Centipede.
1: Oh, yeah. Ooh.
0: Yes, that guy. He's actually been dealing with MS, and he released a statement, or his team released a statement saying, for 6 years, he has lived in total isolation, confined to darkness in his Amsterdam home with nothing left to lose, and he has been driven in an extreme obsession to create one final film. The film is titled The End of Tom Six, and it'll be out August 15th on YouTube. He's doing this completely independently because nobody wants to back him up. So I can assume it's not going to be like a nice, lovely movie. I'm sure it's going to be twisted and weird.
2: It'll be on brand.
0: And it'll be bizarre.
2: It'll be his brand, yeah.
1: You think? I wonder if it'll be poignant in any way because he is aware he's passing and is deciding to document it.
0: I don't know.
2: Kind of like a mic drop, maybe?
0: I'm scared to see it.
1: I think it could be like, okay, well, I've got nothing left to give in this world, and it's going to be a struggle to get this done. So let's make it raw and real, because a lot of people's movies that are dealing with the end of their lives are always kind of sugar-coated.
2: Sure.
0: Yeah,
2: you're right. Yeah. You're right.
0: Exactly.
1: There are so many jokes I can make. I'm like, don't do it.
0: Don't do it.
1: Confined to the dark of what?
2: Yeah. Oh, my God.
1: Yeah. Never mind. Moving on.
0: Well, just before summer completely ends, Selena Gomez, her man, Benny Blanco, and Becky G decided to drop a summer banger. It is called...
1: Now, you're really selling this super hard.
2: I listened to you.
1: Is it unique?
0: Yeah, well, it's all in Spanish.
1: That's good. Okay.
0: So that's unique. It's just good. It's like, why didn't we get this last summer?
1: We tease Adina a lot because she has very pedestrian tastes in music. Yeah. Like, if it has a beat and you could play it at Forever 21,
0: that's it.
2: It's a green
0: good
2: light.
0: Enough. Yeah.
1: Maybe we're the ones with the problem. Let's hear this. What's it called?
0: It's called Tel Olvido, La La. It translates to I'm forgetting you, like, or forget you. Here's the song.
1: Te Olvido.
0: Te Olvido.
1: No, Te.
0: Te.
1: T-E, right?
0: T-E. Te Olvido.
1: Oh, you keep saying tell.
0: No, Te Olvido.
1: Okay.
0: La La.
1: Okay.

0: Fuck you, DJ, and you know music, and it's
1: got a reggaeton vibe. I like it. I like it. People dance to it. A little mid-tempo.
0: Right.
1: Yeah.
0: It does feel like if you sped it up, it would be a Bad Bunny song.
1: Absolutely.
2: I mean, why? I don't think it sounds like a Bad Bunny at all.
0: You can't hear him singing this?
2: No.
1: In fact,
2: I hear Camila Cabello more vibe. Like, I mean, that's...
1: Oh, yeah, I could hear that, but I could hear him jumping on a remix or something like that. Definitely, dude.
2: We don't need him on this one.
1: Ah, come on.
0: Well, it's a matter of Bad Bunny.
2: We are good with Selena, Benny, and Becky.
0: Oh, it's personal. Okay.
1: That's what this is.
0: Yeah, this isn't a banger. Okay. It's a good song. Yeah, this isn't like, oh, man, remember the summer of 2026. We got Tell Olvida.
1: Yeah.
0: Tell Velveeta to leave us alone. What? Okay, cool.
3: Ferrari has already sold out of their first ever all-electric vehicle. Ooh. Yeah, it really says something when people who can't afford a Ferrari can't afford gas.
2: For real. I'm Medina on Hey Morton, and that's your Daily Dirt on C9.

0: 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Jibba, are you ready for another phone, Jibba?
1: It's our phone prank, the phone, Jibba. This is one of my favorites. So we're going to call John. He works at customer service at Walmart and try and report a UFO sighting.
2: They do it all.
3: Yes, sir. I think you still have the wrong phone number. This is Walmart, the store, so we don't deal with a UFO sighting.
1: Well, what can you do for me then?
3: We can handle your returns. We can process Western Unions or MoneyGrams, things of that nature.
1: Okay, well, I imagine if he wrote a report, you'd be able to get it to someone that could help me out.
3: I'm not sure who I would even give it to, sir. We don't deal with aliens or UFOs. We're just Walmart.
1: calling to report a UFO to Walmart. Next, here, it's our phone prank, the phone, Jibba, on Hey Morton.

0: Today's hit music is on Z90. Jibba, are you ready for another phone, Jibba?
1: Okay, we're about to prank John. He works in customer service at Walmart. And I know he deals with, like, people all the time, right? We're going to call him, and we are going to report a UFO sighting.
2: Oh, wow.
1: I mean, they do it all, right? Is that the first place you call? It's our phone prank. The phone, Jibba.
3: Walmart customer service. This is John. How can I help you?
1: Yeah, I would like to report a UFO sighting.
2: Oh, my.
3: What was that, sir?
1: I would like to report a sighting of an unidentified flying object.
3: I believe you have the wrong number, sir. This is a Walmart customer service center.
1: Okay, well, you got a pen and paper or a pencil, something you can write with?
3: Like I said, sir, I believe you have the wrong phone number. This is Walmart customer service.
1: Okay, are you able to help me?
3: I would love to help you, sir, but I'm not sure what you need from me.
1: Okay, I would like to report that I saw an unidentified flying object. So if you could help me, it would mean a great deal.
3: Again, sir, I would love to help you out, but this is Walmart customer service, the chain store. So I'm not sure how I can help you out.
1: Well, you could write down what I'm about to tell you, so that way we got a record of it that we could give to the authorities.
3: I mean, I will write it down for you, sir, but I don't know what to do with it after you write it down. This is
1: well, I would give it to the powers that be so they could follow up on it.
3: Yes, sir. I think you still have the wrong phone number. This is Walmart, the store, so we don't deal with UFO sightings.
1: Well, what can you do for me then?
3: We can handle your returns. We can process Western Unions or MoneyGrams, things of that nature.
1: Okay, well, I imagine if you wrote a report, you'd be able to get it to someone that could help me out.
3: I'm not sure who I would even give it to, sir. We don't deal with aliens or UFOs. We're just Walmart.
1: All right, well, just take this down. It is cylindrical in shape. It was like an Airstream trailer all squished out like a bean. Airstream. And it come down and it floated down right in front of me. Now, you tell me you ain't interested in knowing about this?
3: I understand that you saw a UFO and that you want to report that, but maybe you could try to find a different number because here at Walmart, we don't really deal with anything like that.
1: Okay. Do you have a piece of paper?
3: I do have a piece of paper, yes, sir.
1: Do you have something to write with?
3: Yes, sir, I do.
1: Okay, just start right. I'm going to start talking, and you just start taking notes. Oh, and if God. I get too far ahead, you just let me know.
3: Okay, sure.
1: Okay, here we go.
3: All right, go ahead.
1: Okay. I'm in my truck all by myself. I'm coming from bingo, and I look up at my windshield, and I'll be damned if I didn't see something that looked like an airplane. But it was moving so fast, and it started coming at me, and it zigzagged and went off into the other direction. You know what I'm talking about?
3: Sure. Now, yes, sir.
1: It zigzagged right back up to me. I hit on my brake so fast, I nearly fish-lipped my face right on the windshield.
3: Okay.
1: And right about that point, I could see in the window of this thing. Now, it is kind of long, like a cigar. Okay?
3: Okay. Yep, I got it.
1: Right there in the window is this little green oval-looking face looking right at me. And he held up his hand. He got three fingers with big dots on the end of them, like he dipped them in martini olives and held his hand. Are you laughing at this? This is serious.
3: No, sir. Not laughing at all. I'm just sick. I've got a cough.
1: Okay, well, we're just about getting to the good part, so pay close attention. So there he is, and he's waving me over to get out of my truck.
3: Sir, this all sounds really fantastic and interesting, but I do have a lot of customers waiting, so let me just get your information. I took
1: well,
3: down
1: we haven't even got
3: said.
1: To the good part yet.
3: Oh, yes, sir. I understand. I've got enough information here, sir. I'll be able to forward this to hand over to the authorities. So you just give me your personal information.
1: Now, I ain't even got to the part
3: to
1: where he touched me in the bum hole.
2: Oh, no.
3: Hey, listen, thank you very much.
1: So he reached over and touched his globy finger on my little bum hole.
3: Okay.
1: And
3: okay,
1: right about
3: sir,
1: that.
3: I really have to go, sir. I've got customers waiting in line. I don't think I need to know anything about that. Hello?
1: John.
3: Yeah?
1: It's the phone, Jibba. We're just pranking you, man.
3: Oh, no. Oh, my God. I totally thought I was dealing with a crazy guy.
1: Oh, you are, man. He got abducted by a UFO. You didn't even get to the butt part yet.
3: I've got all my coworkers sitting around listening in on the call.
1: Well, you can blame Luke sitting right there. Is he laughing?
3: Oh, yes, he is. So it was Luke. Watch your back, Luke.
1: Well, you have to get Luke back, but you're a good sport.
3: All right, thank you.
1: All right, and you keep your eyes peeled on those skies. All right, there.
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1: It is Wednesday, and that means you will take Adina on in basic trivia, whether you're on the phone or just playing along in a game we call. Brittany's up today. Good morning, Brittany. How are you?
16: Hey, Morton.
1: Hey, are you all right? Did we catch you off guard?
16: Oh, no, you're good. You're good.
1: All right, good. Are you nervous a little bit? You sound a little bit nervous.
16: Just a little.
1: Yeah, don't worry about that. Nothing's going to happen.
17: You're good.
1: So here's what's going on today. I've got 10 questions. I've got a 30-second timer. Adina's going to leave the room. I will start the timer and ask you these questions, and you just give me your answers, and then we'll tell you your correct answers and bring Adina back in, ask her the same ones, and compare scores. There are some very unusual questions today. Unusual fun. It's not like you don't know the answer, but you got to think for a second.
2: Oh, this is going to be cool.
1: It'll be a lot of fun. So, Adina,
2: good luck.
1: As she leaves
16: Thank
1: the room.
16: You.
1: Yeah, there she goes. She's not slamming the headphones down anymore, Dee. That's good. All right, 30 seconds on the clock. Say pass if you get stumped. There's a little bit of a delay on our phone, so I'm going to start the timer after the first question. So here we go. On your marks, get set, go. What country has the city of Melbourne?
16: Australia.
1: Name one of the Spice Girls.
16: Sporty.
1: What country has the city of Phuket?
16: Thailand.
1: Name a brand of mustard.
16: Heinz.
1: What weighs more, a nickel or a hummingbird?
16: A nickel.
1: Good and Plenty is the brand name of what?
16: Can you repeat?
1: Good and Plenty is the brand name of what?
16: Pass.
1: All right, time's up. Candy. Is it Good and Plenty is a candy? It's like a candy-coated licorice. It's really weird. It's not great, but you can still buy it in stores. Good and Plenty. What weighs more, a nickel or a hummingbird? You're correct. A nickel. Brand of mustard, Grey Poupon. French's, we would accept Heinz. What country has the city of Phuket? Thailand is correct. Sporty Spice, Scary Spice. We'll take. You said Sporty. We'll give you that one. And Melbourne is in Australia. So very good. You have got 5 today. So congratulations. 5 out of 6. That's really good. I don't know if any of these will throw Adina off. I'm not sure if they will or not. Let's bring her back in. You getting 5 out of 6 will throw off a little bit, though. All right, Adina. Yeah. Out of 6, she was able to get 5 right.
4: Oh, wow. That's excellent. Okay.
1: No, excellent is 6 out of 6.
4: I mean, yeah. Yeah.
1: It's really good. All right. Listen in, Brittany. Let's see how well Adina does. 30 seconds on the clock.
4: Okay.
1: Say pass if you get stumped. On your marks. On your marks. Get set. Go. What country has the city of Melbourne?
4: Australia.
1: Name one of the Spice Girls.
4: Mel B.
1: What country has the city of Phuket?
4: What kind? The Philippines.
1: Name a brand of mustard.
4: DiGiorno.
1: What weighs more, a nickel or a hummingbird?
4: A nickel.
1: Good and Plenty is the brand name of what?
4: Target? No, that's Good and Gather. Ah, it's Target.
1: Name a cart. No, ah, time's up.
4: Dang it.
1: Well, you got 3 today.
4: Oh, really? That's it?
1: Australia?
4: Okay.
1: Mel B, I'll give you that. You could have said Sporty Spice, Scary Spice. We would have taken those two. So real name or Spice Girl's name. That's fine. What country has the city of Phuket? Not the Philippines. It's Thailand.
4: Thailand.
1: Yes.
4: Oh, I knew that. Oh, okay.
1: I feel like that's not the Philippines.
4: I know. I had an ex-boyfriend who actually literally went there and I had a magnet from it. It's sitting on my fridge. So I was like, oh, I kind of know. I don't.
1: Well, scoot it over closer to Thailand.
4: My bad.
1: That's all right. That's all right. Name a brand of mustard.
4: I know there's DiGiorno, but I think that's a type of mustard.
18: Like, no. That's a type of
1: Dijon
18: pizza.
1: Is a type of mustard. DiGiorno is a type of pizza.
4: Oh!
18: It's not delivery. It's
4: oh
18: mustard.
4: No, okay.
1: I know, right? Where did you get this? Oh, this is Grey Poupon pizza. You've never had it? Oh, yes. From the makers of Grey Poupon. Grey Poupon, French's, Heinz, we would have accepted those.
4: Okay.
1: All right. What weighs more, a nickel or a hummingbird?
4: I said a nickel.
1: You are correct. A nickel does weigh more. Hummingbirds can weigh just above or below the weight of a penny.
4: Oh, my gosh.
1: My daughter Josie told me that. Thank you, Josie, for the fact of the day.
18: Nice.
1: Good job.
18: Look
1: yes.
18: at that.
1: Yeah, she's Josie.
5: When you have a question, there's nothing we can't answer. Whatever you want to know, just ask for it by name. Hey, Morton.
19: Hey, Morton.
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24: Hey, Morton.
25: Hey, Morton. Hey, Morton.
1: Anything you ask us, we're going to answer it in front of everybody. So put us to the test by asking a question in our DMs on Instagram at Hey Morton.
4: Tommy asked, Hey, Morton, can you guys tell us what is your best scar story?
1: D-Rock, what's yours?
18: I remember when I was about 6, running out of a friend of mine's garage, and he had a garage that was it was lower than the actual house, so he had to go upstairs to get into the kitchen, right, on the side of the house. And I'll never forget running, chasing him, and he had this really, really sharp screen door, the kind that swing back, and I'm running out, and the screen swung back and slashed from my knee up to the midsection of my thigh.
1: Yikes.
18: Almost like it sliced my leg open. And Ooh. I was so afraid of his mom cussing me out more than me bleeding on the side of the garage. But
1: oh,
18: it was
1: man.
18: So memorable. It was a summer memory that was just gnarly, dude. It was
4: oh.
18: Like to the meat. It was bad.
4: Oof.
18: It was really bad.
4: Oh, my
18: Stitches the whole nine.
1: Yeah.
18: Woo. Yeah.
1: Okay, that's a good one.
18: Yeah.
4: I have a really strange scar story. I was maybe 11 or 12, and all my neighborhood kids, we'd ride around on our bikes or scooters. And one of my really good friends, who was also a neighbor, she had her golden retriever dog out. We all loved him. He'd come up to us, you know, jumping around. Now, he wasn't the most well-behaved, but, you know, whatever. She had him on one of those retractable leashes, those really thin ones.
18: Oh, yeah, yeah.
4: So I'm standing on my bike because I'm, you know, stopped. And he comes out. The dog comes running around, and he's going all around us. And so he kind of wrapped around me 2-3 times and is pulling on that leash. And it's going up against my leg and the back thigh. And I'm going, oh, my God, ow, ow, ow, ow, ow, right? And he just pulls because he tries to run. The dog does. And it just, it felt like a carpet burn times a million. That leash sliced my leg like it was butter.
18: Ooh.
4: And I just remember screaming. And no one could now, like, untangle him from me. I still to this day have, like, maybe a 2-3-inch scar from this dang dog's wow. leash. And like my friend will still bring it up. She actually brought it
1: up. Stitches or?
4: No.
1: Did it just bleed a lot?
4: It bled a lot. Like wow. a lot.
1: And how come you didn't go get stitches?
4: I didn't think I needed to.
1: With that much blood?
4: Yeah. Hmm. Like it didn't seem that
1: That would
4: deep.
1: Be the clue.
18: Yeah.
4: And I think that's why it healed kind of ugly. Now that I'm older, it's like you can see it a little less. But when I was definitely younger, it would be like, well, there it is. Like, dang, what is that man. Ugly thing on the back of your leg?
18: It's like you did it to yourself almost.
4: Yeah, stupid.
1: I was riding my 10 speed barefoot and no helmet. Yeah, out on our county. And we lived out in the county.
18: You're begging
1: so
18: for it.
1: So our roads were paved kind of rough, you know.
18: Yeah.
1: They weren't like smooth paved roads. They were like the asphalt that, yeah. you know, was grips. And so I'm just really going fast. And my friend was on their horse. This is how you can tell we're out in the county.
4: Yeah.
1: And I was trying to ride fast enough to keep up with them, and my foot slipped forward over the pedals.
18: Oh.
1: And I went right over the handlebars and hit the back of my head, like right where you would have a calic, on the pavement and cut it. So now I've got blood coming down my forehead, down my face. It's onto my shirt. Whoa. My legs are like hamburger. My foot's a mess.
4: Oh.
1: And the only way to get home, because now I'm freaking out because I'm bleeding a lot,
18: yeah.
1: is to get back on my bike and ride because we're still about a quarter of a mile from home.
18: Yeah, in the middle of nowhere. Yeah.
1: Yes. So my friend's on their horse, and I remember them galloping, and I was so like in shock, just panicked, riding as fast as I could to get home, crying. And my neighbors, we had like 5 neighbors on that long road,
18: yeah.
1: are like able to look out and see. I must have looked like Ghost Rider or something. Like, it's like Ichabod Kane or something, because I'm covered in blood,
4: Ooh.
1: Like all over, and I'm crying, and I'm riding my bike as fast as I can. I can only imagine what they said, because one of them called my mom and said, I think your son is very hurt.

0: And right about then, I pulled up. Mom!
1: Oh, dude.
0: Yeah, I had to get a few stitches on my head. I still have, like, a really big bump. Like, if I shaved my head bald, it would look like...
1: A gash?
0: It would look, yeah, like a little fault line on my head.
1: Dude. Not fun.
0: No. And my friend, like, jumps off their horse, and they're like, Rick got hurt. Like, I was a mess.
1: Dang, man.
0: And I never, even to this day, I still cringe thinking about riding my 10-speed barefoot. Like,
1: why did you do that?
0: Because I was a hick. This was my soundtrack. Mom! I got hurt! Yeah, it was bad.
2: 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DM us at Hey Morton, MORTON, on Instagram, and ask for it by name. 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
8: In January, we are doing Junior January. And so junior listeners are going to get to play our games. We've never done this. And so if you're between the ages of 6 and 14, we've wanted you to call and play. Today, we're being joined by Juliana, who's going to play our game. Welcome, Juliana. How are you?
10: I'm good.
8: Yeah, are you sure? You sound bored already. Are you there?
10: Yeah.
8: All right. So are you nervous? Don't be nervous.
10: No, yeah, I am.
8: Oh, don't be nervous. Listen, I'm your big brother, and I'm going to take care of you. We're going to do a good job today, okay?
10: Okay.
8: Now, how old are you?
10: 14.
8: All right, 14. Ready to go. So do you know how this game works? Adina is going to leave the room, and we're going to ask you questions, but you only have 30 seconds to answer. And we're going to bring her back in. We're going to ask her the same questions, and then we'll compare scores. And she's done this for a long time, so she's kind of an expert.
10: Okay.
8: All right, so good luck to you. Adina, we'll see you.
11: All right, good luck.
8: Some of these are hard, some are easy, okay?
10: Okay.
8: And I'm going to tell you something. Say pass if you get stumped, because that 30 seconds goes really fast. So if you got a question and you don't know the answer, say pass, okay? I'm rooting for you. I want you to win. Adina can try again next week, but I know you won't be here. So let's get a win for you, okay?
10: Okay.
8: All right, speak up loud and speak quickly. Here we go. 30 seconds on the clock. On your marks. Get set. Go. What is the name of Mario's brother in Mario Brothers?
10: Luigi.
8: Which of these is the biggest, a city, a state, or a county?
10: State.
8: What does a stethoscope do?
10: Zoom in.
8: What singer has the last name Cat?
10: Oh, I don't know that one. Surprise.
8: What country is Mount Everest located in?

0: What country is Mount Everest located in?
1: Pass.
0: All right. I'll give you one more. What game has Victory Royale as the winning message?
1: Fortnite.
0: There you go. You got it right. So you got Luigi. You got State. What'd you say for stethoscope? What does a stethoscope do?
1: To zoom in.
0: Say it again.
1: Zoom out or zoom in.
0: Oh, okay. No, not necessarily. It listens to your heart. What singer has the last name Cat? Doja Cat. All right. What country is Mount Everest located in? You could say China or Nepal. That's kind of a hard one, but I thought you might get China. And then Victory Royale is right. You got that one right. Fortnite is the answer to that. So you, out of six, you got three. Let's bring Adina back in. How do you feel about it?
1: Good.
0: All right, good. Juliana, hold
2: what
0: on.
2: What am I up against here?
0: All right, Juliana got three out of six.
2: I mean, that's kind of how I do. So. I may have found my match.
3: Okay. Twinsies.
0: Juliana, don't be psyched by that. Don't you worry about that, okay?
2: What's poppin', twin?
0: slow down. Well, you haven't heard the questions yet, right?
2: I know, okay.
0: All right, here we go. 30 seconds on the clock. Listen in, Juliana. Say pass if you get stumped. On your marks, get set, go. What is the name of Mario's brother?
2: Luigi.
0: Which of these is the biggest, a city, a state, or a county?
2: A state?
0: What does a stethoscope specifically do?
2: Listens to your heart.
0: What singer has the last name Cat?
2: Pass.
0: What country is Mount Everest located in?
2: Nepal. No. Yes. Nepal.
0: What game has Victory Royale as the winning message?
2: Oh, I don't know what that one is. Oh, is it that king guy? He's always pushing rocks or something? King? Kingdom guy.
3: Kingdom guy?
0: It's not Kingdom guy.
2: Oh,
0: what is Fortnite?
2: Oh.
0: So no.
2: You kept saying like, yeah, king what?
0: No, I'm just looking at you going, okay, give me the answer.
2: I'm nodding yes. So like,
0: please just give me the answer. Because sitting guessing isn't fair. Is it, I don't know.
3: That one dude.
0: Let me see. The guy.
3: The dude. Yeah.
0: Time's up.
3: He's got legs and arms. The guy with the eyes, you know.
0: Oh, that is such a ridiculous answer. I should just give Juliana the... Because you got four.
2: Oh, really?
0: You got lucky on Nepal.
2: Oh, man.
0: Yeah.
2: We interviewed someone who, like, climbed Mount Everest, and that's the only reason I remember it from okay. the interview in Nepal.
0: What singer has the last name Cat?
2: I don't know.
0: Doja Cat.
2: Oh. Well, that she was not in my...
0: I know. No. A stethoscope does listen to your heart.
2: Okay.
0: State, you got right, but you guessed it.
2: Yeah.
0: And
3: took
0: Luigi.
3: A little too long, too, by
0: right.
3: the way.
2: Yeah. Well, because I'm like, some cities are sometimes bigger
3: listen,
2: than maybe a state.
3: Really?
2: I don't know. Somewhere in the world. Or
3: there's
2: maybe a county is bigger
3: a
2: than
3: county
2: some state.
3: Bigger than Texas. That's what you're telling me right
2: but
3: now.
2: But like Rhode Island. Maybe there's a county bigger than Rhode Island.
0: What's that, Juliana?
1: Oh, nothing.
0: Yeah, no, neither did we.
3: Yeah, she's like, oh, they're just arguing amongst each other.
0: Yeah, you know what?
3: Yeah.
0: I'm not going to let... you know what, Juliana? You're fine. We're going to hook you up.
3: Yeah. So,
0: King guy is such a ridiculous answer. All right, fair enough. Thanks for playing, Juliana. You win. And thank you for playing our game, Beat the Bozzy. Good job, Juliana.
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7: Northbound 5, Washington Street. Got a crash. Two right lanes going to be blocked there. Del Mar, a stalled vehicle on the South 5 at Del Mar Heights Road. The right lane taken away here. And also trouble through the 76 eastbound. Guajome Lake Road, trouble off to the right. Summer may be winding down, but Vegas isn't. 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
0: 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We turn the cameras on in here. And it's great to subscribe because this week we'll be going live and getting you hooked up with tickets to see Noah Kahan in concert. That'd be great. YouTube, Hey Morton, H-E-Y-M-O-R-T-O-N. I, Lau, every week come across so many great facts, figures, things like that. I do a weekly segment I love where I put them together. They're all random, so I call them randos. Random facts to educate, entertain, and amuse you. And I've got five of them. I can even give you one as a tease, all right? You're going to love this. Turns out people who are colorblind are less likely to be picky eaters.
2: Oh.
0: Studies have shown that people in the absence of color with food tend to just get to it.
3: Interesting.
0: Yeah.
2: They're like, I don't care.
0: It doesn't look green to me. Hard to see mold when you're colorblind. Yeah. Interesting. I've got five more, including a number five rando that I had never heard of that is going to blow your mind. It's next here on Hey Morton.

0: It's Hey Morning with Adina, D-Rock, and me, Rick. On a Monday, getting ready for a week of what seems more likely regular temperatures and not so much humidity after a tropical storm. I think it was Genevieve, was that the name?
1: Yeah.
0: Or Gertrude, something like that.
2: One of those.
0: It's done. It's out there. Boy, we had some high surf this weekend. I was at the beach yesterday like, dang, Gina, what's up with that? That's a lot of surf. So it's nice to kind of feel like things are going to get back to normal a little bit. I don't mind 83 if it's not super humid. And
1: yeah, exactly.
2: Yeah.
0: You know, we could, out of that, I wish we would have just got rain. It's like, gosh, if it's going to be like that.
2: At least
0: we could use some rain. It is time to do something I think is kind of fun. I collect facts, figures, and every week I put it together in a segment where it's random, but it's all factual and true, and it should entertain, educate, and amuse you. I call it Randos. Random facts to educate, entertain, and amuse you. Here are five of them. Every arm on an octopus has its own brain.
3: Oh. Huh?
0: I know.
3: What?
0: That was a hard one to accept. But now I know why they're so smart. They really are smart.
2: That's even crazier.
0: It's really wild, right? At its peak in the early 2000s, AOL's infamous dial-up internet service was used by more than 30 million subscribers worldwide.
2: Wow.
0: Which is not a big number. Because there are 330 million people in America. Yeah. 1 in 10 people in America alone used AOL, but it's probably lower than that because worldwide.
1: No, I think actually it's more.
0: No.
1: Because everyone jumped on the home computer because you only had one.
0: But 30 million subscribers to get in is a low number when you have billions of people on Earth. Mm. And that's a worldwide number. That's not a lot.
1: No.
2: That noise.
0: Yeah, I know, right? Random number three, the world's largest recorded turtle was a leatherback turtle that washed up on a beach in 1988. It was roughly around 100 years old.
1: Oh.
0: It was 9 feet in length.
2: What?
0: And weighed more than 2,000 pounds.
1: That's disturbing.
2: Yeah, dude.
0: Why is that?
1: Why is it so big?
0: It's 100 years old.
1: I didn't know they could get that big.
2: It's a moving heel.
0: Yeah, I mean, you do think about that, like washing up. You're like, geez, how you doing, bud? Yeah. Like, oh, I'm tired. I don't blame you. Rando number four, Viagra, when dissolved in water, can actually keep your flowers more perky and staying up for a week longer than they usually would.
3: Oh, no.
0: Isn't that wild?
3: That is crazy.
0: Yeah, so.
1: That's the new excuse for buying it. I gotta have my flowers.
0: There you go.
2: For my dandelions. Tulips.
0: Yeah. You wonder, is anyone making excuses anymore? Is that right? Everyone's using it. So, that's an expensive way to keep your flowers up, though.
1: Yeah.
0: How bad do you need that? In rando number five, this one is really weird. You guys, I'm just telling you, brace yourselves, because this is too spooky. Stop the music. Listen to this. In 1969... there was a musician named Jim Sullivan, and he recorded an album called UFO. It was a popular song, and it sounded like this. So he's just a 1969 musician, along with all the other kind of hippie people, right?
2: Okay.
4: His daddy's got a bang that's a hard to beat.
0: What do you think?
2: Sounds cool.
0: It's all right, right?
2: It's groovy.
1: Yeah.
0: And listen.

0: Jim Sullivan disappeared 6 years later without a trace.
1: What?
0: His only evidence was his abandoned car, which was found on a deserted desert road.
2: Oh.
0: To this day, nobody knows where Jim Sullivan is.
1: Whoa.
3: Looking at the sun dancing through the sky, need to come by UFO.
0: Yeah, my UFO.
2: He called it. Oh, man.
0: His family's probably like, why didn't you write my $1 million? Those are your randos here on Hey Morton.

0: Do you guys remember the Clueless movie? And then there was a TV series.
1: Oh, I didn't know there was a TV series.
0: Yeah. No. Okay, I'm going to explain what's coming out now, 30 years later, in just a minute. But first, Donna Mills was this sex symbol in the 80s in Hollywood. And now she's in her 80s. She's 85 years old, and she says that she has still got it. And she wants to prove it. So, Ms. Donna Mills has decided to start an OnlyFans account.
1: Oh, no.
2: Oh.
1: She's doing an OnlyFans account?
2: Uh-oh.
0: She says, this is what fans will get. The real me, the good hair days, the bad hair days, and everything in between.
3: Hey, fellas.
0: Oh. Oh. Why?
1: Hey there. Yeah. Hey, you. Hi. Yeah, hey, you, channel. Hey, you. I'm here. Is QVC selling leather handbags again? Oh, what is this? No, it's Donna Mills. She's naked.
0: What?
1: Oh, okay. Sorry.
3: Oh, okay. My God.
1: Shouldn't do it.
0: We all have hobbies. I guess.
1: Ooh. Hey, you know what? I'm sure there's someone for it.
2: You know, good point.
1: Yep, she saw those people doing the foot thing. She's like, you know what? If that'll sell,
2: you know.
1: Yeah, I got some stuff to show.
0: Oh, God.
1: Yeah.
0: Okay, back. In what, the 90s? Gosh, there was the Clueless movie. And then shortly after that, there was a TV series, but it didn't star Alicia Silverstone. But here's the theme song to that TV show. It looks candy. She wears her heart on her sleeve.
1: All right.
0: Very 90s. Okay, well, Alicia Silverstone, since she wasn't in that TV series back then, she will officially return as Cher for a Clueless sequel show at Paramount.
2: Oh, wow.
1: Still Clueless.
0: Well, actually, I got the premise a little ahead of time. Cher is now a successful business owner and a mom, and she thinks she's got it all figured out until her own daughter enters high school and has her feeling, quote unquote, clueless.
2: So now she's the parent. Okay, got it. Yeah.
1: Yeah.
0: It's perfect. And
1: it's clueless to high school years again.
2: Yeah.
1: Yeah. Yeah. It's fine. You know what? She's one of the nicest people I ever interviewed in my entire life. The nicest. Usually when you're interviewing celebrities, you know they got one eye on the watch.
2: Right.
0: Yeah.
1: And not her. Not at all. Oh. And it was red carpet for, I think, like People's Choice Awards like something like that. Just patient, kind, and not just with me, with everybody in line. She could have been there an hour. And her publicist like pulling her like, all right, let's go. Let's go. And she's just naturally talking. I thought, wow, what a nice person.
2: That's cool.
1: Yeah. You get a genuinely nice feeling from her.
0: I wonder if Paul Rudd would be returning to the show somehow.
1: No.
0: Yeah.
1: He's in Marvel.
2: Yeah.
1: That's different.
2: It's over.
1: Yeah. They're like, hey, do you want to be on the Clueless TV show? It's like, I'm Ant-Man. Like, oh, that's right. Oh, sorry. Yeah. I have stuff at Disney going up.
2: Right.
1: That's right. Okay. They thought you might be free, and now we came back to reality.
4: Yeah. The beverage brand PepsiCo has partnered with a cosmetics company to offer a body scrub inspired by Pepsi Vanilla, perfect for the woman who wants to spend the summer covered in bees.
0: That's a good point. On Hayward, and that's your Daily Dirt on C90.

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0: It's time for Guess Words.
2: Monday morning, after a really nice week, all the heat advisories have expired, and here we go, back to regular summer in San Diego. And so, you know what? Let's play Guess Words. 866-570-1903. 866-570-1903. And I'll put my good luck on you today, because last Friday, I won $12 at Del Mar Racetrack.
3: Yes!
2: Problem gambler over here.
3: Oh my God, that's awesome.
2: Yeah, right? It's better to come out ahead, right?
3: Yeah.
2: So I paid for half of my parking.
4: Oh boy.
2: Yeah. So if you need some good luck, I'll throw it your way. 866-570-1903. Call right now and play with D-Rock or play with Adina. And here we go. It's the first game of the year. I mean, of the month.
3: Yeah.
2: By the end of the month, whomever racks up the most losses will have to play a harp live, which I got to make some rent-a-harp calls today. Which is weird.
4: It's like, who do you call for that?
2: Yeah, right? Where do you call for harp stuff? And are they picky about it? Like, I didn't think so.
4: Orchestras are us? Or right? I don't know.
2: Yeah, I don't know.
3: Are there different types of harps?
2: Nope, just one.
4: Just one, yeah.
3: You know?
2: What do you think?
3: Well, like, I know for a guitar, you're like, ooh, there's an electric, there's acoustic. Or they're like, electric.
2: Oh, you know what? That's harps? A good question.
4: So you think you'll be shredding? Or?
2: I'm making fun, but fact is, totally right. All right, well, we'll find out. All right, we need someone to play with D-Rock, someone to play with Adina. You have 30 seconds to see how many words you can guess from the clues that they give you. 866-570-1903. It's time to play Guess Words, and let's do it next. Call and play Guess Words here on Hey Morton. Good luck.

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1: Hey, morning.
0: It's time for Guesswords.
2: And we begin another episode of Guesswords. Everyone play along, see how many words you can correctly guess from the clues you get from D-Rock or Adina. We will start with Becky today and ask her, Becky, who do you want to play with, D-Rock or Adina? Who's it going to be?
3: I want to play with Adina, please.
2: All right. Nice. Adina, you got chosen?
4: Let's
2: You are the chosen one? Here we go. 30 seconds on the clock. Say pass if you get stumped. On your marks, get set, go.
4: When someone's leaving, you say drive blank.
3: Safely.
4: Yes. Safe. You wear socks on your
3: feet.
4: You go to the theaters to watch a
3: movie.
4: Yes. Another word for garbage. You take the blank out.
3: Trash.
4: Yes. Animals don't have... on top of their skin, they have what?
3: Fur.
4: Yes. You eat 3 blanks a day.
3: Meals.
4: Yes. You blank those meals in the kitchen.
3: Eat and cook.
4: Yes. You use a selfie blank.
3: Camera? Stick?
2: Stick is right.
4: You are good.
2: Did really good today. You got 7 total.
5: 7. Nice.
2: 7 before the buzzer, right. And 8. One more right after, because stick.
4: Yeah.
2: Yes. So that's pretty good.
4: Good job.
2: I think a fast one on that one, too, is hockey players use a blank to hit the puck. Hockey stick.
5: Yeah.
2: That might get you there real quick.
5: Yeah.
2: I'm always looking for, like, the most efficient clue. Maybe that's not. I don't know. And I always say drive careful.
5: It's either or. It's 50-50.
2: Do you say drive safe?
5: Sometimes, yeah.
2: Really?
4: Yeah, I say drive safe.
2: Oh, maybe I need to
5: or
2: switch
5: get home
2: up.
5: Safe or,
2: yeah, get home careful is weird, so I don't say
5: careful.
2: All right, Becky, you got 7. That could be a winning score. It often is.
5: Yeah.
2: And we'll see how D-Rock and Jaleesa do. So hold on. It might be a tie game. Don't go anywhere. All right. Jaleesa.
6: Hi.
2: Hey.
5: Hi,
2: D-Rock and you need to get 8 to win. Adina just got 7. It's pretty good.
6: Oh, my goodness. Oh, she got 7. That's crazy. Okay. Well, I'm doomed. Okay.
5: What? You bit of faith, my friend.
2: Oh, doomed. It's over. Should we not even try it?
5: Let's pack it up.
2: What are we even doing here?
5: Pack it up.
2: All right, 30 seconds on the clock.
6: Let's go.
2: Say pass if you get stumped on a word. On your marks, get set, go.
5: You got to turn your music down because it's too...
6: Loud.
5: Yes. You pay tickets to go see someone perform live at a...
6: concert.
5: Yes, this is an old school cookie. A blank Newton.
6: Newton. Fruit Newton.
5: A blank Newton. A blank Newton. It's a yellow wrapper.
6: A blank Newton. Pass.
5: Okay. This flies at night. It hangs upside down.
6: A cricket?
5: Yeah.
6: Upside down. A bat.
2: That's right.
4: Oh, no, no. From now on, I'm saying it's crickets. I love you, girl.
6: The nerves.
2: Did nerves get to you a little bit?
5: I get it. It happens.
2: This word that you passed on is Fig Newton. Fig Newton.
6: Fig. Oh, my goodness. It was literally in my head. We buy that for my kids.
5: You got to say it, girl.
2: Buy that for your kids. Why? Fig Newtons are gross. How old are the kids?
6: You know, we try to keep it healthy. You know what I'm saying? 5. Yeah. We got kindergartens up in here. You know what I'm saying?
2: Well, they might still fall for it. Yeah. Kids never eat a Fig Newton, but they do gnaw on them for a long time. You're like, wow, you're making that Fig Newton last.
6: Right.
2: Yeah, well, you did good. Loud, concert, bat, and that's as far as we got. So not a win, but a lot of fun, and it was great having you on today. Thank you for playing, Jaleesa.
6: All right, thank you, guys.
2: You bet. Thanks for playing Guesswords here on Hey Morton.
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0: Today's hit music is on Z90. Jibba, are you ready for another phone, Jibba?
1: We're about to call Frank and install his cable. Make an appointment to come. He's been waiting. The problem is we're trying to get a 3-day window at least.
2: That's outrageous.
1: Between 9 a.m. Monday, right? He ain't going to go for it. It's our phone prank. The phone, Jibba.
3: Good morning. This is Frank.
1: Yeah. Hi, Frank Chisholm.
3: Yeah, speaking.
1: Hi. Yeah, this is Thad. I'm a customer representative with Cable. We wanted to talk about the install that you ordered.
3: Okay, yeah, what's up?
1: Well, we just wanted to make an appointment to come by and confirm your order. I'm showing here on your account that you ordered the America Premium Deluxe, and that's with two DVRs, two remotes, and all the sports packages. Is that correct?
3: Yeah, that's correct.
1: Okay. And your home is located at 7304 Street?
3: No, it's Court.
1: Court, okay. What I needed to know is, will you have someone there when we show up?
3: Yeah, I'll be here, and my wife should be here as well.
1: Okay, good. What's the earliest we could come by on Tuesday? That's our first availability.
3: I'm free around 10 o'clock in the morning.
1: All right, well, is 11:30 okay?
3: Yeah, 11:30 works.
1: Okay, so we'll set a window from 11:30 to 3:30, all right?
3: Yeah, that should work.
1: Okay, the install should only take probably... Do you have the furniture moved?
3: Yeah, we haven't moved our furniture in yet, so you guys should have free reign.
1: Okay, perfect. 11:30 a.m. to 3:35, we'll come by, and you said either you or your wife will be there?
3: Yeah.
1: How late is too late to come by and do the install?
3: Anytime up until 3:35 should be fine.
1: Okay. Sometimes our technicians, some of their last installs will be at 9 o'clock at night. And that's, you know, obviously too late for some people that are going to bed earlier. If you're not going to be at the house at 9 o'clock, you know, we don't want to come by, so.
3: Wait, I'm sorry. I misunderstood. You're coming till 3:35 in the afternoon, correct?
1: Right, exactly.
3: I don't understand. What do you mean by 9 o'clock at night then?
1: Well, because of the complexity of the installs and the technology we're using these days, sometimes we don't even make it to our last install until 9 o'clock at night.
3: Why would you be coming at night if it's 3:35 in the afternoon?
1: Well, on either Tuesday, Wednesday, or Thursday night, you know, that would be our last install. We save that time.
3: Wait, the window's from 11 to 2:35 Tuesday, correct?
1: 3:35, and that would be on Friday, not Tuesday.
3: So the window is from Tuesday to Friday?
1: Exactly, yeah. Because of the complexity, we need that window.
3: Wait. I can't be available from Tuesday all the way until Friday.
1: Sure you can. You want your package, right?
3: Yeah, but I have things to do. I have places to be. I work. I have
1: Well,
3: kids to
1: you
3: pick
1: said
3: up.
1: Your wife could be there part-time?
3: Yeah, but she has errands to run, and she's part of a bunch of groups that she volunteers at.
1: Okay,
3: we can't
1: well,
3: be there.
1: I understand. Why don't you guys just trade off? You do an hour, she does an hour, whatever. You don't have to be at the house at the same time.
3: Yeah, but we have to be there all the way through that time period.
1: Right, but you're moving, right? So somebody obviously would be unpacking boxes and bags.
3: Yeah, but we can't guarantee when we'll be home or not. We have things to do.
1: Well, if you're getting stuff and she's at home, that's why you trade off. That's why we always ask who would be home.
3: Yeah, but we can't just trade off and be at you guys' beck and call. We work.
1: I know, but what do you want us to do?
3: Give us a smaller window that we can guarantee when we're home. I feel like that's more reasonable.
1: All right, let me look at my schedule here. Hold on. Okay, this should work a lot better for you. We can be there no later than Friday at noon.
3: Friday at noon, but when does the window start?
1: Tuesday at 11:30, like we said.
3: Well, that doesn't change anything. That's just 3 hours short of a window.
1: I just cut 3.5 hours off. What do you have to do that is so important that would...
3: I have to take my kids to school. I work. I have to go into the office. I can't guarantee that I'll be home.
1: Okay. Well, let me ask you this. How much time do you spend watching TV in a month?
3: I don't see how that's important.
1: Why don't you use that time you'd be watching TV? If you've got enough time to sit around watching America's Deluxe Premium Package, you got plenty of time to be there to have it installed.
3: What takes so long for an install that you guys can't set a window for 3 or 4 hours? You guys got to do better than that.
1: Well, you called us to come, and we're the digital experts. What do you know about digital? You don't know anything. That's why
3: you guys aren't experts. If you guys do a full window day to install it, I could do it in a quicker time than that.
1: Please. You'd probably be back there with a butter knife and roll a tinfoil. Give me a break.
3: I'd still do a better job on fire than you guys seem to be doing.
1: Do you want this or not?
3: You know what? Your customer service is terrible. Can I speak to your manager?
1: Yeah, hold on.
4: Yes, hello.
3: Hi, I'm having a problem to sign up for a window that's 5 days long from when they'll come do the installation. I can't be there for 5 days in a row waiting for you guys to come install this package.
4: Well, are you busy during that time?
3: Wait, is this you? Is this Thad?
4: Oh, no, I'm the manager.
3: Because it sounds like you're just lowering your voice and acting like a manager.
1: Frank, it's... I'm sorry. Frank, this isn't real. It's a prank call. It's the phone jibba.
3: Are you kidding me?
1: No, I'm serious.
3: Oh, my God. I was getting angry.
1: Oh. I can't believe...
3: Oh, my God.
1: Least,
3: that was ridiculous.
1: When I did the deep voice, I thought, he's going to know it's me right away, but it took you a second.
3: I couldn't think that he would just put the phone away and come back with a deeper voice.
0: You just made a phone jibba. 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
10: Give me that. Turn up the bass.
11: Hidden Meadows, the 15 southbound Gopher Canyon. We have got a kayak in the middle of the roadway. Center lanes is going to be affected here. Stop and go from Old Highway 395. Now through Del Mar, 5 south at Del Mar Heights Road. Right lane partially blocked here by a stalled vehicle. North 5 at Washington. 2 right lanes are blocked by a crash. Saturday, August 8th, live Maine lobster comes ashore at the Del Mar Turf and Surf Food Fest. 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
1: So if you go on Instagram to Hey Morton, you can go in the DMs and ask us a question, and we are promising you that we'll answer it here live on the air like Daniela did. She wants to know, Hey Morton, if you had to be in a commercial for a medical condition that currently exists, what would you pick?
2: Oh.
1: So you've got to be the actor in the commercial. Like, I see these people for like Skyrizi or whatever going, if you're dealing with awful rashes, and it shows like a lady's arms all rashes, and she's still gardening and stuff. You know? I was like, oh, you signed up for that commercial. Like, you probably don't really have that rash, but you went and auditioned and got the Skyrizi commercial or whatever the medication is. Which one, if you had to choose one, what would you be afflicted with? Right? You're acting in the commercial.
2: All right.
1: Right? Okay. It's next here on Hey Morton. That's a good question, Danielle.

0: question? There's nothing we can't answer. Whatever you want to know, just ask for it by name. Hey, Morton.
1: Hey, Morton.
2: Hey, Morton.
3: Hey, Morton.
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0: Hey, Morton.
6: Hey, Morton.
7: Hey, Morton. Hey, Morton.
8: Just go to the DMs at Hey Morton on Instagram. Hit us up in our DMs and ask us a question you would like an answer to. And we promise to answer it. Like Daniela asked, Hey Morton, if you had to be in a commercial for a medical condition that currently exists, what would you choose? You can act in any commercial. What would it be?
9: Okay, I totally know mine just because it seems like the easiest one. And yeah, maybe a little judgment, but nothing weird. And it's that, I don't know how to pronounce the name actually, Rexulti. It's the people with the sad face. You know that lady that walks around and she has quite literally a happy face actually on like a white little...
10: Like a fan. It looks like a fan.
9: Yeah. Mm-hmm. And she's holding it, but she's really sad behind it because she needs antidepressants. So, like, that's it. That's the whole thing is just you walk around sad, but you got a fake smiley face in front of you.
8: Oh, I think I have an easier one than that.
9: I'd be like, yeah, that's me in the commercial. I'd be proud of it. I'd be like, look at that.
8: What about you, D-Rock?
10: Dude, mine would go viral, I promise you, and it would be a total troll. I would do, like, Blue Chew. Or like Viagra, and then like in
9: the
10: commercial, like I'd be doing the electric slide at an old folks home, or like just having a playing softball,
8: smiling real big,
10: sliding, slam dunking on like basketball.
8: I can still get busy.
10: He's having a great time.
8: Oh, get busy, getting busy with Blue Chew.
10: Blue Chew.
8: Which sounds like a thing you would do when you're a senior citizen having sex. Right. You want to try the Blue Chew? Mine, it's the easiest thing because all you have to do is come out, smile, and set a box on your porch. I would do that color guard.
9: No way!
8: It would make everyone laugh so hard, too. Like, guess what's in the box?
10: I know.
8: And then you know what I would do? To celebrate it, I would go to a bakery, and I would have them make me a cake, but I would have a printing shop make me a big color guard box with a chocolate cake in it. Go, I brought cake. Oh, my God. Color guard. Yeah, so I'm going to find out if I've got cancer, and they're going to find out I ate a lot of cheese. Oh. I got the deluxe box. Oh, dear.
0: Got a question? DM us at Hey Morton, MORTON, on Instagram, and ask for it by name. Hey Morton.
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10: Let's go to Bay Park, the 5 northbound at Grand. We've got a crash here. The left lane's going to be blocked, and it's heavy from Claremont. Now, we also have delays on the 5 northbound from the 54 to Main there. You got about a 5-minute wait. Linda Vista, we've got a crash reported, 163 southbound right there at Genesee. It's an overturned vehicle. Saturday, August 8th, live Maine lobster comes ashore at the Del Mar Turf and Surf Food Fest. 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
6: What a week. This is going to be, I'll tell you this right now. It's kind of nice because we're returning to like what would normally be normal temperatures for an August in San Diego. The humidity will lift in the next couple days.
12: I'll take
6: it. Heat advisories are all gone. And yeah, mid-80s for a high inland and upper 70s at the coast. So that's nice.
12: Yeah.
6: I did see that there was a beach hazard advisory for some of the La Jolla area beaches and Pacific Beach. So check your warnings before you go in. And I think they would normally post that on the beach or whatever.
12: Yeah.
6: I was at La Jolla Shores, though, yesterday, just swimming in it. So I don't know when the bacteria showed up. But
12: did you glow at all last night?
6: No, I was good. I was good. You know what? I do have a stress about going to the beach, though. We got, you know where the La Jolla Shores parking lot is?
12: Yeah.
6: We got there yesterday at 9 a.m. How do you think it looked? Jam-packed.
12: Of course.
6: Yeah. However, it's a shift change. About 8:30 to 9, it's the surfers leaving and scuba people leaving.
12: Yeah.
6: And the tourists coming in. And so, you know, everyone's doing their S turns to get around that parking lot and get a space. We, for whatever reason, as we're approaching the entrance, and inside as a dad, you're just dreading it. You're like, I'll just drop you guys by the front and I'll park over at UTC. I'll be right
12: back.
6: Make
12: the trek?
6: Yeah. I can do it. Isn't that the aquarium up there? I think they have parking. I'll come down the hill. There must be a trail.
12: Right.
6: Yeah. Right ahead of us, someone just right on the street there pulled out.
13: Oh!
6: I just pulled right in. And I'm like looking for signs like, this can't be this easy.
13: Yeah.
6: We couldn't be this lucky. And so then we get our stuff and we go to the beach. But on the way back, I'm telling my wife like, hey, let's like get organized right before we walk up to the vehicle because you know, because it was like 1 o'clock, mm-hmm. right? 2 o'clock. You know that someone's going to want that spot and it's going to be a problem. There's going to be fights. We don't want to be like getting in the vehicle right next to it.
13: Oh,
12: yeah.
6: Then it'll stop traffic because someone's like, this spot's too juicy.
13: Yeah.
12: They'll be irate. Yeah.
6: Yeah. Let's rinse our feet. Let's get changed. Let's do whatever we're doing about half a block away. And then we just walk up, throw stuff in, and drive out.
12: Rip the Band-Aid.
6: I can't handle that stress. I can't handle the stress. The person with the blinker blocking all the traffic.
13: Oh, yeah.
12: Right.
6: Now it's your fault. All the traffic's backed up. Oh. Only thing worse than that is the person that doesn't feel the way I do. And they're like, no, man, I take about half an hour to get in my car.
12: Then I'm going to check my phone. And
6: yeah.
12: Oh,
6: yeah.
12: Oh, that drives me mad.
6: Check the oil, see if my air filter's good.
13: I've legitimately waited for a dude to eat a sandwich before.

0: Like, he finished swimming, whatever, like that. Took his time packing up the car, and I keep going, okay, it's a good spot. It's worth waiting for. Okay. And then pulled out a sandwich, and I was like, he's not going to eat it now.
1: No, that's psycho.
0: Yeah, that is. Full-on ate a sandwich. I was like, are you kidding me?
1: Wow.
2: Even worse, you sat there with your blinker on, making it worse for everyone else. Yeah,
1: to make it obvious.
2: Yes. He was just sitting there like, we're both eating the sandwich in a way.
3: Dude, you're making it worse.
2: Yes, yeah, exactly. Yeah, I get up. I'm like, it's like a 5-minute drill. Like, hey, oh, you have good. From the time we walk up, I'm just hauling stuff in that wagon into the back of my truck.
1: Yeah.
2: Like, let's go. Let's go.
1: Toss it in there.
2: Yes. We just left a bank robbery. Let's treat it like that. Let's get out of here. I can't handle that stress. Oh, yeah. And then trying to get out of La Jolla Shores area. That is, there's streets where they're so, the parking's so tight.
1: Yeah.
2: If you drive straight down it and a car comes, you either got to back up or they got to back up. There's no two cars getting by each other.
1: And they're on a hill, so it's like, yeah.
2: It's just, I was like, oh, I ended up going out by like UCSD up, you know, you do that.
1: I don't blame you, yeah.
2: You know what I'm talking about? You go up past Scripps and you go up that road there, and then there's those dorms, and you're like, who gets these dorms? Because they look out at the
1: ocean view, yeah.
2: Yeah, and you're like, how have they not developed something where this tennis court is? Yeah. You know what I'm talking about? There's like tennis condos? Court and like a bare lot. And you're like, how is this not developed? Yeah, it's really nice. And yeah, I got out over there. I'm like, we got out, and I think we finally emerged in Encinitas. Like, okay, how far to La Mesa from here?
1: Yeah.
2: Still faster. Yeah, it was something.
0: Oh my gosh, you guys know I love a good scandal. And so I went on the internet. I'm like, you know, we need to go back in time. So I found 8 scandals from the early 2000s, some even in the 90s, that were wildly messy. Like, you know, the whole Johnny Depp, Amber Heard, and we're like, oh my God.
1: Yeah.
0: That's nothing compared to what we saw, witnessed, and heard from the early 2000s.
2: Yeah, you know what? I feel like that's when TMZ first came along, right?
1: Right,
2: it was the first year of TMZ where they're like, hey, we're going to formalize paparazzi.
0: Yeah.
2: It's not just going to be a thing that's sold to the tabloids, because back in the day, and they're almost all but gone now, right? Where you would stand in the check stand, and there would be like Bigfoot ate my wife, and right?
1: And the Bat Boy.
0: Okay, yeah. Magazine.
2: Yeah, it would be all those like National Enquirer, right? Weekly World News.
1: Yep.
2: They were really, they didn't even come in color. That was black and white. They weren't even trying that hard. Yes, and it was like the age of like just juicy paparazzi.
0: Yes.
2: There was no social media, so you couldn't go behind the scenes. That was your only portal.
0: Yeah.
2: And those guys were aggressive.
0: Oh, my gosh.
2: All right. 8 scandals from
0: the early 2000s. You will not.

0: It's a morning with Adina, D-Rock, and me, Rick. Coming up this week, we'll release the video of Adina drinking Cholula, a full bottle of Cholula hot sauce in less than a minute. Yes, we haven't put that on our YouTube page, and I don't know why. 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If you've got your phone handy, just go to click your YouTube link, your app, and just in the search bar, put H-E-Y-M-O-R-T-O-N, and get ready, because it's coming up this week, and it's good. It's really good. You're going to be like, whoa! I can't wait to just have it pop up in people's feeds. She drank a bottle of Cholula in less than a minute.
1: Insane. Wild.
0: People are going to be like, no. That's kind of what you did. No. Did you? Now, I'm going to ask an indelicate question.
2: Uh-huh.
0: Did that come back to haunt you in a couple days?
2: Yes, it did.
0: Really?
2: I think for like 3 days straight afterwards, there were
0: So the issues. Exit exam was worse than the entrance exam.
2: Yes, it was. I'm not going to lie. And I don't think I could ever, since then, I haven't looked at a bottle of Cholula the same way. I actually don't, maybe I think that's why I'm trying to stay away from spicy stuff. Like, I like some spice, but I can't tolerate like how I used to. And I think That was the moment.
0: I don't ever remember you tolerating spicy stuff.
2: Love sriracha. No. I would like drizzle sriracha over eggs. Like that's, and then the Cholula thing happened.
1: I almost had to bribe you to eat a jalapeno. Like, what are we talking about here?
2: Yeah, this is all post-Cholula.
0: No. Before that, you've never been a spice person. You never were. Ooh. You were never going to be invited on Hot Ones.
1: Even Taco Bell hot sauce, you would go crazy.
0: Like, I feel like, here's what we need, D-Rock. We need AI to scan all the shows we've ever done, and we save all our shows in Dropbox, and just get like all the declarative statements Adina's made over the years, so we have a timeline.
1: Just a compilation.
0: When you said things. Yeah.
2: They're all contradicting.
0: Yeah. Like a massive rewriting of history. I never said I didn't like this or that. Well, actually you did. 2013 at 8 a.m. on a Wednesday.
1: May 15th.
0: Damn you, AI. It would be fun to have that.
1: It would, yeah.
0: Caught in the act. But get ready for it. It's coming this week on our YouTube page, Hey Morton.
2: I love a good scandal. And nowadays, we get scandals, but they feel like they're not that serious. They kind of come and go quickly, and they're not memorable.
0: We don't get all the details.
2: Mm. Right.
1: Yeah.
0: A la Epstein files.
1: Right.
2: Exactly.
0: Okay, this is a massive scandal. This should be transparent to the American public.
1: Right.
2: Mm-hmm. No. Right. Exactly.
0: Okay.
2: So I found 8 scandals from the early 2000s that were wildly messy, like next level. We're going to start off with the Bling Ring burglaries. This was 2008, and a group of crazy obsessed teenagers broke into homes of Paris Hilton, Lindsay Lohan, even Orlando Bloom, and stole $3 million worth of clothes and jewelry and handbags and even cash. They ended up making a movie and a documentary all because of it. Who does that?
1: Yeah, that was crazy.
0: How much?
2: $3 million.
3: Congratulations.
0: Oh, sorry, Tyrese. Trying to rub it in.
1: Not you, bro.
0: They broke in. All right, clear. Back out.
2: Nothing here.
0: Nothing to see here.
2: Then we got to talk about the Pamela Anderson and Tommy Lee videotape. Mm-hmm. This was 1995. They had their private honeymoon tape stolen and quote unquote leaked online. How true that is, I don't know. Maybe they did it themselves, but it became the first viral celebrity tape that changed basically the privacy forever for a lot of celebrities. That's when the Paris Hilton one came out. After that was the Kim Kardashian. But that Pam and Tommy one set it off.
1: Now, question, was that post Baywatch or was this like at the end, like towards her exit?
2: 1995. I don't know.
0: That's a good question. I don't know. Rand Gauthier, the guy who stole and sold that tape. So that's where it came from. And he did steal the tape from Tommy Lee's home.
1: Yikes.
0: Which, you know, it's funny. By the time they got to Paris Hilton, it had upgraded to DVD. if you're at a gas station. You're like, well, technology's changed, but the story's the same.
1: It's already digital.
0: Yeah.
2: Number 3, crazy scandal. It was Julia Roberts leaving Kiefer Sutherland. This is 1991, just days before their wedding. Julia called it off and was later spotted with Kiefer's friend, Jason Patrick, creating one of Hollywood's biggest scandals at the time. Like, this amazing actress just dumps her almost husband days before their wedding. That's crazy.
0: I don't remember that one at all.
1: What's sad is it's so normal like these days. That's so sad.
2: Number four, Robert Downey Jr.'s drug addiction and legal troubles. This was kind of news to me going back 5 years ago.
0: Remember that, Dina?
2: Yeah.
0: Dina was sitting here one day and we're like, well, you know, he's really had a good comeback. She's like, comeback from what? I'm like, from everything he's been through.
1: She was heartbroken.
0: What was he through?
2: Right.
0: Like, it didn't start with Iron Man. She's like, oh, I thought his career started at Iron Man.
1: Oh,
0: like,
1: no. No.
2: He was arrested several times, served jail many times. I had no idea. So, yeah, that all happened before Iron Man.
0: I remember.
2: Talk about a scandal.
0: Back in those days, I was an overnight radio DJ in Palm Springs, and two guys calling me in the middle of the night going, man, it's crazy. We're partying. Just noise in the background, like there was it really. I'm gonna play you this audio. This is what it sounded like in the background.
2: It was
0: madness and yelling and wailing. I'm like, where are you guys? We're at the Givenchy Hotel, which is now the Parker. It's a kind of a hot hotel.
1: Okay,
0: but back then it was like just a fancy hotel for kind of older, quiet people. So I'm like, what's going on there? But they would hang up and then call back and hang up, or about six or seven times. Then they go, yeah, man, we're in the room. We're partying. There's an actor named Robert Downey Jr. is in here. I'm like, what? And then I hear, just yelling.
2: Oh, man.
0: I thought, these guys, first of all, they're out of their minds, right?
2: Yeah.
0: Who knows what they're on? Thanks for calling. It's like 4 a.m.
2: Yeah.
0: Just, I wasn't answering the phone after that, right?
1: Right.
0: Get home from my shift, go to bed, wake up. And on the afternoon news, like, arrested last night in Palm Springs, Robert Downey Jr., who's down in...
1: Oh, that's crazy.
0: I was like, oh. And I'm thinking, did I have... Because we used to tape all of our calls. I'm like, did I tape that? Do I have tape of that? And I did. There was tape of that.
2: Oh, juicy.
1: Wow.
0: And it was just, in my mind, I'm like... Back then, you didn't upload anything to the internet. It wasn't like that, right?
1: Right, right.
0: So I just thought, what do I do with this? Would I send it somewhere? Man, the guy's already having a tough enough time. What am I going to do with this? And I just ended up letting it go away.
2: Dang!
0: Yeah, I didn't save it. I don't know if I'd want to listen to it again. You don't want to hear people at their lowest.
1: I get it, yeah.
0: Yeah. Adina's like, I do.
2: Where are the archives?
0: Yeah.
2: Let me upload.
1: I'll sell it.
2: Yeah. Okay, the next scandal was the Tiger Woods cheating scandal. It's 2009, and after this mysterious car crash outside his home, dozens of women ended up coming forward claiming all these affairs with Tiger Woods, destroying his very squeaky clean image at the time, and also obviously his marriage, which was horrible.
1: Now, was it a car crash or was it a golf club crashing into the back of a window because someone was upset?
2: Well,
1: do you remember that?
0: Well, what it was him trying to get out of the driveway while those windows are being broken.
1: Yes.
0: And him backing into like the mailbox, and it's a bad turn trying to get out, right?
2: Shoo.
0: Yeah. You know, it's funny. Even at the time when I worked out in the radio in Palm Springs, I was taking flight lessons. And I would fly down to the other airport near Coachella, and I would land there. I'd be like, oh, what's that private jet sticking out of that hangar? And back then, there were rumors. Mm-hmm. Like, oh, yeah, Tiger Woods doesn't stay in a hotel. He just stays on his jet, and people come visit him there. I'm like, really? Like, oh, yeah. I'm like, oh, that's interesting. Yeah, they just backed the jet into the hangar and closed the doors. But
1: weird.
0: They didn't directly allege, but said, yeah, he gets a lot of visitors. I was like, oh.
2: Like, yeah, what's that?
0: Yeah, why
2: what's
0: not
2: happening?
0: Just go to a hotel?
1: What's going on here, man? Yeah.
2: The last three scandals, Brad Pitt and Jennifer Aniston's breakup. It's 2005 in America's. They were like America's favorite couple, of course. And they split 5 years after their marriage. Rumors started because Brad Pitt's relationship with Angelina Jolie started to form right when they did Mr. and Mrs., that movie.
0: Smith.
2: And even I feel like to this day, Jennifer Aniston gets the brunt of that breakup. Like, it just never seemed like it resolved. You know, it was always like, and Brad Pitt's her first love. He left her, you know, that's why she didn't get married or didn't have kids. Like, all these things just attached themselves.
0: You know
2: so
0: what
2: many
0: else
2: years.
0: Is interesting to me, too? When you saw Brad Pitt with Angelina Jolie, it seemed arranged.
2: Yeah,
0: There didn't seem like there would be a low key time like, hey, do you want to go to Chili's and get dinner? Like, there's none of that for the two of them.
1: Yeah.
0: It was always like, hey, do you want to go do a humanitarian mission? Like, no, I've got a photo shoot for IWC watches or whatever. There's no, like, average life for the two of them. Like, let's buy a winery in France and take all of our family. Yeah, it didn't seem like it would be a low-key match. And that kind of high-level life, I think she got tired of it first.
1: Mm-hmm. Yeah.
0: The fact that those kids want nothing to do with him says a lot.
2: Yeah, no
1: sad, dude.
2: Kidding.
0: Yeah, yeah.
2: Our last two scandals from the early 2000s. Number two, Britney Spears shaving her head. It was 2007, and she basically shocked the world when she shaved her head during a very public mental health crisis. And those images, I will never forget them. She had a shaved head. She ended up at a gas station with this umbrella hitting the hood of a car from paparazzi.
0: And then Rihanna came out with that song about that.
2: What?
0: The umbrella song is about that night. You didn't know that?
2: That's so funny.
0: You didn't know that? Robert Downey Jr. had a life before Iron Man.
2: Oh my God. And our last scandal from the 2000s, we got to end it kind of on a high note. Martha Stewart going to jail.
0: Was that a high note?
1: Well, yeah, dang.
0: What are you talking about? That's not a high note.
2: At the time, no, it wasn't. The queen of perfect homes and everything, you know, amazing. She ended up serving 5 months in prison for lying during an insider trading investigation. It shocked everybody, but she ended up somehow getting so much, like, street cred that I think she blew up even more afterwards.
0: Yeah, she did.
2: And she's hanging out with Snoop Dogg now. So.
0: I know, right?
1: So now she's super swell.
0: Because she would call him and go, I need some tips.
1: Yeah.
0: Girl, you just... I got your back.
2: Oh, my God. Oh, no.
0: That concludes top scandals of the 2000s.
2: Oh, my God. What a time.
0: Yes.

0: 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Now look, on Mondays we play a game where you can play along and see how long it would take you to incorrectly answer 3 trivia questions. It's rapid fire trivia. I kind of like that because you get a lot of questions in a short amount of time. Yeah. So let's play Daily Dummy. Here we go. D-Rock, Adina, and me, Rick, we're going to go head-to-head with each other and see who is the first person to get 3 wrong. D-Rock, are you feeling, like, with it?
1: Yeah, I'm okay, kind of. I'm waiting for the coffee to kick in.
2: In the next minute and a half.
0: You mean in the brain, not the belly, right?
1: Exactly. Okay.
0: So I'll be right back. Coffee kicked in. You're like, oh, okay.
1: Gotta go.
0: Yep. All right. We are going to play Daily Dummy. Play along and see how long it takes you to get 3 wrong. That means you would be out. If you're hanging with us, you're going to make it. So good luck. We'll play Daily Dummy next here on Hey Morton.

0: Morton.
1: Adina drinks a bottle of Cholula, and we captured it on video, and we put it on our YouTube page. This week, it's premiering, so don't miss it. Subscribe to our YouTube page. Hey, Morton, I want to make sure that you don't skip that one, because that's pretty good. Well, I know that there was a second during that D-Rock and I were both like, maybe this is too far.
2: Yeah.
1: Maybe we shouldn't have had you do this. Maybe you're having an allergic reaction. We were, like, legit worried about that.
2: Yeah.
1: And so if you want to see genuine concern on our face, that's the time to watch.
3: Yeah.
1: It'll premiere that on Thursday this week. So make sure and subscribe to our YouTube page. Hey Morton, HeyMorton, and get ready to watch Adina drink an entire bottle of Cholula in 60 seconds. You did it in 40, right? It was faster than 60, I think.
3: I think so, yeah.
1: Yeah, that was wild.
2: You chugged it, dude.
1: It was rough. Mm. All right. It's Monday. Time to play a little game. See how well you do when we fire off rapid fire trivia questions. A game we call Daily Dummy. All right, D-Rock, Adina, and I are going to go Red Robin around the room. We'll start off with D-Rock this week.
3: Okay.
1: Started with you last week, right,
3: that's
1: Adina?
3: Right.
1: All right, and here's how this game works. You have one reverse, so you can reverse the direction of questions back to the person that just asked you one. You also have a skip in case a question is too tough to answer. And so first person to get three wrong, you're out. Second person, three wrong, you're out. You have 5 seconds to answer the question. Mm-hmm. Go ahead, D-Rock.
2: All right, Adina. What is the national sport of Japan?
3: Wrestling.
1: Oh, D-Rock, is that right?
2: Half. It's sumo wrestling.
3: Okay, well, that's sort of what I meant, but...
1: Okay. No, it isn't. You didn't mean sumo wrestling at all.
3: I didn't think WWE, you know.
1: What did you think?
3: Well, sumo wrestling. I know that. I even owned a sumo wrestling costume for Halloween.
1: That doesn't make your answer right.
2: Right.
1: I have a fork. Therefore, I know all trivia about food.
3: Okay, fair.
1: So, were you thinking of sumo wrestling?
3: I was thinking of their type of wrestling. You know, I know it wasn't
2: vague.
3: WWE.
2: That is so vague.
1: Are you going to give it to her or not?
2: I'll give it to her.
1: Right.
3: Okay,
1: yeah.
3: Great. Thank you. Rick, what do bees collect from flowers?
1: Nectar.
3: Correct.
1: All right. D-Rock, yep. In Greek mythology, who was condemned to hold up the sky for eternity?
2: Skip.
3: What? King Charles.
1: That's right.
3: I have no idea.
1: King Charles is in Greek mythology?
3: Could be. You know, the first one?
1: Atlas.
3: Oh.
1: Atlas. You know the...
3: Oh! Yes. Literally, Atlas.
2: The statue holding the globe.
1: Yes, yeah. The Greek god Atlas condemned to hold up the globe.
3: And yep. Then, like, you know how you can...
1: We don't need to...
2: Yeah, we
1: don't. All right, reverse. Adina.
3: Oh, man.
1: Which planet rotates on its side relative to the other ones in our solar system? This one is on its side, famously.
3: What planet is on its side, famously? Jupiter?
1: Uranus.
3: No way. Is that real?
1: That is real.
3: I feel like you're joking.
1: No.
3: Okay. All right.
1: That's how they scope it.
2: Oh, my God.
1: It's the only planet with one knee up. All right.
2: That's a joke within a joke.
3: Am I out? Am I done?
1: No, that's just two.
2: Yeah.
3: Okay, good. Ooh. D-Rock.
2: Yes.
3: Speaking of planets, what is the smallest planet in our solar system?
2: Would that be Mars?
3: No, it's Mercury.
1: Mm. Mm, all right, Mercury. All right. There you go. One for D-Rock, two for Adina.
2: All right, Rick.
1: Mm-hmm.
2: Who was People Magazine's very first sexiest man alive?
1: Skip. Did I say Skip? Yeah.
3: I'm going to go with, you know, Robert Downey Jr.
2: He was popular back then. Mel Gibson, actually.
3: Oh.
1: Mel Gibson. So, yes, you were correct now.
3: Oh, man.
1: That went fast. All right. That's all right. Adina, that's okay.
3: Thanks.
1: You had a good run. I think you got one right.
3: No, I don't think I got any.
1: Shucks. But you learned.
2: There you go.
1: You learned a lot.
2: Yeah.
1: And that's
2: the more you
1: good.
2: Know, the more you grow.
1: All right. All right, D-Rock, you're up again.
2: Okay, Rick, mm-hmm. What does Lego stand for?
1: Oh, logistic, entomologic, I don't know.
2: You know what? I would have thought it was technical, too. It's Danish for play well.
1: Oh, okay.
2: Yeah.
1: Very good. One for me. One for D-Rock. And here we go. D-Rock.
2: Yes.
1: Which country has the most natural lakes in the world?
2: Ooh. I'm just going to throw something out. Sweden?
1: Why not? That's a good guess.
2: Yeah.
1: Canada.
2: That's a good point.
1: Now, the reason I would throw out such a difficult question is we had it 2 weeks ago. I thought you might have remembered it. So 2-1. Here we go.
2: All right. What was the name of the first successful English colony in America?
1: New Providence?
2: No, Jamestown.
1: Jamestown, 2-2.
2: Woo!
1: All right, D-Rock. In The Office, what is the name of the company that employs the Scranton branch?
2: Is it Dunder Mifflin?
1: Yeah. I mean, hey, I'll give him that one. Dunder Mifflin. That's, Dunder, yeah. You had it. Okay.
2: All right, Rick.
1: Yep.
2: What does Wi-Fi officially stand for?
1: Wireless Fidelity?
2: You know what? I would have thought the same thing. Nothing. It isn't. It's not even an acronym.
1: Oh, man. Hey, boy. I don't often get to wear the pointy crown, but today I do. Good job, wow. D-Rock. D-Rock Mini lasted.
2: Yeah.
3: Good job, D-Rock.
1: Yeah. So Wi-Fi is Wi-Fi.
3: It feels like it should mean something.
1: Yeah. It does feel like it should mean
2: Isn't
1: something.
2: Isn't that strange?
1: How does it not mean anything?
2: Yeah, they just said there's no acronym for it. It's just somebody called it that. Like,
3: I feel like wireless victory. Yes, I got a connection.
2: But totally, like wireless fidelity, that makes total sense.
1: Yeah, they but said it was a play on the word hi-fi, which is short for high fidelity.
3: Oh.
1: And so it never meant anything. So I learned something today.
2: There you go.
1: I learned something about nothing.
0: So there you go. Today's hit music is on Z90. Jibba, are you ready for another phone, Jibba?
1: Okay, we're about to prank John. He works in customer service at Walmart. And I know he deals with, like, people all the time, right? We're going to call him, and we are going to report a UFO sighting.
3: Oh, wow.
1: I mean, they do it all, right? Is that the first place you call? It's our phone prank. The phone, Jibba.
4: Walmart customer service. This is John. How can I help you?
1: Yeah, I would like to report a UFO sighting.
3: Oh, my.
4: What was that, sir?
1: I would like to report a sighting of an unidentified flying object.
4: I believe you have the wrong number, sir. This is a Walmart customer service center.
1: Okay, well, you got a pen and paper or a pencil, something you can write with?
4: Like I said, sir, I believe you have the wrong phone number. This is Walmart customer service.
1: Okay, are you able to help me?
4: I would love to help you, sir, but I'm not sure what you need from me.
1: Okay, I would like to report that I saw an unidentified flying object. So if you could help me, it would mean a great deal.
4: Again, sir, I would love to help you out, but this is Walmart customer service, the chain store. I'm not sure how I can help you out.
1: Well, you could write down what I'm about to tell you, so that way we got a record of it that we could give to the authorities.
4: I mean, I will write it down for you, sir, but I don't know what to do with it after you write it down. This is Walmart.
1: I would give it to the powers that be so they could follow up on it.
4: Yes, sir. I think you still have the wrong phone number. This is Walmart, the store, so we don't deal with UFO sightings.
1: Well, what can you do for me then?
4: We can handle your returns. We can process Western Unions or MoneyGrams, things of that nature.
1: Okay. Well, I imagine if you wrote a report, you'd be able to get it to someone that could help me out.
4: I'm not sure who I would even give it to, sir. We don't deal with aliens or UFOs. We're just Walmart.
1: All right, well, just take this down. It is cylindrical in shape. It was like an Airstream trailer all squished out like a bean. Airstream. And it come down and it floated down right in front of me. Now, you tell me you ain't interested in knowing about this?
4: I understand that you saw a UFO and that you want to report that, but maybe you could try to find a different number because... Here at Walmart, we don't really deal with anything like that.
1: Okay. Do you have a piece of paper?
4: I do have a piece of paper, yes, sir.
1: Do you have something to write with?
4: Yes, sir, I do.
1: Okay, just start writing. I'm going to start talking, and you just start taking notes. Oh, and if God. I get too far ahead, you just let me know.
4: Okay, sure.
1: Okay, here we go.
4: All right, go ahead.
1: Okay. I'm in my truck all by myself. I'm coming from bingo, and I look up at my windshield, and I'll be damned if I didn't see something that looked like an airplane. But it was okay. Moving so fast, and it started coming at me, and it zigzagged and went off into the other direction. You know what I'm talking about?
4: Sure.
1: Now,
4: yes, sir.
1: It zigzagged right back up to me. I hit on my brake so fast, I nearly fish-lipped my face right on the windshield.
4: Okay.
1: And right about that point, I could see in the window of this thing. Now, it was kind of long, like a cigar. Okay?
4: Okay, yeah, I got it.
1: Right there in the window is this little green oval-looking face looking right at me. And he held up his hand. He got three fingers with big dots on the end of them, like he dipped them in martini olives and held his hand up. Are you laughing at this? This is serious.
4: No, sir. Not laughing at all. I'm just a sick. I've got a cough.
1: Okay, well, we're just about getting to the good part, so pay close attention. So there he is, and he's waving me over to
4: okay,
1: get out
4: sir,
1: of my truck.
4: Sir, this all sounds really fantastic and interesting, but I do have a lot of customers waiting, so let me just get your information. I took
1: well,
4: down
1: we
4: everything
1: we haven't even got
4: said.
1: To the good part yet.
4: Oh, yes, sir. I understand. I've got enough information here, sir. I'll be able to forward this to hand over to the authorities. So you just give me your personal information.
1: Now, I ain't even got to the part
4: to
1: where he touched me in the bum hole.
2: Oh, no.
1: So he reached over and touched his globy finger on my little bum hole.
4: Okay.
1: And
4: okay,
1: right about
4: sorry,
1: that.
4: I really have to go, sir. I've got customers waiting in line. I don't think I need to know anything about that. Hello?
1: John.
4: Yeah?
1: It's the phone, Jibbo. We're just pranking you, man.
4: Oh, no. Oh, my God. I totally thought I was dealing with a crazy guy.
1: Oh, you are, man. He got abducted by a UFO. You didn't even get to the butt part yet.
4: I've got all my coworkers sitting around listening in on the call.
1: Well, you can blame Luke sitting right there. Is he laughing?
4: Oh, yes, he is. So it was Luke.
1: Well, you have to get Luke back, but you're a good sport.
4: All right, thank you.
1: All right, and you keep your eyes peeled on those skies, all right there?
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9: All right, let's play it. Playing today, Shireen. Welcome to the show, Shireen.
12: Good morning.
9: We've had Shireen on before. I recognize your name. You've been on before with us, right?
12: Yes.
9: All right. Well, we love having you. Good energy.
12: Thank you.
9: Do you think you'll beat Adina today? What do you think the score will be at the end? What's your prediction?
12: I hope so. It's hard sometimes. I hope so.
1: What's your prediction for the score?
12: I think I'll get 4.
1: Mm-hmm.
3: Mm. And what do you think I'll get?
12: I hope Adina gets 3. Only because so I went.
1: Right.
2: That's fair.
1: That's the object of the game. Otherwise, right. Why try, right?
2: Yeah, you play to win, not to lose.
1: Yeah. Right?
3: I hope it's a tie. I don't know why.
1: No, that's so weird.
2: Aww. That is so lame.
1: All right. Well, you know, I've got 10 questions. I've got 30 seconds. Adina, we'll say goodbye.
3: All right, good luck, Sheree.
1: She'll be back in a second.
12: Thank you.
1: There she goes. And the door is closed. She's out. She can't hear us. 30 seconds on the clock. Remember, say pass if you get stumped. On your marks, get set, go. What is the name of the Buffalo football team?
12: Bills.
1: Name a brand of fruit juice.
12: Ocean Spray.
1: What show does Terry Crews host?
12: Pass.
1: What country is Rihanna from?
12: Not Bahamas. Okay, pass.
1: Name an ocean creature that has 5 arms.
12: Octopus. Squid.
1: Oh. Well, you didn't get 4. I'll just leave it at that. I didn't say at least 5 arms. I said 5 arms particularly. That's a starfish. Starfish.
12: Oh my God, duh. You're right.
1: Well, you know, you don't think of it like that because it doesn't seem like arms. It seems like legs, right? So 5 arms, right? It can be up to like 20, but most starfish have at least 5 arms. What is the name of the Buffalo football team? Bills, you got that right. Ocean Spray for fruit juice. Terry Crews hosts America's Got Talent, AGT.
12: Oh, okay.
1: All right. Rihanna is from, you're right, not Bahamas, Barbados.
12: Okay.
1: Yes.
12: Dang it.
1: An ocean creature with 5 arms is a starfish. So let's welcome Adina back in. She's excited. Okay. I can tell she's excited by the way she like looked at me like, ooh, oh, it's my turn.
3: All right. Why are you smiling?
1: It's my job.
3: Why are you having so much fun?
1: I know, right? You are suspicious of my happiness. Sad. Out of 5, she answered. She got 2 right.
3: Ooh.
1: 2 out of 5. So let's see how you do. Listen in, Sheree. Let's see how Adina does. 30 seconds on the clock. Say pass if you get stumped.
3: Okay.
1: On your marks, get set, go. What is the name of the Buffalo football team?
3: What? The Bills. Oh!
1: Name a brand of fruit juice.
3: Oh, Welch's.
1: What show does Terry Crews host?
3: American Idol? No, yeah.
1: What country is Rihanna from?
3: Barbados.
1: Name an ocean creature that has 5 arms.
3: A squid.
1: What type of solution is used? Oh, time's up.
3: What type of solution? What? Ask me. I feel on fire.
1: What type of solution is used for contacts?
3: Oh.
1: Time's up.
3: That I don't know.
1: Saline.
3: Saline. Yes, I did
1: saline
3: know that.
1: Saline solution.
3: Yeah.
1: Well, if you knew it, you'd say it. What do you mean? I did know that.
3: I did.
1: I'm trying to give the answer. You hear that, D-Rock? Yes, I knew that.
2: Yeah, it's ridiculous.
1: Really? Because I gave you a chance to tell me, and you said, I don't know.
2: He's like, you're right. I didn't. I got nothing.
1: That's so funny, the way your brain works like that. You're like, tell me what it is. I don't know. Saline. I knew it.
2: Right.
1: You did. Well, it's a tip of your tongue answer.
3: Yeah.
1: Right? Yeah, I got that. Well, Sheree, you know what? You didn't get a win today.
3: Woo!
1: She beat you by 1. She got the Barbados. America's Got Talent, Terry Crews host.
2: Yes.
1: Not American Idol.
3: That's right.
1: Yeah. And a small ocean creature that has 5 arms. Not a squid.
3: No.
1: It
3: why?
1: Is a starfish.
3: Well, it could be a squid.
12: I said squid, too.
3: Why not?
1: Why can it be a squid?
3: They've got 5 of the things floating.
2: They've got more than 5.
1: They've got more than 5.
3: Well, yeah. At least one could have had an accident and only had 5.
1: Well, you know what?
3: At least 5.
1: Go ask a 1-legged pirate. Sure, anything can happen.
3: Dang.
1: We're asking you what creature.
2: Sounds like the name of a bar. Five. Yes. The 5-legged squid.
1: Yes, I'm the 5-legged squid.
2: Drink specials.
1: I caught one of his legs off in a fight in the ocean.
3: Yeah.
1: Like, all right, Uncle John. No, you don't understand. If you see him, you'll know him. His beady eye looking at you.
2: It's a legend.
1: Yes. He took down 5 sailors before I got his leg. All right, listen, this is really off track. Shireen, just for having to sit through that, I'm going to give you your prize today, okay?
12: Thank you.
1: Oh, she's still there. That's good.
2: Dead men tell no tales.
1: All right. Arr. I wonder what it is about people that want to make pirate talk. It is weird, right?
3: Yeah.
1: Like even you are, I can tell
3: I really
1: you're resisting
3: it
1: right now. You're like, arr.
3: All right.
6: Lard ass.
1: Oh, that's me.
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14: 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Turn up the bass.
15: Two separate problems to Coronado Bridge in the same spot. It's going to be at the mid-span, the westbound side. We've got a two-car crash. The right lane's going to be blocked on the eastbound side. Looks like we have got a box in the roadway there, so be careful. National City 5 northbound from the 54 to Main. It's going to be a bit crowded. Summer may be winding down, but Vegas isn't. 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

0: question?
1: There's nothing we can't answer. Whatever you want to know, just ask for it by name. Hey, Morton.
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8: Hey, Morton. 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Hey, Morton.
9: Anything you ask us, we're going to answer it in front of everybody. So put us to the test by asking a question in our DMs on Instagram at Hey Morton.
10: Tommy asked, Hey Morton, can you guys tell us what is your best scar story?
9: D-Rock, what's yours?
11: I remember when I was about six, running out of a friend of mine's garage, and he had a garage that was it was lower than the actual house. So he had to go upstairs to get into the kitchen, right on the side of the house. And I'll never forget running, chasing him. And he had this really, really sharp screen door, the kind that swing back. And I'm running out, and the screen swung back and slashed from my knee up to the midsection of my thigh.
9: Yikes.
11: Almost like it sliced my leg open. And ooh. I was so afraid of his mom cussing me out more than me bleeding on the side of the garage. But it was so memorable. It was a summer memory that was just gnarly, dude. It was like to the meat. It was bad. Ooh. It was really bad.
10: Oh my
11: gosh. Stitches the whole night.
9: Yeah.
11: Ooh. Yeah.
9: Okay, that's a good one.
11: Yeah.
10: I have a really strange scar story. I was maybe 11 or 12, and all my neighborhood kids, we'd ride around on our bikes or scooters. And one of my really good friends, who was also a neighbor, she had her golden retriever dog out. We all loved him. He'd come up to us, you know, jumping around. Now, he wasn't the most well-behaved, but, you know, whatever. She had him on one of those retractable leashes, those really thin ones.
11: Oh, yeah, yeah.
10: So I'm standing on my bike because I'm, you know, stopped. And he comes out, the dog comes running around, and he's going all around us. And so he kind of wrapped around me 2-3 times and is pulling on that leash. And it's going up against my leg in the back thigh. And I'm going, oh, my God, ow, ow, ow, ow, ow, right? And he just pulls because he tries to run. The dog does. And it just, it felt like a carpet burn times a million. That leash sliced my leg like it was butter.
11: Ooh.
10: And I just remember screaming, and no one could now like untangle him from me. I still to this day have like maybe a 2-3 inch scar from this dang dog's leash. And like my friend will still bring it up. She actually brought it up.
9: Stitches or?
10: No.
9: Did it bleed a lot?
10: It bled a lot. Like a lot.
9: And how come you didn't go get stitches?
10: I didn't think I needed to.
9: That much blood?
10: Yeah.
9: Hmm.
10: Like it didn't seem that
9: deep. Would be the clue.
11: Yeah.
10: And I think that's why it healed kind of ugly. Now that I'm older, it's like you can see it a little less. But when I was definitely younger, it would be like, well, there it is. Like, what is that ugly thing on the back of your leg?
11: It's like you did it to yourself almost.
10: Yeah, stupid.
9: I was riding my 10 speed barefoot and no helmet. Yeah, out on our county. And we lived out in the county.
11: You're begging
9: so
11: for it.
9: So our roads were paved kind of rough, you know.
11: Yeah.
9: They weren't like smooth paved roads. They were like the asphalt that, you know, was grips. And so I'm just really going fast. And my friend was on their horse. This is how you can tell we're out in the county.
10: Yeah.
9: And I was trying to ride fast enough to keep up with them. And my foot slipped forward over the pedals.
11: Oh.
9: And I went right over the handlebars and hit the back of my head, like right where you would have a calic, on the pavement and cut it. So now I've got blood coming down my forehead, down my face. It's onto my shirt.
10: Whoa.
9: My legs are like hamburger. My foot's a mess.
10: Oh.
9: And the only way to get home, because now I'm freaking out because I'm bleeding a lot, is to get back on my bike and ride because we're still about a quarter of a mile from home.
11: Yeah, in the middle of nowhere, yeah.
9: Yes, so my friend's on their horse, and I remember them galloping, and I was so, like, in shock, just panicked, riding as fast as I could to get home, crying. And my neighbors, we had, like, 5 neighbors on that long road, are, like, able to look out and see. I must have looked like Ghost Rider or something. It's like Ichabod Cain or something, because I'm covered in blood, like all over, and I'm crying and I'm riding my bike as fast as I can. I can only imagine what they said, because one of them called my mom and said, I think your son is very hurt. And right about then,

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7: 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All right. Let's play a game. Every Wednesday, you take Adina on in basic trivia. See who can beat you today. I'll tell you some. A couple of these questions you've had before.
8: Oh.
7: So you should know them, but maybe you will, maybe you won't. Hey, Jennifer.
9: Hey, Warren. Good morning.
7: How are you today?
9: Good. How are you?
7: Good. So we're excited to have you on. We're going to have Adina leave the room in a second. We're going to give you 30 seconds to answer as many questions as you can. We'll bring her back in, ask her the same questions, and then compare scores. You're about 50-50.
9: Okay.
8: I am.
7: You're actually about, you lost 2 weeks in a row, so you're actually down a little bit.
8: Okay.
7: Like 48-52. So you got to get a win back to get to 50-50 status.
8: I'm going to try.
10: Yeah, all right. Get an average back.
7: Jen, yeah. Jen, what kind of trivia player are you? Let's gauge your level of intelligence real quick.
9: I've actually never played, so this is going to be my first time.
8: Oh.
7: So you and Adina, about 50-50.
8: Okay.
7: Yeah. Yeah. She's played every week for years and years. Some of these questions might throw you off, so.
8: All right. Let's do it. I'm ready. Okay. Good all luck.
7: Right. Say good luck. There she goes. Head out of the studio.
9: Am I allowed to say pass?
7: Of course, yes. Easy peasy, you can't say pass. We do that on a Thursday. But Wednesdays, oh yeah, you can say pass. Trust me, it's part of Adina's strategy.
9: Oh, okay.
7: Yeah. All right, here we go. 30 seconds on the clock. Remember to say pass if you get stumped. On your marks, get set, go. Name a city in Switzerland.
9: Pass.
7: True or false, it's wintertime in Brazil.
9: False.
7: Name a human bone.
9: A femur.
7: Flathead and Phillips are types of what?
9: Screwdrivers.
7: Name a brand of bicycle.
9: E-bike.
7: What bird cannot fly?
9: A penguin.
7: All right, you got three today. City in Switzerland. Now, you would think they would just roll right off your tongue. And when I was looking them up, I'm like, man, there aren't that many famous ones that I think of. Zurich, Geneva, Bern, Lausanne, all cities in Switzerland. I wouldn't think of a lot of those other than Zurich, right? Yeah. It is wintertime in Brazil right now. May to September is their winter months. Isn't that weird? Their Christmas time is when it's warm and hot down on the beaches. But okay.
9: Yeah. My friend's Brazilian.
7: Oh, no. Well, I hope he's not listening. We'll find out. Name a human bone. You said? Do you remember what human bone you said? Yeah.
9: Oh, I said femur.
7: Femur. That is a human bone, so congratulations. Flathead and Phillips are types of screwdrivers. A brand of bicycle, Schwinn, Trek, we would expect accepted those. Huffy, there's a bunch of them. What e-bike is a type of bicycle but not a brand? What bird cannot fly is a penguin. You're correct. A penguin cannot fly. So we'll bring Adina back in.

0: And she probably thinks a penguin can fly if you throw it from high enough. We'll find out what she thinks here. Hold on real quick. All right, Adina. Out of six, she got three.
1: Three. Yeah. Okay.
0: All right, we'll see how you do.
1: All right.
0: All right, listen in, Jennifer. 30 seconds on the clock. Say pass if you get stumped. On your marks, get set, go. Name a city in Switzerland.
1: Zurich.
0: True or false, it's wintertime in Brazil.
1: True.
0: Name a human bone.
1: Your femur.
0: Flathead and Phillips are types of what? 570-1903. Let's see how you do. Good luck.

0: Saturday morning with Adina, D-Rock, and me, Rick. It is Monday on what feels like we're on our way out of summer week.
1: Yeah.
0: Does it kind of feel like, all right, well, I know summer doesn't officially make its way out of here, you know, for weeks still, but it feels like we're on the slope.
2: It's really strange, dude.
1: Because I'm already being bombarded on social media with, I went to Home Goods for Halloween. Halloween 2026.
0: Boy.
1: I'm like, oh my God, the stuff's already out. And this is the time I get to get your decorations.
2: Well, it's really funny. Speaking of Adina, I opened up the cupboard this morning and I was looking for a coffee mug. And she bought Anna and I a set that say, it's fall, y'all. And like, I'm... I always make that voice when I see it. I'm like, oh my God, it is here. It's almost here.
0: Oh, yeah. Yeah. That is so white. D-Rock's like, man, how can I just belong in my own house? D-Rock's not, it's fall, y'all. Right?
2: Like, who am I?
0: He's not our Shaboozy. Right. Yeah. Oh my gosh. Yeah, you walk through Costco and you say to yourself, where would I put that giant skeleton?
1: Yeah.
0: Where would I put it?
1: Yes.
0: I think that would be perfect on my,
1: oh my
0: rooftop.
1: Gosh. They have the trendy, oh, you know what? I'll save it for another day.
0: Okay.
1: Like,
0: she's already
1: shopping
3: it up.
0: She's like, oh, let's talk about it.
2: Steals and deals.
0: Yeah. If someone gets this trivia right away, we'll go right back to that idea. Okay.
2: Oh,
0: let you get it out of your system. All right. We have tickets to Noah Kahan in concert. We want you to answer this question, and good luck to you. Parents lose 6,800 minutes a year to this

0: specific thing. So it can't be general. It has to be specific.
1: Okay.
0: Our phone number is 866-570-1903. Trivia time. Parents lose 6,800 minutes a year to this. We'll start with Daniela. What's your guess, Daniela?
2: What was the question again? I'm sorry.
0: Hold on, Dan. No, I'm joking. It's parents lose 6,800 minutes a year to this.
2: 1,306?
0: Nope. Thank you, though. Bernard, what's your answer?
3: I would have to guess, since I have three children, the morning delivery and pickup of the kids from school.
0: Well, that's close.
1: Ooh.
4: Oh.
0: It's very close. Call back. It's not specifically it, but you're right there. Let's see if Brooke has the answer. Brooke, what do you think?
5: Driving to and from, like, extra activities for the
0: there
5: kids.
0: There it is. Driving your kids around. If you have kids, it's almost a no-brainer, and I kind of feel like that's what Bernard was kind of saying.
4: Yeah.
0: Oh. I don't know what Danielle was answering, but I think she was doing math.
4: Yeah. She's like, and divide that by three.
0: Okay. Cross the five.
1: I was like, what does she subtract, though? Like, that's what I was curious about.
0: Her life. Yeah. Like all of us.
1: Yeah.
0: When you have kids, you're like, where are we going next? Well, we got to drive here, then we got to do this. Your life really is. It's... You do start going, okay, let's look at the schedule and see how we can do this. You end up with, like, it looks like a beautiful wine. You're like, okay, we've got threads, scraps of paper. It's, yeah, it's really wild.
1: I just see grids.
0: Yep.
1: You know?
0: Yeah. Brooke, is that your life a little bit?
5: I'm currently driving my kids to school right now.
1: You sound irritated.
0: Yeah, you don't sound at all happy that you just won.
5: I need more coffee.
4: Oh, my God.
0: She won a trivia contest, and she's still mad about it. She's like, look. I'm not getting this time back in my life, okay?
1: Like, I'm living it, okay?
0: Yeah, it really is. It really is something. Like, you know what's great is one day our kids will never have to deal with this, Brooke, because by the time their parents, the self-driving car thing will be so prevalent, it won't be weird to put your kids in a super pod and they go somewhere.
1: Yeah. Off you go.
0: Yep, off you go. All right. Have fun at gymnastics.
4: That's awesome.
0: Yeah. All right, Brooke, hold on the line. Congratulations. Driving your kids around. And they said school season, once it kicks back in, that's when those minutes really start adding up. 6,858 minutes a year.
1: Now, with the minutes, what about the mileage?
0: Oh, don't. Listen, don't pile on, D-Rock. Quit while we're ahead.

0: was asked, does he really worry that women only get with him because of his money? And he had a great answer to that.
1: Marvel just pulled a shocking U-turn. Wonder Man has just been canceled 4 months after it was officially declared, oh, it'll be renewed for season two. It was great. The first season was awesome. Here's season two. Nope, no more. Reports say that even the writer's room for season two was never even formed. They never even got together before Marvel scrapped the entire show, saying it's just not going to happen.
2: The theme just didn't work. It was like, Wonder Man. Like, nope, it's Wonder Woman. Leave the Wonder Man alone. I didn't even know that character existed.
3: Yeah, they kind of squeaked it out. But it was their first award-winning show, too. So it's kind of weird that they canceled it. Yeah.
1: They're saying, you know, the characters from that show will still pop up elsewhere in the Marvel universe.
2: Okay, whatever. I feel like it's like they just look at like, all right, how about Toaster Strudel guy? Yeah, that'll be good. Okay. Pop-Tart man.
3: Cereal man.
2: Yeah. Whatever. Just throw him out there. Yeah. We don't care what it is. It's just give him some superpowers. Throw him on a show. People will watch it. What are you? I'm Spoon Guy. Oh, that's great.
3: Next will be Captain Crunch.
2: I'll scoop you. Look out. Okay, it's dumb.
1: Shaquille O'Neal was asked, does he worry about women liking him only for his money at a first glance? And he said this.
4: Doesn't matter why. Everybody at first glimpse is like for a particular reason. Now, when you bring them in, you make them like you for you. I understand being Shaq has its privileges, but the way you're wearing those jeans has its privileges also. The way you got your hair flips, I guess, doesn't matter why they like you. Doesn't matter. Once I allow you into my space, I'll make you like me for me. If you pass all the tests, you can stay.
2: Yay.
3: I mean, it also helps that you're Mr. Shopping Spree, you know? So
2: I think that does, in a sense. I think, you know what? I think it's nice to get in Shaq's car. And when you go to adjust the seat back, you can go back like 6 minutes on that road.
1: Still going.
3: Like, is there upstairs in here?
2: Yeah, you stand up when you get in his car and then get out. Yeah, he's right. There are perks.
5: I love it.
6: According to a new survey, nearly half of engaged couples said that they considered eloping after adding up their wedding expenses. Well, speaking for your potential wedding guests, do it. Nobody wants to spend another Saturday morning trying to get a hotel iron to work.
2: That's true.
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0: It's time for Guess Words.
2: Sure, let's do it. Let's play Guess Words. It is Monday, and we're rolling into it. Guess Words, where D-Rock and Adina are ready to play with you. If you would like to play with them, we would see how many words you could guess in 30 seconds. Call now, 866-570-1903. 866-570-1903. So how many words could you guess? Seven? Eight?
3: Yeah.
2: Ooh,
3: eight sounds good.
2: The first day of August for Adina, and she's trying to get wins because the end of the month, whoever racks up the most losses has to go in public and play a harp, and everyone will be invited to watch it. Watch it go down.
3: It's such a weird instrument.
2: It's a weird... You know what? It seems like one you could fake.
3: Yeah.
2: All right. 866-570. You know what would be great is if you went privately this month and didn't tell us and took harp lessons. And so when you sat down, you're like, all right, I'll give it a try. And you're like, playing Beethoven stuff. We're like, what?
3: That didn't cross my mind. Huh?
2: That really didn't?
3: It really didn't.
2: That is confidence. That is really confidence you'll win this month and
3: yeah.
2: Right? Oh my gosh. All right. 866-570-1903. Play with Adina. Help her get wins this month so we can force D-Rock to play a harp at the end
3: yes.
2: of the month. 866-570-1903. It's time to play Guess Words next, right here on

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2: And we begin another episode of Guess Words. Everyone play along, see how many words you can correctly guess from the clues you get from D-Rock or Adina. We will start with Becky today and ask her, Becky, who do you want to play with, D-Rock or Adina? Who's it going to be?
3: I want to play with Adina, please.
2: All right. Nice. Adina, you got chosen?
4: Let's
2: you
4: do it.
2: You're the chosen one? Here we go. 30 seconds on the clock. Say pass if you get stumped. On your marks, get set, go.
4: When someone's leaving, you say drive blank.
3: Safely.
4: Yes. Safe. You wear socks on your
3: feet.
4: You go to the theaters to watch a
3: movie.
4: Yes. Another word for garbage. You take the blank out.
3: Trash.
4: Yes. Animals don't have, on top of their skin, they have what?
3: Fur.
4: Yes. You eat 3 blanks a day.
3: Meals.
4: Yes. You blank those meals in the kitchen.
3: Eat and cook.
4: Yes. You use a selfie blank.
3: Camera? Stick?
2: Stick is right.
4: You are good.
2: Did really good today. You got 7 total.
5: 7. Nice.
2: 7 before the buzzer, right. And 8. One more right after, because stick.
4: Yeah.
2: Yes. So that's pretty good.
4: Good job.
2: I think a fast one on that one, too, is hockey players use a blank to hit the puck. Hockey stick.
5: Yeah.
2: That might get you there real quick.
5: Yeah.
2: I'm always looking for like the most efficient clue. Maybe that's not. I don't know. And I always say drive careful.
5: It's either or. It's 50-50.
2: Do you say drive safe?
5: Sometimes, yeah.
4: Really? Yeah, I say drive safe.
2: Oh, maybe I need to
5: or
2: switch
5: get home
2: up.
5: Safe or,
2: yeah. Yeah, get home careful is weird. So I don't say that.
5: Careful.
2: All right, Becky, you got 7. That could be a winning score. It often is.
5: Yeah.
2: And we'll see how D-Rock and Jaleesa do. So hold on. It might be a tie game. Don't go anywhere. All right. Jaleesa.
6: Hi.
2: Hey. D-Rock and you need to get 8 to win. Adina just got 7. It's pretty good.
6: Oh, my goodness. Oh, she got 7. That's crazy. Okay. Well, I'm doomed. Okay.
5: What? You bit of faith, my friend.
2: Oh, doomed. It's over. Should we not even try it?
5: Let's just pack it up.
2: What are we even doing here?
5: Pack it up.
2: All right, 30 seconds on the clock.
6: Let's go.
2: Say pass if you get stumped on a word. On your marks, get set, go.
5: You got to turn your music down because it's too. You got to turn your music down because it's too.
6: Loud.
5: Yes. You pay tickets to go see someone perform live at a.
6: Concert.
5: Yes, this is an old school cookie. A blank Newton.
6: Newton. Fruit Newton.
5: A blank Newton. Yeah, a blank Newton. It's a yellow wrapper.
6: A blank Newton. Pass.
5: Okay. This flies at night. It hangs upside down.
6: A cricket? No.
5: Yeah.
6: Upside down. A bat.
2: That's right.
4: Oh, no, no. From now on, I'm saying it's crickets. I love you, girl.
6: The nerves.
2: Did nerves get to you a little bit?
5: I get it. It happens.
2: This word that you passed on is Fig Newton. Fig Newton.
6: Fig. Oh, my goodness. It was literally in my head. We buy that for my kids.
5: You got to say it, girl.
2: Buy that for your kids. Why? Fig Newtons are gross. How old are the kids?
6: You know, we try to keep it healthy. You know what I'm saying? 5. Yeah. We got kindergartens up in here. You know what I'm saying?
2: Well, they might still fall for it. Yeah. Kids never eat a Fig Newton, but they do gnaw on them for a long time. You're like, wow, you're making that Fig Newton last.
6: Right.
2: Yeah, well, you did good. Loud, concert, bat, and that's as far as we got. So not a win, but a lot of fun, and it was great having you on today. Thank you for playing, Jaleesa.
6: All right, thank you, guys.
2: You bet. Thanks for playing Guess Words here on Hey Morton.
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0: Today's hit music is on Z90. Jibba, are you ready for another phone, Jibba?
1: We're about to call Frank and install his cable. Make an appointment to come. He's been waiting. The problem is we're trying to get a 3-day window at least.
2: That's outrageous.
1: Between 9 a.m. Monday, right? He ain't going to go for it. It's our phone prank, the phone, Jibba.
3: Good morning. This is Frank.
1: Yeah. Hi, Frank Chisholm.
3: Yeah, speaking.
1: Hi. Yeah, this is Thad. I'm a customer representative with Cable. We wanted to talk about the install that you ordered.
3: Okay. Yeah. What's up?
1: Well, we just wanted to make an appointment to come by and confirm your order. I'm showing here on your account that you ordered the America Premium Deluxe, and that's with two DVRs, two remotes, and all the sports packages. Is that correct?
3: Yeah, that's correct.
1: Okay. And your home is located at 7304 Street?
3: No, it's Court.
1: Court. Okay. What I needed to know is, will you have someone there when we show up?
3: Yeah, I'll be here, and my wife should be here as well.
1: Okay, good. What's the earliest we could come by on Tuesday? That's our first availability.
3: I'm free around 10 o'clock in the morning.
1: All right, well, is 11:30 okay?
3: Yeah, 11:30 works.
1: Okay, so we'll set a window from 11:30 to 3:30, all right?
3: Yeah, that should work.
1: Okay, the install should only take probably... Do you have the furniture moved?
3: Yeah, we haven't moved our furniture in yet, so you guys should have free rein.
1: Okay, perfect. 11:30 a.m. to 3:35, we'll come by, and you said either you or your wife will be there?
3: Yeah.
1: How late is too late to come by and do the install?
3: Anytime up until 3:35 should be fine.
1: Okay. Sometimes our technicians, some of their last installs will be at 9 o'clock at night. And that's, you know, obviously too late for some people that are going to bed earlier. If you're not going to be at the house at 9 o'clock, you know, we don't want to come by. So.
3: Wait, I'm sorry. I misunderstood. You're coming till 3:35 in the afternoon, correct?
1: Right. Exactly.
3: I don't understand. What do you mean by 9 o'clock at night then?
1: Well, because of the complexity of the installs and the technology we're using these days, sometimes we don't even make it to our last install until 9 o'clock at night.
3: Why would you be coming at night if it's 3:35 in the afternoon?
1: Well, on either Tuesday, Wednesday, or Thursday night, you know, that would be our last install. We save that time.
3: Wait, the window's from 11 to 2:35 Tuesday, correct?
1: 3:35, and that would be on Friday, not Tuesday.
3: So the window is from Tuesday to Friday?
1: Exactly, yeah. Because of the complexity, we need that window.
3: Wait, wait, wait. I can't be available from Tuesday all the way until Friday.
1: Sure you can. You want your package, right?
3: Yeah, but I have things to do. I have places to be. I work. I have
1: Well,
3: kids to
1: you
3: pick
1: said
3: up.
1: Your wife could be there part-time?
3: Yeah, but she has errands to run, and she's part of a bunch of groups that she volunteers at.
1: Okay,
3: we can't
1: well,
3: be there.
1: I understand. Why don't you guys just trade off? You do an hour, she does an hour, whatever. You don't have to be at the house at the same time.
3: Yeah, but we have to be there all the way through that time period.
1: Right, but you're moving, right? So somebody obviously would be unpacking boxes and bags.
3: Yeah, but we can't guarantee when we'll be home or not. We have things to do.
1: Well, if you're getting stuff and she's at home, that's why you trade off. That's why we always ask who would be home.
3: Yeah, but we can't just trade off and be at you guys' beck and call. We work.
1: I know, but what do you want us to do?
3: Give us a smaller window that we can guarantee when we're home. I feel like that's more reasonable.
1: All right, let me look at my schedule here. Hold on. Hold on. Okay, this should work a lot better for you. We can be there no later than Friday at noon.
3: Friday at noon, but when does the window start?
1: Tuesday at 11:30, like we said.
3: Well, that doesn't change anything. That's just 3 hours short of a window.
1: I just cut 3.5 hours off. What do you have to do that is so important that would...
3: I have to take
1: my
3: kids to school. I work. I have to go into the office.
1: Okay,
3: I can't guarantee
1: well,
3: that I'll be home.
1: Okay, well, let me ask you this. How much time do you spend watching TV in a month?
3: I don't see how that's important.
1: The reason, why don't you use that time? You'd be watching TV. If you've got enough time to sit around watching America's Deluxe Premium Package, you got plenty of time to be there to have it installed.
3: What takes so long for an install that you guys can't set a window for 3 or 4 hours? You guys got to do better than that.
1: Well, you called us to come, and we're the digital experts. What do you know about digital? You don't know anything. That's why
3: you guys aren't experts. If you guys need a full window day to install it, I could do it in a quicker time than that.
1: Please, please. You'd probably be back there with a butter knife and roll a tinfoil. Give me a break.
3: I'd still do a better job on fire than you guys seem to be doing.
1: Do you want this or not?
3: You know what? Your customer service is terrible. Can I speak to your manager?
1: Yeah, hold on.
4: Yes, hello?
3: Hi, I'm having a problem to sign up for a window that's 5 days long from when they'll come do the installation. I can't be there for 5 days in a row waiting for you guys to come install this package.
4: Well, are you busy during that time?
3: Wait, is this you? Is this Thad?
4: No, I'm the manager.
3: Because it sounds like you're just lowering your voice and acting like a manager.
1: Frank, it's... I'm sorry. Frank, this isn't real. It's a prank call. It's the phone, Jibba.
3: Are you kidding me?
1: No, I'm serious.
3: Oh, my God. I was getting angry.
1: Oh. I can't believe...
3: Oh, my God.
1: Least,
3: that was ridiculous.
1: When I did the deep voice, I thought, he's going to know it's me right away, but it took you a second.
3: I couldn't think that he would just put the phone away and come back with a deeper voice.
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11: 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On Wednesdays, we play a game where you take Adina on in basic trivia. We call it... How well do you think you would do answering questions against Adina? Everybody play along. Today, there are some hard questions. I'm not going to lie. There are some tough questions.
12: Okay.
11: So you might want to just say pass. All right. So good luck to you. Who are we playing against today, D-Rock?
13: Today, we have Monica.
11: Welcome to the show, Monica.
14: Hey,
11: are you ready to play Beat the Bosnian?
14: Yes.
11: All right. So, Adina, you're going to have to leave the room.
12: All right. Good luck.
11: There she goes. You've got 30 seconds on the clock. Remember to say pass if you get stumped on one, okay?
14: Okay.
11: Now, there's a little bit of a delay, so I'm going to start the timer right after the first question. Here we go. Say pass if you get stumped. On your marks, get set, go. What is the name of someone who fixes shoes?
14: Pass.
11: Name something with nutmeg in it.
14: Oh, my gosh. What's it called? Pass.
11: What animal does a farrier work with?
14: A bird?
11: Name a famous sports trophy.
14: The Heisman Trophy.
11: What city has the giant arch?
14: St. Louis.
11: There you go. I'll give you two right there. You got 2 out of 5. You definitely, definitely want to yell pass the second you don't know the answer, because there may be other really easy questions, and that will help you get to those ones sooner. What is the name of someone who fixes shoes? That's a cobbler. Name something with nutmeg in it. Pie, cider, pumpkin spice latte. You could even add it to most. I mean, you could put it in stuffing too. Probably stuffing has some in it. But what animal does a farrier work with? Equine animals, horses, donkeys, zebras. They help horseshoe horses. A farrier would be someone who does the horseshoes.
1: And a famous sports trophy, you got that right. Heisman Trophy, that's great. What city has the giant arch? St. Louis. So you got 2 out of 5, and that's not bad. Let's bring Adina back in. That'll give her a false confidence. I'll tell you that right now, Monica. So out of 5, she was able to get 2 right. 2 out of 5.
2: I think I'll win today.
1: All right, 30 seconds on the clock. Now, she may be a Rhodes Scholar, you don't know, and you're just like way overstating.
2: Oh.
1: You don't know that? These questions are hard.
2: Okay.
1: All right, good luck to you. Listen in, Monica, 30 seconds on the clock. Say pass if you get stumped. On your marks, get set, go. Name someone who fixes shoes. What is the name?
12: A shoe repairman.
1: Name something with nutmeg in it.
12: Apple pie?
1: What animal does a farrier work with?
12: Pass.
1: Name a famous sports trophy.
12: The Stanley Cup.
1: What city has the giant arch?
12: St. Louis.
1: Name a science fiction movie.
12: Pass.
1: Name someone Tom Cruise has dated.
12: Katie Holmes.
1: What company makes Mars candy bars?
12: Mars. Wait.
1: Time's
12: what
1: up.
12: What company makes Mars candy bars?
1: Mm-hmm.
12: Mars.
13: Did you hear it deflate like a balloon?
12: I know I nailed some of them.
1: Shoe repairman is wrong. Cobbler.
13: Yeah. Cobbler.
12: Oh.
1: Seems a cobbler. Pumpkin spice latte.
12: Okay, yeah.
13: Nutmeg.
1: Yep, nutmeg.
12: Isn't
1: cider,
12: nutmeg
1: pie.
12: Apple pie?
1: Pumpkin pie.
12: Not
1: I don't think you put
12: pie.
1: Nutmeg in apple pie.
13: No.
12: Yeah.
13: No.
1: Unless you want it to taste like...
13: Why is it spicy? Yes.
1: Farrier works with horses, donkeys, animals with hooves. That's what a farrier
13: does.
1: That's
13: so funny. I was going to say a ferret. I don't know. Farrier.
1: Yeah. Name a famous sports trophy. You said Stanley Cup.
12: Okay.
1: That got you one. St. Louis Arch got you one. Science fiction movie. Not even Star Wars.
12: Oh, yeah.
1: None.
12: Couldn't even think.
1: That's the best way to do it.
13: Yeah.
1: And then someone Tom Cruise has dated. Now, he married Katie Holmes.
13: Right.
1: But did he date her? I guess he did before they got married.
12: Yeah.
13: I don't know.
2: They had to date before they got married.
13: I suppose.
12: Yeah, they actually dated for like a couple of years. And then they got married.
1: Are you sure?
13: She's making this up as we go.
1: Please. All right. That's a technicality, but I'll give it to you.
13: Yeah.
1: But I'm still going to give the prize to Monica.
12: Do you want to do a tiebreaker?
1: Oh, you want to do a tiebreaker?
12: Yeah, just to be fair and clear.
1: All right, yell out your name the second you know the answer. Now, she has a 1 second delay on her phone, so.
12: Okay, I can do
1: all right, so
12: 1 second.
1: Just say 1001 in your head and then yell out your name if you know the answer. Here's your question. Haribo is famous for making what?
12: Oh, Adina.
14: Monica.
1: What do you say, Monica?
12: I forgot to wait.
14: Is it La Boo Boo?
1: No.
12: Girl, what? No. Monica.
14: Haribo.
12: No.
1: Haribo Boo.
13: And you're going to die laughing because the commercials have these grown people with kid voices and they talk about their favorite candy. The gummy bear.
12: Yeah. I was going to say gummy bear or the bottle, Coke bottle. Gummy bear.
1: Gummy candy.
13: Yeah.
1: Haribo gummy candy. You know, one thing is nice about Beat the Bosnian today. Now that we're at the end of it, I'm glad. And that never changes.
15: Beat the Bosnian. Beat the Bosnian.
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20: Got a ladder in the roadway, Tierra Santa. It's going to be in the left lane of the 15 northbound, right at the 52. Lakeside, we have a stall, right lane affected in the 67 southbound right there at Willow. And to Encinitas, crash on the 5 south at Santa Fe. Summer may be winding down, but Vegas isn't. 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
1: So if you go on Instagram to Hey Morton, you can go in the DMs and ask us a question, and we are promising you that we'll answer it here live on the air like Daniela did. She wants to know, Hey Morton, if you had to be in a commercial for a medical condition that currently exists, what would you pick?
2: Oh.
1: So you've got to be the actor in the commercial. Like, I see these people for like Skyrizi or whatever going, if you're dealing with awful rashes, and it shows like a lady's arms all rashes, and she's still gardening and stuff. You know? So I was like, oh, you signed up for that commercial. Like, you probably don't really have that rash, but you went and auditioned and got the Skyrizi commercial or whatever the medication is. Which one, if you had to choose one, what would you be afflicted with? Right? You're acting in the commercial.
2: All right.
1: Right? Okay. It's next here on Hey Morton. That's a good question, Danielle.

0: When you have a question, there's nothing we can't answer. Whatever you want to know, just ask for it by name. Hey, Morton.
1: Hey, Morton.
2: Hey, Morton.
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9: Just go to the DMs. At Hey Morton on Instagram, hit us up in our DMs and ask us a question you would like an answer to, and we promise to answer it. Like Daniela asked, Hey Morton, if you had to be in a commercial for a medical condition that currently exists, what would you choose? You can act in any commercial. What would it be?
10: Okay, I totally know mine just because it seems like the easiest one. And yeah, maybe a little judgment, but nothing weird. And it's that, I don't know how to pronounce the name actually, Rexulti. It's the people with the sad face. You know that lady that walks around and she has quite literally a happy face actually on like a white little
11: like a fan. It looks like a fan.
10: Yeah. Mm-hmm. And she's holding it, but she's really sad behind it because she needs antidepressants. So like that's it. That's the whole thing is just you walk around sad, but you got a fake smiley face in front of you.
9: Oh, I think I have an easier one than that.
10: I'd be like, yeah, that's me in the commercial. I'd be proud of it. I'd be like, look at that.
9: What about you, D-Rock?
11: Dude, mine would go viral, I promise you, and it would be a total troll. I would do, like, Blue Chew or, like, Viagra. And then, like, in the commercial, like, I'd be doing the electric slide at an old folks' home or, like, just having a playing softball.
9: Smiling real big.
11: Sliding, oh slam dunking on and, like, basketball.
9: I can still get busy.
11: He's having a great time.
9: Oh, get busy. Getting busy with Blue Chew.
11: Blue Chew.
9: Which sounds like a thing you would do when you're a senior citizen having sex. You want to try the Blue Chew? Mine, it's the easiest thing because all you have to do is come out, smile, and set a box on your porch. I would do that color guard.
10: No way!
9: It would make everyone laugh so hard, too. Like, guess what's in the box?
11: I know.
9: And then you know what I would do? To celebrate it, I would go to a bakery, and I would have them make me a cake, but I would have a printing shop make me a big color guard box with a chocolate cake in it. Go, I brought cake. Color guard. Yeah, so I'm going to find out if I've got cancer, and they're going to find out I ate a lot of cheese. I got the deluxe box. Oh, dear.
0: Got a question? DM us at Hey Morton, MORTON, on Instagram and ask for it by name. 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
3: 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Turn up the bass.
4: Mission Valley, we've got a crash. It's going to be on the 15 northbound at Friars. That's off the right shoulder. College area, a tire in the road on the 8 eastbound at College. A little bit heavy as you make your way through the Claremont Mesa stretch of the 805 north at the 163. A crash there, heavy from Murray Ridge. Summer may be winding down, but Vegas isn't.

0: which is America's finest weather. And that's really what we should say instead of finest city. America's finest weather. And even the Padres having a pretty good run against the Giants.
1: Yeah, so swept them, huh?
0: Things feel like, okay, we're getting back to the kind of San Diego we expect and love and pay for.
1: Exactly.
0: Yes. So very good. Coming up next in what's trending, there was a man who stole $17,000 in fraud.
2: Whoa.
0: And Adina, I think you might have had something to do with it.
1: Mm.
0: Because when you find out how he was defrauding people, you'd be like, oh yeah, Adina could totally have been in on that. Share it with you next here. What's trending on Hey Morton.

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And I'll tell you, if you would love to listen to our phone jibba, our phone prank, well, it's available for you on demand on the Z90 app. So just download the app in the App Store, and it's Z90, Android or iOS. 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I ran into someone last Friday, and she goes, "Oh, yeah, we take your phone jibba, and we play it at work when we're, you know, having a tough day or whatever." I'm like, man, that makes me feel great. So if you would like to, just download the Z90 app in the App Store, and the phone jibba, our phone prank, is available for you. Here's what's trending, what you'll be talking about when you get into

0: work. A man from West Virginia was arrested in a $17,000 fraud scheme that I think may involve Adina. Oh. And the reason I say that is because he stole $17,000 worth of Little Debbie snacks. He was caught trying to sell them at a flea market.
1: Oh, my God.
0: Listen to this.
2: One of their delivery drivers was fraudulently issuing invoices to three different stores without delivering product. We heard he was around some local flea markets in the area. They knew right off the bat that something wasn't adding up because when they got billed for the invoice, they don't pay it out without scanning the product first. So they didn't have the product to scan. So they disputed the invoices with McKee Foods.
0: Yeah, dummy.
3: Yeah.
0: Yeah, but you know what? If you're trying to make your living off your side hustle with Little Debbie snacks at the flea market, right? What are you, right next to the cucumbers and the hummus? Like, right. That's not what you sell. You don't sell that.
1: The cosmic brownie next to it.
0: Right. Yeah. Is that what it's called?
1: Well, you got the cosmic brownies, you have the honey buns, you have the snowballs, you have the zingers.
0: No, those are Hostess.
1: Oh, yeah. Okay.
3: The oatmeal pies.
0: You're so deep in it, you can't even distinguish now. You're like, it's all the same. It's a fog. Hostess, Little Debbie, all of them. Bimbo, you got all the Bimbo snacks in there. It's all in there.
1: The little Christmas trees.
0: Yeah. All right. What? Fair enough. All right. Who knows? At the end of it, she's eating air fresheners. You're like, oh, wow. $17,000, though, worth of Little
1: Debbie. Wow.
0: Imagine how much Little Debbie stuff you'd have to have $17,000.
3: I was going to say, that's a lot of inventory.
0: And doesn't the truck get hot? Like, do you have to refrigerate it?
1: They don't ever expire.
3: Yo, that is true.
1: Whatever.
3: That is true.
0: Well, that's a good point. Yeah, there's no spoilage. Boy, talk about spoilage. Workers in Canada have begun the process of removing thousands of gallons of liquid from a Canadian plant that was abandoned 20 years ago. The problem is it's rotting fish sauce.
3: Oh!
0: Yes. The Minister of Environment for Newfoundland, his name is Chris Tibbs, talked about it.
4: The people of St. Mary's can take their town back away from this fish sauce. We couldn't be more proud than to be standing here today and watching this fish sauce leave this community.
1: Such a weird statement.
0: Yeah.
3: If only it was still Shark Week.
0: Yeah. Unfortunately, a lady was walking by when he said that, and everyone's like, hey, don't point fingers.
3: Dude.
0: That's so rude. Excuse me.
1: Oh, wow.
0: Whoa. I had to put it like that.
5: Stop getting into fights with ChatGPT. You're yelling at glass and plastic. It's like bumping into your coffee table and saying, you know what? Let's take this outside.
0: All right. I'm Rick, and now you know what's trending here on Hey Morton.

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1: All right, let's see what's coming up next in our Daily Dirt. Give us a tease.
2: Just before summer ends, Selena Gomez, Benny Blanco, and Becky G decided to drop a summer banger. Now, this is the song of the summer. I'm telling you. You're going to hear it.
1: You say it every year, and I mean, summer's almost over.
3: So. Every week.
1: Yeah, you know what she does. Yeah.
2: It's next.

0: More drama now. Daily Dirt. Daily Dirt.
1: Oh, we're going to get you some Daily Dirt, starting with a summer banger. I cannot believe this song has just now dropped. I'm a little annoyed, but still happy. I will share what song I'm talking about in just a minute. But first, controversial filmmaker Tom Six is saying goodbye to his fans in a really personal way. He is the man who did that awful movie, The Human Centipede.
2: Oh, yeah. Ooh.
1: Yes, that guy. He's actually been dealing with MS, and he released a statement, or his team released a statement saying, for 6 years, he has lived in total isolation, confined to darkness in his Amsterdam home with nothing left to lose, and he has been driven in an extreme obsession to create one final film. The film is titled The End of Tom Six, and it'll be out August 15th on YouTube. He's doing this completely independently because nobody wants to back him up. So I can assume it's not going to be like a nice, lovely movie. I'm sure it's going to be twisted and weird.
3: It'll be on brand.
1: And it'll be bizarre.
3: It'll be his brand, yeah.
2: You think? I wonder if it'll be poignant in any way because he is aware he's passing and is deciding to document it.
1: I don't know.
3: Kind of like a mic drop, maybe?
1: I'm scared to see it.
2: I think it could be like, okay, well, I've got nothing left to give in this world, and it's going to be a struggle to get this done. So let's make it raw and real, because a lot of people's movies that are dealing with the end of their lives are always kind of sugar-coated.
3: Sure.
1: Yeah.
3: Yeah, you're right. Yeah. You're right.
1: Exactly.
2: There are so many jokes I can make. I'm like, don't do it.
1: Don't do it.
2: Confined to the dark of what?
3: Yeah. Oh, my God.
2: Yeah. Never mind. Moving on.
1: Well, just before summer completely ends, Selena Gomez, her man, Benny Blanco, and Becky G decided to drop a summer banger. It is called...
2: Now, you're really selling this super
3: hard.
2: Yeah,
3: listen to you.
2: Is it unique?
1: Yeah, well, it's all in Spanish.
2: That's good. Okay, I'm
1: so
2: down
1: that's
2: with that.
1: Unique. It's just good. It's like, why didn't we get this last summer?
2: We tease Adina a lot because she has very pedestrian tastes in music. Yeah. Like, if it has a beat and you could play it at Forever 21,
1: that's it.
3: It's a green
1: good
3: light.
1: Enough. Yeah.
2: Maybe we're the ones that's brought. Let's hear this. What's it called?
1: It's called Tel Olvido Lala. It translates to I'm forgetting you, like, or forget you. Here's
2: Te Olvido.
1: Te Olvido.
2: No, Te.
1: Te.
2: T-E, right?
1: T-E. Te Olvido.
2: Oh, you keep saying tell.
1: No, Te Olvido Lala.
2: Okay.

0: you, DJ, and you know music, and it's
1: got a reggaeton vibe. I like it. I like it. People dance to it. A little mid-tempo.
0: Right.
1: Yeah.
0: It does feel like if you sped it up, it would be a Bad Bunny song.
1: Absolutely.
2: I mean, why? I don't think it sounds like a Bad Bunny at all.
0: You can't hear him singing this?
2: No.
1: In fact,
2: I hear Camila Cabello more vibe. Like, I mean, that's...
1: Oh, yeah, I could hear that, but I could hear him jumping on a remix or something like that. Definitely, dude.
2: We don't need him on this one.
1: Come on.
0: Well, it's a matter of Bad Bunny.
2: We are good with Selena, Benny, and Becky.
0: Oh, it's personal. Okay.
1: But that's what this is.
0: Yeah, this isn't a banger. Okay. It's a good song. Yeah, this isn't like, oh, man, remember the summer of 2026. We got Tell Olvida.
1: Yeah.
0: Tell Velveeta to leave us alone. What? Okay, cool.
3: Ferrari has already sold out of their first ever all-electric vehicle. Ooh. Yeah, it really says something when people who can afford a Ferrari can't afford gas.
2: For real. I'm Medina Anhe Morton, and that's your Daily Dirt on C90.

0: Man, I was up in Rancho Bernardo yesterday, and even there, it was like steamy.
1: Ooh.
0: Like just humid. I'm glad that Rancho Bernardo, you guys are going to get relief this week. The humidity has made its way out of here, and our heat advisories have all been lifted. So enjoy some nicer. We were out there sweating. I'm like, wow, man, even all the way out here. So it was a hot one.

0: Today's hit music is on Z90. Jibba, are you ready for another phone, Jibba?
1: It's our phone prank, the phone Jibba. This is one of my favorites. We're going to call John. He works at customer service at Walmart and try and report a UFO sighting.
2: They do it all.
3: Yes, sir. I think you still have the wrong phone number. This is Walmart, the store, so we don't deal with a UFO sighting.
1: Well, what can you do for me then?
3: We can handle your returns. We can process Western Unions or MoneyGrams, things of that nature.
1: Okay, well, I imagine if he wrote a report, you'd be able to get it to someone that could help me out.
3: I'm not sure who I would even give it to, sir. We don't deal with aliens or UFOs. We're just Walmart.
1: calling to report a UFO to Walmart. Next, here, it's our phone prank, the phone Jibba, on Hey Morton.

0: Today's hit music is on Z90. Jibba, are you ready for another phone, Jibba?
1: Okay, we're about to prank John. He works in customer service at Walmart. And I know he deals with, like, people all the time, right? We're going to call him, and we are going to report a UFO sighting.
2: Oh, wow.
1: I mean, they do it all, right? Is that the first place you call? It's our phone prank. The phone, Jibba.
3: Walmart customer service. This is John. How can I help you?
1: Yeah, I would like to report a UFO sighting.
2: Oh, my.
3: What was that, sir?
1: I would like to report a sighting of an unidentified flying object.
3: I believe you have the wrong number, sir. This is a Walmart customer service center.
1: Okay, well, you got a pen and paper or a pencil, something you can write with?
3: Like I said, sir, I believe you have the wrong phone number. This is Walmart customer service.
1: Okay, are you able to help me?
3: I would love to help you, sir, but I'm not sure what you need from me.
1: Okay, I would like to report that I saw an unidentified flying object. So if you could help me, it would mean a great deal.
3: Again, sir, I would love to help you out, but this is Walmart customer service, the chain store. I'm not sure how I can help you out.
1: Well, you could write down what I'm about to tell you, so that way we got a record of it that we could give to the authorities.
3: I mean, I will write it down for you, sir, but I don't know what to do with it after you write it down. This is Walmart.
1: Well, I would give it to the powers that be so they could follow up on it.
3: Yes, sir. I think you still have the wrong phone number. This is Walmart, the store, so we don't deal with a UFO sighting.
1: Well, what can you do for me then?
3: We can handle your returns. We can process Western Unions or MoneyGrams, things of that nature.
1: Okay. Well, I imagine if you wrote a report, you'd be able to get it to someone that could help me out.
3: I'm not sure who I would even give it to, sir. We don't deal with aliens or UFOs. We're just Walmart.
1: All right, well, just take this down. It is cylindrical in shape. It was like an Airstream trailer all squished out like a bean. Airstream. And it come down and it floated down right in front of me. Now, you tell me you ain't interested in knowing about this?
3: I understand that you saw a UFO and that you want to report that, but maybe you could try to find a different number because... Here at Walmart, we don't really deal with anything like that.
1: Okay. Do you have a piece of paper?
3: I do have a piece of paper, yes, sir.
1: Do you have something to write with?
3: Yes, sir, I do.
1: Okay, just start right. I'm going to start talking, and you just start taking notes. Oh, and if God. I get too far ahead, you just let me know.
3: Okay, sure.
1: Okay, here we go.
3: All right, go ahead.
1: Okay. I'm in my truck all by myself. I'm coming from bingo, and I look up out my windshield, and I'll be damned if I didn't see something that looked like an airplane. But it was moving so fast, and it started coming at me, and it zigzagged and went off into the other direction. You know what I'm talking about?
3: Sure. Now, yes, sir.
1: It zigzagged right back up to me. I hit on my brake so fast, I nearly fish-lipped my face right on the windshield.
3: Okay.
1: And right about that point, I could see in the window of this thing. Now, it is kind of long, like a cigar. Okay?
3: Okay, yep, I got it.
1: Right there in the window is this little green oval-looking face looking right at me. And he held up his hand. He got three fingers with big dots on the end of them, like he dipped them in martini olives and held his hand. Are you laughing at this? This is serious.
3: No, sir. Not laughing at all. I'm just sick. I've got a cough.
1: Okay, well, we're just about getting to the good part, so pay close attention. So there he is, and he's waving me over to get out of my truck.
3: Sir, this all sounds really fantastic and interesting, but I do have a lot of customers waiting, so let me just get your information. I took
1: well,
3: down
1: we haven't even got
3: said.
1: To the good part yet.
3: Oh, yes, sir. I understand. I've got enough information here, sir. I'll be able to forward this to hand over to the authorities. So you just give me your personal information.
1: Now, I ain't even got to the part
3: to
1: where he touched me in the bum hole.
2: Oh, no.
3: Hey, listen, thank you, sir.
1: So
3: I've
1: he reached over
3: her.
1: And touched his globy finger on my little bum hole.
3: Okay.
1: And
3: okay,
1: right about
3: sir,
1: that.
3: I really have to go, sir. I've got customers waiting in line. I don't think I need to know anything about that. Hello?
1: John.
3: Yeah?
1: It's the phone, Jibba. We're just pranking you, man.
3: Oh, no. Oh, my God. totally thought I was dealing with a crazy guy.
4: Oh, you are, man. He got abducted by a UFO. You didn't even get to the butt part yet.
3: I've got all my coworkers sitting around listening in on the call.
4: Well, you can blame Luke sitting right there. Is he laughing?
3: Oh, yes, he is. So it was Luke. Walk her back, Luke.
4: Well, you have to get Luke back, but you're a good sport.
3: All right, thank you.
1: All right, and you keep your eyes peeled on those skies, all right there? You just made a promise,
0: right? Today's hit music is on Z90.
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1: Every Wednesday, we play a game where you got to take Adina on in basic trivia.
4: Yes! Keep it going for Adina! You're going to take Adina on in basic trivia. We've got some really fun questions today, so I think you're going to really have some fun doing this, Adina.
2: Okay.
4: Let's talk to Kennedy. Good morning, Kennedy.
9: Good morning.
4: That's a really cool name. Yeah, I bet you love having that name. It's just hip.
9: Thank you. I do love it.
4: Yeah. Well, you know, we've got 30 seconds here. We're going to let you go ahead and answer as many questions as you can. You can say pass on any of them to get to the easy ones. And we'll go through all 10. If we have time left over and you've passed on some, we'll go back to the ones you passed on. So don't worry about that, okay? Adina wants to take you on. So, Adina, we're going to kick her out of the room. We'll bring her back and ask her the same questions.
2: All right. Good luck.
4: All right. See you, Adina. There she goes. Now, Kenny, it sounds like we have a little bit of a delay on the phone. So I'm going to start the timer after I ask the first question to kind of account for that delay, okay?
9: Okay.
4: All right. 30 seconds on the clock. Say pass if you get stumped. On your marks, get set, go. Name an NFL mascot that's not a bird.
9: 49ers.
4: Besides being a chef, what does Bobby Flay do?
9: He's a TV show host.
4: Name a movie star known for martial arts.
9: Jackie Chan.
4: What state has Crater Lake?
9: Pass.
4: Name a power tool.
9: A drill.
4: What president was from Illinois?
9: Pass.
4: Name a CEO of a tech company. Buzzer sounded. Time's up.
9: Alrighty.
4: All right. NFL mascot that's not a bird. 49ers, great. Bobby Flay is a TV star. That's right. Movie star known for martial arts. We'd say Steven Seagal, Chuck Norris, Bruce Lee, or Jackie Chan for sure. Crater Lake is in Oregon. And it's a giant crater that has a lake in the middle of it. Very unique. Oregon has Crater Lake. Power tool is a drill, yes. President from Illinois. Lincoln is the one that first comes to mind. Also Obama. Yeah. So I know he was in Chicago there. So there you go. So you got out of six, you got five right. Four right. You got four out of six. So let's bring Adina back in. One, two, three.
9: All right.
4: Yeah, four is pretty good. There she goes. Four out of six. She got right. Not bad.
2: Okay.
4: We'll see how you do. You never know what the question is going to be, right, Adina?
2: Right.
4: All right. I think you got a 50-50 shot on this. Kennedy, listen in. Let's see how Adina does. Out of six questions, she got four. Let's see how you do. On your marks, get set, go. Name an NFL mascot that's not a bird.
2: The Dolphins.
4: Besides being a chef, what does Bobby Flay do?
2: He cooks, he writes books about cooking.
4: Name a movie star known for martial arts.
2: Pass. Jackie Chan.
4: What state has Crater Lake?
2: Pass.
4: Name a power tool.
2: A hammer. A drill.
4: What president was from Illinois?
2: Barack Obama!
4: Too late! You should have said it sooner.
2: I couldn't get the name out!
1: You got four today.
2: Oh, my God.
1: You barely got the Bobby Flay thing, too.
2: Stressful.
1: He's a TV star.
2: Oh, yeah.
1: Might know, I don't know. Might know him from that.
2: I got those were so, they were, like, easy, but the answers, I don't know. Maybe it was, like, too easy, and I was trying to overthink every single one.
10: Well, I like the strategy. You just threw words out. That
1: yep,
10: was good.
1: It yeah. worked. You're like, hammer, that's not a power tool. Crater Lake is in Oregon.
2: Oh, okay.
1: That's a repeat. That.
2: Oh, really?
1: Yes.
2: I don't even remember that.
10: She's like, sure
2: that
10: it was.
2: That was news to me.
1: Yes. Wait till next week when you can watch Adina do Beat the Boss and her eyes roll back in her head. It's like watching an exorcism live. She floats. She's like, I have nothing yet. Well, you know what? It's a tie game, so we have to break the tie. Are you guys both ready?
2: Ready.
1: Here's what we're going to do. I'm going to ask a question. You have to yell out your name the second you know the answer. Now, there's a little bit of a delay on the phone, Adina, so okay. You have to count 1001, 1002 before you can yell out your name.
2: Okay,
1: all right?
2: Fair.
1: That's how we're going to work it. Here we go. Here's your question. Name a store that sells fishing gear.
9: Kennedy.
1: What?
9: Dick's.
1: Kennedy, you have to yell out your name. Adina, are you just giving it to her?
2: Oh, Adina!
1: Yes, you have to yell out your name, not the answer.
2: I forgot!
1: What was the first thing you said, by
10: she
1: the
10: said,
1: way, Kennedy?
10: She said Kennedy.
1: Oh, she did. Okay.
9: And what was Kennedy.
1: And what was your answer? I'm sorry.
9: My answer was Dick's.
1: Oh, Dick's. I thought you said Bick's. Yeah, Dick's.
10: Yeah, sporting goods. Yeah.
2: Listen, I think her saying that threw me off. I forgot my name. I forgot. I was trying to figure out, like, did she say that? Oh, the store. Yes, I know that store.
1: It's like, you know, quite honestly, I think it's time to go.
2: Yeah.
1: Someone screamed. You're like, and they were right. Yeah. So you win. So congratulations and thank you for playing.
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12: Give me that. Turn up the bass. Claremont Mesa, crash on the 805, the northbound side of 163. That's in the center divider. It's going to be heavy from Murray Ridge Road. University City, we've got some trouble on the 805 south at Mira Mesa. We've got a trash can in the roadway. Crash on the Tierra Santa portion of the 15 north at Arrow. When traffic slows you down, pain can make the ride feel even longer. With just one pill, Aleve provides up to 12 hours of pain relief so you can put pain in the rear view. 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

0: If you're creeping, just don't let me find out. 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

0: This is A. Morton, and here's Adina with 60 Seconds of Dirt.
1: Ooh, you know how Barbie was such a huge movie?
2: Yeah.
1: I mean, it took over everything.
2: Yeah.
1: And of course, they announced that sequel right away. Like, we knew it was coming.
2: Yeah.
1: Well, it may not happen. Warner Brothers apparently is struggling to lock in Margot Robbie and Ryan Gosling, well, and really the director, Greta Gerwig, for the sequel too because of money. Apparently, they are asking for way too much. Ryan wants $20 million to return as Ken alone. I couldn't even imagine how much Margot Robbie wants. And then, of course, the director as well.
3: Yeah. So there's $60 million off the top, right?
1: Yeah. Yikes.
3: Yeah, could that movie make another $150 million? Absolutely, they should do it.
2: Yeah, tell Mattel to kick in.
3: Yeah.
2: You know,
3: yeah.
2: Like, let's go.
3: You got it. You got Happy Meals, you got all that stuff. You'll make your money.
2: Totally.
3: Do it.
1: 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I'm Adina, and that's your 60 Seconds of Dirt on Z90.
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4: Every Wednesday, we play a game where you got to take Adina on in basic trivia.
3: Yes! Keep it going for Adina! You're going to take Adina on in basic trivia. We've got some really fun questions today, so I think you're going to really have some fun doing this, Adina.
1: Okay.
4: Let's talk to Kennedy. Good morning, Kennedy.
9: Good morning.
4: That's a really cool name. Yeah, I bet you love having that name. It's just so, it's just hip.
9: Thank you. I do love it.
4: Yeah. Well, you know, we've got 30 seconds here. We're going to let you go ahead and answer as many questions as you can. You can say pass on any of them to get to the easy ones. And we'll go through all 10. If we have time left over and you've passed on some, we'll go back to the ones you passed on. So don't worry about that, okay? Adina wants to take you on. So, Adina, we're going to kick her out of the room. We'll bring her back and ask her the same questions.
1: All right. Good luck.
4: All right. See you, Adina. There she goes. Now, Kenny, it sounds like we have a little bit of a delay on the phone. So I'm going to start the timer after I ask the first question to kind of account for that delay, okay?
9: Okay.
4: All right. 30 seconds on the clock. Say pass if you get stumped. On your marks, get set, go. Name an NFL mascot that's not a bird.
9: 49ers.
4: Besides being a chef, what does Bobby Flay do?
9: He's a TV show host.
4: Name a movie star known for martial arts.
9: Jackie Chan.
4: What state has Crater Lake?
9: Pass.
4: Name a power tool.
9: A drill.
4: What president was from Illinois?
9: Pass.
4: Name a CEO of a tech company. Oh, buzzer sounded. Time's up.
9: Alrighty.
4: All right. NFL mascot that's not a bird. 49ers, great. Bobby Flay is a TV star. That's right. Movie star known for martial arts. We'd say Steven Seagal, Chuck Norris, Bruce Lee, or Jackie Chan for sure. Crater Lake is in Oregon. And it's a giant crater that has a lake in the middle of it. Very unique. Oregon has Crater Lake. Power tool is a drill, yes. President from Illinois. Lincoln is the one that first comes to mind. Also Obama.
9: Yeah.
4: So I know he was in Chicago there. So there you go. So you got out of six, you got
3: five right. Four right. You got four out of six. So let's bring Adina back in. One, two, three.
9: Alrighty.
3: Yeah, four is pretty good. There she goes. Four out of six. She got right. Not bad.
1: Okay.
3: We'll see how you do. You never know what the question is going to be, right, Adina?
1: Right.
3: All right. I think you got a 50-50 shot on this. Kennedy, listen in. Let's see how Adina does. Out of six questions, she got four. Let's see how you do. On your marks, get set, go. Name an NFL mascot that's not a bird.
1: The Dolphins.
3: Besides being a chef, what does Bobby Flay do?
1: He writes books about cooking.
3: Name a movie star known for martial arts.
1: Pass. Well, Jackie Chan.
3: What state has Crater Lake?
1: Pass.
3: Name a power tool.
1: A hammer. A drill.
3: What president was from Illinois?
1: Barack Obama!
3: Too late! You should have said it sooner.
1: I couldn't get the name out!
3: You got four today.
1: Oh, my God.
3: You barely got the
1: really
3: Bobby Flay thing, too.
1: Stressful.
3: He's a TV star.
1: Oh, yeah.
3: Might know him from that.
1: I got those were so, they were, like, easy, but the answers, I don't know. Maybe it was, like, too easy, and I was trying to overthink every single one.
10: Well, I like the strategy. You just threw words out. That
3: yep,
10: was good.
3: It worked. You're like, hammer, that's not a power tool. Crater Lake is in Oregon.
1: Oh, okay.
3: That's a repeat. That.
1: Oh, really?
3: Yes.
1: I don't even remember that.
10: She's like, sure
1: that
10: it was.
1: That was news to me.
3: Yes. Wait till next week when you can watch Adina do Beat the Boss in her.

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10: On Wednesdays, we play a game where you take Adina on in basic trivia. We call it... How well do you think you would do answering questions against Adina? Everybody play along. Today, there are some hard questions. I'm not going to lie. There are some tough questions.
18: Okay.
10: So you might want to just say pass. All right. So good luck to you. Who are we playing against today, D-Rock?
19: Today, we have Monica.
10: Welcome to the show, Monica.
20: Ready?
10: Are you ready to play Beat the Bosnian?
20: Yes.
10: All right. So, Adina, you're going to have to leave the room.
18: All right. Good luck.
10: There she goes. You've got 30 seconds on the clock. Remember to say pass if you get stumped on one, okay?
20: Okay.
10: Now, there's a little bit of a delay, so I'm going to start the timer right after the first question. Here we go. Say pass if you get stumped. On your marks, get set, go. What is the name of someone who fixes shoes?
20: Pass.
10: Name something with nutmeg in it.
20: Oh, my gosh. What's it called? Pass.
10: What animal does a farrier work with?
20: A bird?
10: Name a famous sports trophy.
20: The Heisman Trophy.
10: What city has the giant arch?
20: St. Louis,
10: Missouri. There you go. I'll give you two right there. You got two out of five. You definitely

0: definitely want to yell pass the second you don't know the answer, because there may be other really easy questions, and that will help you get to those ones sooner. What is the name of someone who fixes shoes? That's a cobbler. Name something with nutmeg in it. Pie, cider, pumpkin spice latte, all... you could even add it to most, I mean, you could put it in stuffing too. Probably stuffing has some in it. But what animal does a farrier work with? Equine animals, horses, donkeys, zebras. They help horseshoe horses. A farrier would be someone who does the horseshoes. And a famous sports trophy, you got that right. Heisman Trophy, that's great. What city has the giant arch? St. Louis. So you got 2 out of 5, and that's not bad. Let's bring Adina back in. That'll give her a false confidence. I'll tell you that right now, Monica. So, out of 5, she was able to get 2 right. 2 out of 5.
1: I think I'll win today.
0: All right. 30 seconds on the clock. Now, she may be a Rhodes Scholar. You don't know. And you're just like way overstating. Oh. You don't know that? These questions are hard.
1: Okay.
0: All right. Good luck to you. Listen in, Monica. 30 seconds on the clock. Say pass if you get stumped. On your marks, get set, go. Name someone who fixes shoes. What is the name?
2: A shoe repairman.
0: Name something with nutmeg in it.
2: Apple pie?
0: What animal does a farrier work with?
2: Pass.
0: Name a famous sports trophy.
2: The Stanley Cup.
0: What city has the giant arch?
2: St. Louis.
0: Name a science fiction movie.
2: Pass.
0: Name someone Tom Cruise has dated.
2: Katie Holmes.
0: What company makes Mars candy bars?
2: Mars. Wait.
0: Time's
2: what
0: up.
2: What company makes Mars candy bars?
0: Mm-hmm.
2: Mars.
3: Did you hear it deflate like a balloon?
2: I know I nailed some of them.
0: Shoe repairman is wrong. Cobbler.
3: Yeah. A cobbler.
2: Oh.
0: Someone's a cobbler. Pumpkin spice latte.
2: Okay, yeah.
3: Nutmeg.
0: Yep, nutmeg.
2: Is
0: cider,
2: nutmeg an
0: pie.
2: Apple pie?
0: Pumpkin pie. Not I don't think you put pie. Nutmeg in apple pie.
3: No.
2: Yeah.
3: Nope.
0: Unless you want it to taste like...
3: Why is it spicy? Yeah.
0: Farrier works with horses, donkeys, animals with hooves. That's what a farrier
3: does.
0: That's
3: so funny. I was going to say a ferret. I don't know. Farrier.
0: Yeah. Name a famous sports trophy. You said Stanley Cup.
2: Okay.
0: That got you one. St. Louis Arch got you one. Science fiction movie. Not even Star Wars.
2: Oh, yeah. None. I just couldn't even think.
0: That's the best way to do it.
3: Yeah.
0: And then someone Tom Cruise has dated. Now, he married Katie Holmes.
3: Right.
0: But did he date her? I guess he did before they got married.
2: Yeah.
3: I don't know.
1: They had to date before they got married.
3: I suppose.
2: Yeah, they actually did it for like a couple of years. And then they got married.
0: Are you sure?
3: She's making this up as we go.
0: Please. All right. That's a technicality, but I'll give it to you.
3: Yeah.
0: But I'm still going to give the prize to Monica.
2: Do you want to do a tiebreaker?
0: Oh, you want to do a tiebreaker?
2: Yeah. Just to be fair and clear.
0: All right. Yell out your name the second you know the answer. Now, she has a 1 second delay on her phone, so.
2: Okay, I can do
0: so
2: 1 second.
0: Just say 1001 in your head and then yell out your name if you know the answer. Here's your question. Haribo is famous for making what?
2: Oh, Adina.
4: Monica.
0: What do you say, Monica?
2: I forgot to wait.
4: Is it La Boo Boo?
0: No.
2: Oh, girl, what? No. Monica.
4: Haribo.
2: No.
0: Haribo Boo.
3: And you're going to die laughing because the commercials have these grown people with kid voices and they talk about their favorite candy. The gummy bear.
2: Yeah, I was going to say gummy bear or the bottle, Coke bottles. Gummy bear.
0: Gummy candy.
3: Yeah.
0: Haribo gummy candy. You know, one thing is nice about Beat the Bosnian today. Now that we're at the end of it, I'm glad. And that never changes.
5: Beat the Bosnian. Beat the Bosnian.
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0: Are you coming in or what?
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1: I like that. There's no right or wrong answer, but low-key, that is the right answer. 0.7 was way too big. Too big. I could not handle it. I could not handle it!
2: I get it. I totally get it.
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0: Ooh, Big Daddy Rhoda. 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It's Z90.

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My name is Pandor. And did you know that Bankers Hill is a actual hill here with various financial institutions on it? 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
10: 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We call it... Sonia wants to beat the Bosnian today, so let's welcome Sonia to the show. How are you today, Sonia?
11: I'm good. Thank you. Good morning.
10: Good morning. Have you played this before and thought today's the day? I'm going to go for it.
11: Yes, hopefully my mind is straight today.
10: Yeah, what would make it go sideways?
11: Not having my cup of coffee.
10: Oh dear,
12: that'll do it.
10: Have you had it yet or no?
11: Nope.
10: Well, you know what?
13: Sideways we go.
10: She's saying there's a chance.
12: Yeah.
10: All right. Well, listen. Today's questions, I'll tell you, they're not crazy hard. They're just you got to think for a second. And I know each of you will get some of them right. Ooh. So that's good news. How many will they get right? Well, we'll find out next as we get ready to play Beat the Bosnian. Adina, any final words?
13: Good luck.
10: All right. There you go.
11: Thank you.
10: Adina. She's going to head into D-Rock studio, and we'll make sure that she can't hear these questions when we ask them to you. 30 seconds on the clock. Remember to say pass if you get stumped, okay?
11: Okay.
10: On your marks, get set, go. What is the name of the numbering system at the library?
11: Duodecimal.
10: Name a type of hard candy.
11: Peppermint.
10: What is the black dot on your eye called?
11: The iris.
10: Name a skin disease.
11: Melanoma.
10: What country did the Titanic set sail from?
11: Europe.
10: What Oscar-nominated thriller starred Jodie Foster?
11: Pass.
10: All right, time's up. You got 3 right today. I know it seemed like more, right? But no. You were out of 6, you got 3 right. Dewey Decimal is correct.
11: Holy.
10: Type of hard candy. I'll give you peppermint candy, 100%. Jolly Ranchers is another good one. What is a black dot on your eye called? Is your pupil. The iris is the colored part around it. Name is skin disease. I'll give you melanoma because it is. It's skin cancer. Also psoriasis, eczema, dandruff, shingles. All those would have qualified. What country did the Titanic set sail from? You said Europe. It did. Set sail from Europe, but actually England is the country. Europe is the continent. And when you hear it back, you're like, oh my gosh. And what Oscar-nominated thriller starred Jodie Foster? Do you know? Nope.
11: No.
10: It's Silence of the Lambs.
11: Oh my goodness.
10: Yes. So we're going to send you a case of fava beans to go with your liver tonight. All right, let's bring Adina back in. You're like, man, I played Beat the Bosnian. All I got are all these fava beans. All right. All right, Adina, out of six, she got three right.
13: Fair. Okay.
10: All right. Yes, it was fair. I was here for it. You're saying a fair performance?
13: Yeah, that's good.
10: All right. Know? Now listen in, Sonia. Let's see how Adina does. 30 seconds on the clock and good luck to you. Okay. Say pass if you get stumped. What?
13: I'm just nervous now. Right. Like, wait, it just hit me.
10: I love that you're still nervous. All right, here we go. 30 seconds on the clock. Say pass if you get stumped. On your marks, get set, go. What is the name of the numbering system at the library?
13: Numerical.
10: Name a type of hard candy.
13: Jolly Rancher.
10: What is the black dot on your eye called?
13: On my eye? Oh, a pupil.
10: Name a skin disease.

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We get it. So, download that Z90 app and you now have the phone jibbas on demand on your time when you want them or need them. You're welcome. Charlie.

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7: 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Every Wednesday, we play a game where you got to take Adina on in basic trivia. Yes! Keep it going for Adina! You're going to take Adina on in basic trivia. We've got some really fun questions today, so I think you're going to really have some fun doing this, Adina.
8: Okay.
7: Let's talk to Kennedy. Good morning, Kennedy.
9: Good morning.
7: That's a really cool name. Yeah, I bet you love having that name. It's just hip.
9: Thank you. I do love it.
7: Yeah. Well, you know, we've got 30 seconds here. We're going to let you go ahead and answer as many questions as you can. You can say pass on any of them to get to the easy ones. And we'll go through all 10. If we have time left over and you've passed on some, we'll go back to the ones you passed on. So don't worry about that, okay? Adina wants to take you on. So, Adina, we're going to kick her out of the room. We'll bring her back and ask her the same questions.
8: All right. Good luck.
7: All right. See you, Adina. There she goes. Now, Kenny, it sounds like we have a little bit of a delay on the phone. So I'm going to start the timer after I ask the first question to kind of account for that delay, okay?
9: Okay.
7: All right. 30 seconds on the clock. Say pass if you get stumped. On your marks, get set, go. Name an NFL mascot that's not a bird.
9: 49ers.
7: Besides being a chef, what does Bobby Flay do?
9: He's a TV show host.
7: Name a movie star known for martial arts.
9: Jackie Chan.
7: What state has Crater Lake?
9: Pass.
7: Name a power tool.
9: A drill.
7: What president was from Illinois?
9: Pass.
7: Name a CEO of a tech company. Buzzer sounded. Time's up.
9: Already.
7: All right. NFL mascot that's not a bird. 49ers, great. Bobby Flay is a TV star. That's right. Movie star known for martial arts. We'd say Steven Seagal, Chuck Norris, Bruce Lee, or Jackie Chan for sure. Crater Lake is in Oregon. And it's a giant crater that has a lake in the middle of it. Very unique. Oregon has Crater Lake. Power tool is a drill, yes. President from Illinois. Lincoln is the one that first comes to mind. Also Obama. Yeah. So I know he was in Chicago there. So there you go. So you got out of six, you got five right. Four right. You got four out of six. So let's bring Adina back in. One, two, three.
9: Alrighty.
7: Yeah, four is pretty good. There she goes. Four out of six. She got right. Not bad.
8: Okay.
7: We'll see how you do. You never know what the question is going to be, right, Adina?
8: Right.
7: All right. I think you got a 50-50 shot on this. Kennedy, listen in. Let's see how Adina does. Out of six questions, she got four. Let's see how you do. On your marks, get set, go. Name an NFL mascot that's not a bird.
8: The Dolphins.
7: Besides being a chef, what does Bobby Flay do?
8: He cooks, he writes books.

0: About cooking?
1: Name a movie star known for martial arts.
0: Pass. Well, Jackie Chan.
1: What state has Crater Lake?
0: Pass.
1: Name a power tool.
0: A hammer. A drill.
1: What president was from Illinois?
0: Barack Obama!
1: Too late! You should have said it sooner.
0: I couldn't get the name out!
1: You got four today.
0: Oh my God.
1: You barely got the
0: really
1: Bobby Flay thing, too.
0: Stressful.
1: He's a TV star.
0: Oh, yeah.
1: Might know him from that.
0: I got those were so, they were like easy, but the answers, I don't know. Maybe it was like too easy and I was trying to overthink every single one.
2: Well, I like the strategy. You just threw words out.
1: That yep, was good. It yeah. worked. You're like, hammer, that's not a power tool. Crater Lake is in Oregon.
0: Oh, okay.
1: That's a repeat.
0: Oh, really?
1: Yes.
0: I don't even remember that.
2: She's like, sure
0: that
2: it was.
0: That was news to me.
1: Yes. Wait till next week when you can watch Adina do Beat the Boss and her eyes roll back in her head. It's like watching an exorcism live. She floats. She's like, I have nothing yet. Well, you know what? It's a tie game, so we have to break the tie. Are you guys both ready?
0: Ready.
1: Here's what we're going to do. I'm going to ask a question. You have to yell out your name the second you know the answer. Now, there's a little bit of a delay on the phone, Adina, so okay. You have to count 1,001, 1,002 before you can yell out your name.
0: Okay,
1: right?
0: Fair.
1: That's how we're going to work it. Here we go. Here's your question. Name a store that sells fishing gear.
3: Kennedy.
1: What?
3: Dick's.
1: Kennedy, you have to yell out your name. Adina, are you just giving it to her?
0: Oh, Adina!
1: Yes, you have to yell out your name, not the answer.
0: I forgot!
1: What was the first thing you said, by
2: she
1: the
2: said,
1: way, Kennedy?
2: She said Kennedy.
1: Oh, she did. Okay.
3: And what was Kennedy.
1: And what was your answer? I'm sorry.
3: My answer was Dix.
1: Oh, Dix. I thought you said Bix. Yeah, Dix.
2: Yeah, sporting goods. Yeah.
0: Listen, I think her saying that threw me off. So I forgot my name. I forgot.

give the satisfaction asking how you're doing now. How's the castle built of people you pretend to care about? Just what you wanted. Look at you, cool guy, you got it. I see the parties and diamonds sometimes when I close my eyes. 6 months of torture you sold to some forbidden paradise. I loved you truly.

0: Oh, yeah. Your brain also edits time. It's called chronostasis. What your brain does is it stretches your perception of time to hide the gap created while your eyes moved.
1: Wow, Bubba, did you get that crazy? We learned on Z90.

Eastlake. If I'm being honest, I've never been to the Trader Joe's in Eastlake. And I hope you don't think any less of me on Z90.

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1: This is Hey Morton, and here's Adina with 60 Seconds of Dirt.
2: Ooh, you know how Barbie was such a huge movie? Yeah. I mean, it took over everything.
3: Yeah.
2: And of course, they announced that sequel right away. Like, we knew it was coming. Yeah. Well, it may not happen. Warner Brothers apparently is struggling to lock in Margot Robbie and Ryan Gosling, well, and really the director, Greta Gerwig, for the sequel too because of money. Apparently, they are asking for way too much. Ryan wants $20 million to return as Ken alone. I couldn't even imagine how much Margot Robbie wants. And then, of course, the director as well.
4: Yeah. So there's $60 million off the top, right? Yeah.
2: Yikes.
4: Yeah, could that movie make another $150 million? Absolutely, they should do it.
3: Yeah, tell Mattel to kick in.
4: Yeah.
3: You know, like, let's go.
4: You got it. You got Happy Meals, you got all that stuff. You'll make your money.
3: Totally.
4: Do it.
2: 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I'm Adina, and that's your 60 Seconds of Dirt on C90.
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4: 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Play a game where you just take Adina on in basic trivia. Today we play with Christina. Good morning, Christina.
13: Hey, good morning.
4: Well, you're about to play Beat the Bosnian. Have you ever played this before?
13: I have not.
4: All right. Now, the fact that
13: I
4: it took you a second. Okay, fair enough. Yeah. So you've played along in your car, but
3: you had to think about it.
4: Never live on the air. I'll tell you, being quick on your feet helps you in this game. So you might want to focus that brain because Adina's about to leave the room. I'm going to give you 30 seconds. I'm going to ask you questions. You give me your answers. If you get stumped, say pass. Don't stick around on a question you don't know the answer because, well, that's going to just eat up time that's unnecessary. All right?
13: Sounds good.
4: All right, Adina.
2: Good luck.
4: We'll see you. There goes Adina. And
13: you
4: here
13: too.
4: We go. 30 seconds on the clock. Remember to say pass if you get stumped. Good luck. On your marks. Get set. Go. The bird that has a pouch under its beak is called?
13: Pass.
4: Name a sport that uses weapons.
13: Hockey.
4: Your sister's daughter is your?
13: Niece.
4: What color is an elephant?
13: Gray.
4: What company has a mermaid in its logo?
13: Starbucks.
4: Fort Knox is famous for storing what?
13: Weapons.
4: All right, time's up. You got 3 out of 6 today. The bird that has a pouch under its beak is called a pelican. Sport that uses weapons. Hockey, no. The sticks are not weapons. They're actually playing pieces. We're looking at archery or a javelin where you throw a spear or a biathlon, which has you use a gun. There's some other sports like that, but those would be weapons that are also used as sporting event items. Your sister daughter is your niece, and elephant is gray. Mermaid is the Starbucks logo, and Fort Knox is famous for storing gold. And the old term would be like, not for all the gold in Fort Knox. And so a ton of U.S. gold is stored at Fort Knox. Let's bring Adina back in. She'll be confident that you got 3 out of 6 that she'll beat you. So watch this. Adina, out of 6, she was able to get 3 right. So, you having trouble with the headphones there?
2: I am. Okay.
4: Why not use both hands to put headphones on?
2: My left hand doesn't work today. It hurts.
4: Oh, it does?
2: Yeah.
4: Your left hand hurts?
2: So, I was panicking all morning thinking, okay, for Beat the Bossing, how am I going to get my headphones back on?
0: I told you, if you're going to have breakdance rehearsal, you have to move the coffee table.
4: I'm sorry, you can't see this, but Christina, I'm watching Adina. She's trying to put headphones on with one hand.
0: Yes.
4: And so she's got her head sideways, and she's trying to like wrap them around, and it's not...
0: It was actually fascinating to watch. Like, I was like, she's really going to do this with one hand.
4: What are you doing?
2: It's like a challenge.
4: Okay. Yeah, use the other hand, too. Nope, not doing it.
0: Nope.
4: All right, she got 3 out of 6, right?
2: Okay.
4: Okay, we'll see how you do. 30 seconds on the clock. Listen in, Christina. Say pass if you get stumped. On your marks, get set, go. The bird that has a pouch under its beak is called?
2: A stork?
4: Name a sport that uses weapons.
2: Fencing.
4: Your sister's daughter is your?
2: Sister's daughter is your niece.
4: What color is an elephant?
2: Gray.
4: What company has a mermaid in its logo?
2: Starbucks.
4: Fort Knox is famous for storing what?
2: Gold.
4: What fish is the color of a rainbow?
2: A clownfish. Mm. I don't know. Wait, that's not right.
4: No.
0: Clownfish.
4: Got that one wrong. But you did win today.
2: Yes! Oh, those are easy-ish.
0: That's fair.
4: Yes. I'm not going to give you fencing because you don't use a sword in fencing. You use a foil, which is not a weapon.
0: That's an antenna.
4: Yeah.
2: It's like is that a sword?
4: No, people would lose their limbs.
2: Oh, that's right.
0: It's like a wire coat hanger, dude.
4: Yeah, it just looks like it. Yeah. Archery, javelin, biathlon all have that. Pelican is the bird that has a pouch under its beak. Mm-hmm. The stork just carries stuff in its long beak, but it doesn't have a pouch. Otherwise, why carry the diaper when you can just store it in your pouch?
0: That's true.
4: Niece, correct. Gray, correct. Starbucks, correct. Fort Knox, correct.
2: All right.
4: And the fish that is the color of a rainbow.
2: Oh, it's
4: a rainbow.
13: Rainbow fish.
4: Yeah, nope.
0: Trout, right?
4: Yeah, trout.
2: Oh,
4: yeah.
2: Trout.
4: I was going to try and let him answer, D.
0: She wouldn't.
4: He couldn't help himself.
0: Dude,
2: no,
0: her
2: I
0: head
2: was thinking
0: was,
2: a beta fish.
0: Anytime Adina's head is tilted sideways, you guys can't see in the studio, but when she tilts her head sideways, she's puzzled. Yeah. I'm just going to help her out.
2: I'm looking for the answers.
0: Like, scheduling purposes.
2: God,
0: I'm just going to help her
2: out.
4: I really was interested in what she was going to say.
0: I'm sorry, bro.
4: Yeah. Because it wasn't going to be trout.
0: Yeah, it wasn't. It wasn't.
4: Oh, well, Christina, you know we've got a great parting gift for you, so don't go anywhere. We'll get you hooked up with that. But, Adina, you squeaked out a win.
0: And lucky you.
4: All of us are surprised here on Beat the Bossing.
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7: 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Yes! Keep it going for Adina! You're going to take Adina on in basic trivia. We've got some really fun questions today, so I think you're going to really have some fun doing this, Adina.
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7: That's a really cool name. Yeah, I bet you love having that name. It's just so, it's just hip.
9: Thank you. I do love it.
7: Yeah. Well, you know, we've got 30 seconds here. We're going to let you go ahead and answer as many questions as you can. You can say pass on any of them to get to the easy ones. And we'll go through all 10. If we have time left over and you've passed on some, we'll go back to the ones you passed on. So don't worry about that, okay? Adina wants to take you on. So, Adina, we're going to kick her out of the room. We'll bring her back and ask her the same questions.
8: All right. Good luck.
7: All right. See you, Adina. There she goes. Now, Kenny, it sounds like we have a little bit of a delay on the phone. So I'm going to start the timer after I ask the first question to kind of account for that delay, okay?
9: Okay.
7: All right. 30 seconds on the clock. Say pass if you get stumped. On your marks, get set, go. Name an NFL mascot that's not a bird.
9: 49ers.
7: Besides being a chef, what does Bobby Flay do?
9: He's a TV show host.
7: Name a movie star known for martial arts.
9: Jackie Chan.
7: What state has Crater Lake?
9: Pass.
7: Name a power tool.
9: A drill.
7: What president was from Illinois?
9: Pass.
7: Name a CEO of a tech company. Buzzer sounded. Time's up.
9: Alrighty.
7: All right. NFL mascot that's not a bird. 49ers, great. Bobby Flay is a TV star. That's right. Movie star known for martial arts. We'd say Steven Seagal, Chuck Norris, Bruce Lee, or Jackie Chan for sure. Crater Lake is in Oregon. And it's a giant crater that has a lake in the middle of it. Very unique. Oregon has Crater Lake. Power tool is a drill, yes. President from Illinois. Lincoln is the one that first comes to mind. Also Obama. Yeah. So I know he was in Chicago there. So there you go. So you got out of six, you got five right. Four right. You got four out of six. So let's bring Adina back in. One, two, three.
9: All right.
7: Yeah, four is pretty good. There she goes. Four out of six. She got right. Not bad.
8: Okay.
7: We'll see how you do. You never know what the question is going to be, right, Adina?
8: Right.
7: All right. I think you got a 50-50 shot on this. Kennedy, listen in. Let's see how Adina does. Out of six questions, she got four. Let's see how you do. On your marks, get set, go. Name an NFL mascot that's not a bird.
8: The Dolphins.
7: Besides being a chef, what does Bobby Flay do?
8: He cooks, or I mean, he writes

0: about cooking.
1: Name a movie star known for martial arts.
0: Pass. Jackie Chan.
1: What state has Crater Lake?
0: Pass.
1: Name a power tool.
0: A hammer. A drill.
1: What president was from Illinois?
0: Barack Obama.
1: Too late. You should have said it sooner.
0: I couldn't get their name out.
1: You got four today.
0: Oh, my God.
1: You barely got the
0: really
1: Bobby Flay thing, too.
0: Stressful.
1: He's a TV star.
0: Oh, yeah.
1: Might know him from that.
0: I got those were so, they were like easy, but the answers, I don't know. Maybe it was like too easy, and I was trying to overthink every single one.
2: Well, I like the strategy. You just threw words out. That
1: yep,
2: was good.
1: It worked. You're like, hammer, that's not a power tool. Crater Lake is in Oregon.
0: Oh, okay.
1: That's a repeat.
0: Oh, really?
1: Yes.
0: I don't even remember that.
2: She's like, sure
0: that
2: it was.
0: That was news to me.
1: Yes. Wait till next week when you can watch Adina do beat the boss and her eyes roll back in her head. It's like watching an exorcism live. She floats. She's like, I have nothing. Well, you know what? It's a tie game, so we have to break the tie. Are you guys both ready?
0: Ready.
1: Here's what we're going to do. I'm going to ask a question. You have to yell out your name the second you know the answer. Now, there's a little bit of a delay on the phone, Adina, so you have to count 1001, 1002 before you can yell out your name.
0: Okay,
1: all right?
0: Fair.
1: That's how we're going to work it. Here we go. Here's your question. Name a store that sells fishing gear.
3: Kennedy.
1: What?
3: Dick's.
1: Kennedy, you have to yell out your name. Adina, are you just giving it to her?
0: Oh, Adina!
1: Yes, you have to yell out your name, not the answer.
0: I forgot!
1: What was the first thing you said, by
2: she
1: the
2: said,
1: way, Kennedy?
2: She said Kennedy.
1: Oh, she did. Okay.
3: And what was Kennedy.
1: And what was your answer? I'm sorry.
3: My answer was Dix.
1: Oh, Dix. I thought you said Bix. Yeah, Dix.
2: Yeah, sporting goods. Yeah.
0: Listen, I think we're saying that.
4: That is not the case, and it scares me. I've also hit that point where I've realized just because someone's older than you doesn't mean they're necessarily smarter or wiser than you. That is also terrifying, but liberating at the same time.

0: Z90, my name is Pandar, and here are adult problems nobody warned me about.
1: The cost of seafood, like quality seafood, I never knew. Oh, and furniture, like good quality furniture. In my big age, I have now discovered, without anyone telling me, nobody. When you buy cheap furniture, that's exactly what you're getting. Cheap furniture, no matter how good it looks. Rugs are also really expensive, might I add.

Hillcrest. I don't know why I feel the need to bring this up about Hillcrest. I feel like I gotta say it. I've never been to the Luna Grill in Hillcrest before. Never been to the Luna Grill in Hillcrest. I felt like you needed to know that on Z90. But that's probably oversharing.

0: is Hey Morton, and here's Adina with 60 Seconds of Dirt.
1: Ooh, you know how Barbie was such a huge movie? Yeah. I mean, it took over everything.
2: Yeah.
1: And of course, they announced that sequel right away. Like, we knew it was coming. Yeah. Well, it may not happen. Warner Brothers apparently is struggling to lock in Margot Robbie and Ryan Gosling, well, and really the director, Greta Gerwig, for the sequel to because of money. Apparently, they are asking for way too much. Ryan wants $20 million to return as Ken alone. I couldn't even imagine how much Margot Robbie wants, and then, of course, the director as well.
3: Yeah. So there's $60 million off the top, right? Yeah.
1: Yikes.
3: Yeah, could that movie make another $150 million? Absolutely, they should do it.
2: Yeah, tell Mattel to kick in.
3: Yeah.
2: You know,
3: yeah.
2: Let's go.
3: You got it. You got Happy Meals, you got all that stuff. You'll make your money.
2: Totally.
3: Do it.
1: 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I'm Adina, and that's your 60 Seconds of Dirt on Z90.
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3: All right, let's play it. Okay. Playing today, Shireen. Welcome to the show, Shireen.
14: Good morning.
3: We've had Shireen on before. I recognize your name. You've been on before with us, right?
14: Yes.
3: All right. Well, we love having you. Good energy.
14: Thank you.
3: Do you think you'll beat Adina today? What do you think the score will be at the end? What's your prediction?
14: I hope so. It's hard sometimes. I hope so.
3: What's your prediction for the score?
14: I think I'll get 4.
3: Mm-hmm.
1: Mm. And what do you think I'll get?
3: Another chance.
14: I hope Adina gets 3. Only because so I went.
2: Right. That's fair.
3: That's the object of the game. Otherwise, why try, right?
2: Yeah, you play to win, not to lose.
3: Yeah. Right?
1: I hope it's a tie. I don't know why.
3: Oh, that's so weird.
2: Aww. That is so lame.
3: All right. Well, you know, I've got 10 questions. I've got 30 seconds. Adina, we'll say goodbye.
1: All right. Good luck, Shireen.
3: She'll be back in a second.
14: Thank you.
3: There she goes. And the door is closed. She's out. She can't hear us. 30 seconds on the clock. Remember, say pass if you get stumped. On your marks, get set, go. What is the name of the Buffalo football team?
14: Bills.
3: Name a brand of fruit juice.
14: Oh my gosh, Ocean Spray.
3: What show does Terry Crews host?
14: Pass.
3: What country is Rihanna from?
14: Oh my gosh, not Bahamas. Okay, pass.
3: Name an ocean creature that has 5 arms.
14: Octopus.
15: Squid.
16: Oh. Well, you didn't get four. I'll just leave it at that. I didn't say at least five arms. I said five arms particularly. That's a starfish. Starfish.
15: Oh, my God. Duh. You're right.
16: Well, you know, you don't think of it like that because it doesn't seem like arms. Seems like legs, right? So five
15: yes.
16: arms. Right? It
15: oh
16: can be
15: God.
16: It can be up to like 20, but most starfish have at least five arms. What
15: yeah,
16: is the name
15: starfish.
16: Of the Buffalo football team? Bills, you got that right. Ocean Spray for fruit juice. Terry Crews hosts America's Got Talent. AGT.
15: Oh, okay.
16: All right. Rihanna is from, you're right, not Bahamas, Barbados.
15: Okay.
16: Yes.
15: Dang it.
16: An ocean creature with five arms is a starfish. So let's welcome Adina back in. She's excited.
15: Okay.
16: I can tell she's excited by the way she like looked at me like, ooh, oh, it's my turn.
1: Why are you smiling?
16: It's my job.
1: Why are you having so much fun?
16: I know, right? You are suspicious of my happiness. Sad. Out of five, she answered. She got two right.
1: Ooh.
16: Two out of five. So let's see how you do. Listen in, Shereen. Let's see how Dina does. 30 seconds on the clock. Say pass if you get stumped.
1: Okay.
16: On your marks, get set, go. What is the name of the Buffalo football team?
1: What? The Bills. Oh!
16: Name a brand of fruit juice.
1: Oh, Welch's.
16: What show does Terry Crews host?
1: American Idol? No, yeah.
16: What country is Rihanna from?
1: Barbados.
16: Name an ocean creature that has five arms.
1: A squid.
16: What type of solution is used on times up?
1: What type of solution? What? Ask me. I feel on fire.
16: What type of solution is used for contacts?
1: Oh.
16: Time's up.
1: That, I don't know.
16: Saline.
1: Saline. Yes, I did
16: saline
1: know that.
16: Solution.
1: Yeah.
16: Well, if you knew it, you'd say it. What do you mean? I did know that.
1: I did.
16: I'm trying to give the answer. You hear that, D-Rock? Yes, I knew that.
2: Yeah, it's ridiculous.
16: Really? Because I gave you a chance to tell me, and you said, I don't know.
2: He's like, you're right. I did. I got nothing.
16: That's so funny, the way your brain works like that. You're like, tell me what it is. I don't know. Saline. I knew it.
2: Right.
16: You did. Well, it's a tip of your tongue answer,
1: yeah.
16: right? Yeah, I got that. Well, Shereen, you know what? You didn't get a win today.
1: Woo!
16: She beat you by one. She got the Barbados. America's Got Talent, Terry Crews host.
2: Yes.
16: Not American Idol.
1: That's right.
16: Yeah, and a small ocean creature that has five arms, not a squid.
1: No,
16: it
1: why?
16: Is a starfish.
1: Well, it could be a squid.
15: I said squid, too.
1: Why not?
16: Why can it be a squid?
1: They've got five of the things floating.
2: They've got more than five.
16: They've got more than five.
1: Well, yeah. At least one could have had an accident and only had five.
16: Well, you know what?
1: At least five.
16: Go ask a one-legged pirate. Sure, anything can happen.
1: Dang.
16: We're asking you what creature
2: sounds like the name of a bar, five, yes. A five-legged squid.
16: Yes. I'm the five-legged squid.
2: Drink specials.
16: Caught one of his legs off in a fight in the ocean.
1: Yeah.
16: All right, Uncle John. No, you don't understand. If you see him, you'll know him. His beady eye looking at you.
2: It's a legend.
16: Yes. He took down five sailors before I got his leg. All right, listen. This
1: got
16: really,
1: weird.
16: Really,
1: yeah,
16: really off track. Weird. Shereen, just for having to sit through that, I'm going to give you your prize today, okay?
15: Thank you.
16: Oh, oh she's God. Still there. That's okay. Good.
17: Dead men tell no tales.
16: All right.
17: Arr.
16: I wonder what it is about people that want to make pirate talk. It is weird, right?
1: Yeah.
16: Like even you are, I can tell
1: I really
16: you're resisting it right
1: it.
16: Now. You're like, arr.
1: All right.
18: Lard ass.
16: Oh, that's me.
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0: It's Z90. 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
1: This one was kind of a hard pill to swallow, but the world doesn't stop just because you're having a bad day. Also, figuring out what to eat for the rest of your life every single day. It's not as easy as it seems. The people who have that together, I applaud you. I commend you. I envy you.

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7: Let's play a game where all you have to do is beat Adina at basic trivia. Time for Beat the Bosnian. Let's welcome Christina. How are you today, Christina?
8: Hey, good morning. I'm doing great. Thanks.
7: Well, great to have you on the show. We're having a lot of fun today, so this will continue if you do a good job. Or Adina does a really bad one. So we'll see how this goes.
9: It all depends.
7: We've got 30 seconds on the clock. Any advice for her, Adina, as she gets ready to play this game? You play it every week.
10: You say pass if you don't know something and just get to the ones. Wait, that's guess words. No, that works for this game too, right?
7: Maybe. You should know that. You play it every week for five, six years. How many years have you played Beat the Bosnian?
10: A decade.
7: Yes, and you don't know?
9: You can say
10: pass, yeah.
9: You sure?
10: Mm-hmm. That's so, what I'll do.
7: If you get a question that stumps you, say pass. If we've got time left over, we'll go back and ask you those questions again. All right? All right. Goodbye, Adina. There she goes. 30 seconds on the clock. Remember to say pass if you get stumped. On your marks, get set, go. What was the name of the guy that sold the Slap Chop?
8: Pass.
7: What Disney villain is missing a body part?
8: Captain Hook.
7: What would you mix with Ovaltine?
8: Water.
7: Name a Denny's specialty menu item.
8: The Grand Slam.
7: Name a bottle of water from France.
8: Perrier.
7: Right. Who is it? Oh, time's up. Perrier. That's one. Perrier.
8: Perrier
7: is good enough for me. Listen, you got 3 out of 5. So not bad. The guy that sold the Slap Chop also sold the ShamWow. His name was Vince. Very hyper guy with a mic taped to his face going, "Hi, I'm Vince with the ShamWow." And I don't know if Adina will get that one either. What Disney villain missing a body part? Captain Hook, 100%. With Ovaltine, you don't want to mix water. You want to mix milk. I tried it with water. Oh. It's not great. I will tell you, you could, but you won't like it. And Grand Slam, 100%, and Perrier, not bad. So let's bring Adina back in. 3 out of 5. That's 60%. Not bad. All right, she got 3 out of 5.
10: Okay, pretty average.
7: Adina. Yeah, it's average score. We'll see how it does. Pretty average beats you on a regular basis.
10: I know.
7: All right, listen in, Christina. Let's see how Adina does. 30 seconds on the clock. Say pass if you get stumped. On your marks, get set. Go. What was the name of the guy that sold the Slap Chop?
10: Pass.
7: What Disney villain is missing a body part?
10: Oh my God. Ursula.
7: What would you mix with Ovaltine?
10: Milk.
7: Name a Denny's specialty menu item.
10: A Grand Slam.
7: Name a bottled water from France.

0: français, enfant.
1: What?
2: I don't know. What kind of question is that?
1: What? What is it again?
0: The Francais Waddle.
1: The Francais Waddle? Like, are you throwing up?
3: Is that living in? Would you like the Francais Waddle?
4: No, I don't. I would like tap.
1: Would you like a bucket?
4: Yes. Vince is the one who sold the slap chop.
2: Vince? Okay.
4: Yeah. The Disney villain missing a body part's not Ursula.
2: Oh.
1: It's Captain Hook.
4: Captain Hook is missing a body part.
2: But technically, Ursula is missing. Oh, wait. She's got
1: no,
2: a head.
1: She's an octopus.
5: Yeah. She's
4: not missing anything.
2: Okay.
4: Oh. What would you mix with Ovaltine milk is correct.
2: Oh, all right.
4: Name
2: got
4: a
2: one.
4: Denny's specialty menu item. That, Grand Slam,
2: Grand
4: 100%.
2: Slam.
4: Name a bottled water from France. You said Watson. Perrier.
2: Oh, yes.
4: Evian.
2: Oh.
4: Evian? Is Evian. Is that Switzerland or France? No, I think it's France.
1: I think it's France, yeah.
4: Yes. It spells naive backwards. Vittel or Volvic? All,
2: oh, man.
4: There you go. Not Volvic. So she has beat you by one.
2: Oh, man.
4: Yeah.
2: Oh, good job.
4: And she didn't even get Ovaltine right. So,
2: oh.
4: Yeah, so she did pretty good. See, Christina, you were I could tell a little bit you were feeling down, and then it's like, no, no, no. You still got this.
1: You're good.
4: Yeah.
5: I was stressed, but we made it.
4: Yeah.
5: We got it.
4: Yeah, you have actually evened, or actually you've carried the odds forward.
2: Yeah.
4: So that's good. She said Perrier. So we still gave
2: okay,
4: that to her.
2: That's
4: faux frère.
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1: So the new Spider-Man movie came out. A lot of people loved it. And there's a ton of people on TikTok saying, as a millennial, Tobey Maguire is my favorite Spider-Man ever. In a very millennial fashion. Now, let me just point something out. I do agree. Tobey Maguire is my goat as well. However, let me just point out something. Tobey Maguire has been Spider-Man for only 5 years. Andrew Garfield, the next person after him, 2 years. Tom Holland, this current Spider-Man, has been Spider-Man since 2016. Since 2016! That means he's been Spider-Man for over 10 years. 10 years more than Andrew Garfield, more than Tobey Maguire. Why is that significant? Honestly, I don't really know. I just know he's been Spider-Man the longest, all right? And the new movie was really good. And I hope finally, after Tom Holland's reign of Spider-Man ends, we get a Miles Morales, right? Can't be the only one who feels like that. And that right there is your Afternoon Tea, weekdays at 3:30 with me, Pandora, and Z90.

Normal heights. Now, there's nothing normal about normal heights, but that's what makes it amazing. If normal heights were normal, it wouldn't be normal heights. Yep.

0: is A. Morton, and here's Adina with 60 Seconds of Dirt.
1: Ooh, you know how Barbie was such a huge movie?
2: Yeah.
1: I mean, it took over everything.
2: Yeah.
1: And of course, they announced that sequel right away. Like, we knew it was coming.
2: Yeah.
1: Well, it may not happen. Warner Brothers apparently is struggling to lock in Margot Robbie and Ryan Gosling, well, and really the director, Greta Gerwig, for the sequel too because of money. Apparently, they are asking for way too much. Ryan wants $20 million to return as Ken alone. I couldn't even imagine how much Margot Robbie wants. And then, of course, the director as well.
2: Yeah.
3: So there's $60 million off the top, right?
1: Yeah. Yikes.
3: Yeah, could that movie make another $150 million? Absolutely, they should do it.
2: Yeah, tell Mattel to kick in.
3: Yeah.
2: You know, like, let's go.
3: You got it. You got Happy Meals, you got all that stuff. You'll make your money.
2: Totally.
3: Do it.
1: 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I'm Adina, and that's your 60 Seconds of Dirt on Z90.
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3: 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It's Wednesday. Let's play a game. It's really fun to take Adina on in basic trivia. The game is called... Beat the Bosnian. All you have to do is answer more questions than Adina does correctly in our list of 10 questions. On the phone, April's here today. Hi, April. How are you?
10: Hi. Good morning.
3: Well, you know what? It's time to play Beat the Bosnian. Are you alone in the car? Do you have family with you? It sounds like someone's with you in the car.
10: Yeah, I have my 3 kids.
3: Oh, wow. That's great. Well, they're really behaving. Tell them thank you.
2: Right. She's like, don't hype them up.
3: Don't hype them up.
10: Yeah.
3: They're in their own world.
2: Everybody be cool.
3: Yes. Everybody. Okay. We're going to play a game real quick. You've got 30 seconds on the clock. Adina's going to leave the room.
1: Good luck.
3: There she goes.
10: Thank you.
3: All right. I will tell you that today's questions are kind of all over the map, so just answer if you know. If you don't, just say pass. We'll move on. If we have time left over at the end, we'll ask you the questions you passed on, okay?
10: Okay.
3: On your marks. Now, I detect a little bit of a delay, so I'm going to start the timer after the first question. Here we go. On your marks, get set, go. What color are all John Deere products?
10: Green.
3: What actor voiced both Darth Vader and Mufasa?
10: Pass.
3: Name a U.S. president with a beard.
10: Abraham Lincoln.
3: What animal is the mascot for Frosted Flakes?
10: A tiger.
3: Name a U.S. coin worth more than a dime.
10: Quarter.
3: What is the fruit is dried to make a raisin?
10: Cherries.
3: Oh, no. Grape is the answer to that one. But you know what? Your time's up. You did pretty good.
10: That was right.
3: It was grape. Mom, I was trying to tell you. All right, so... Here we go. Green and yellow are John Deere products. Darth Vader and Mufasa was voiced by James Earl Jones. He also played the father on Coming to America, the king, and he also did This is CNN. So, famous voice. Lincoln is correct. Tiger is correct. Tony the Tiger. U.S. coin worth more than a dime? Quarter. Very good. So, you got 1, 2, 3, 4 today. 4 out of 6. Let's bring Adina back in and see if she can pull it off. She might. These are not the hardest questions, but you never know what she knows, and that's what's interesting. All right, out of Adina, out of 6, mm-hmm. she got 4 right.
1: Okay, that's pretty good.
3: That's pretty good. Okay. And if she listened to her kids, she might have got one more.
2: Oh, no.
3: All right, April, hold on. Let's see how Adina does. 30 seconds on the clock. Remember to say pass if you get stumped. On your marks, get set, go. What color are all John Deere products?
1: Green.
3: What actor voiced both Darth Vader and Mufasa?
1: Ooh, I don't know. Pass.
3: Name a U.S. president with a beard.
1: With the top hat. Lincoln. John.
3: What animal is the mascot for Frosted Flakes?
1: The tiger.
3: Name a U.S. coin worth more than a dime.
1: Pass.
3: What fruit is dried to make a raisin? Oh, time's up.
1: Grapes.
3: Grapes would have been correct.
1: Oh, I felt like I didn't know any of these, I'll
3: really?
1: Be honest.
3: Which one did you pass on?
1: A lot.
3: No, you didn't pass. You only passed on one. Oh, U.S. coin worth more than a dime.
1: I don't know.
3: No, you know U.S. coins worth more than a dime come to mind?
1: Oh, a quarter?
3: Yeah.
2: Oh, and the voice of Darth Vader?
1: It just seemed... a trick question for some reason.
3: Oh, I see.
1: And I was like, I don't know.
3: Darth Vader.
1: I
11: Luke,
1: don't know.
11: I am your father.
3: Yeah. You are not the father. It'd be great if he.
2: Yeah, the
3: episode
2: right.
3: of Maury. Luke, you are not the father. Yeah.
2: He hands the envelope.
3: Yeah. Luke. It'd be even better if he gave like a full breakdown, like, Luke, I was looking into your mother's eyes one night.
1: Oh,
3: I said, you know, you look awfully average.
2: I'm 99%.
12: Give me your personal information.
13: I ain't even got to the part where he touched me in the bum hole.
3: Oh, no.
12: Hey, listen,
13: so he reached over and touched his globy finger on my little bum hole.
12: Okay.
13: And
12: okay,
13: right about
12: sorry,
13: that.
12: I really have to go, sir. I've got customers waiting in line. I don't think I need to know anything about that. Hello?
3: John.
12: Yeah?
3: It's the phone, Jibba. We're just pranking you, man.
12: Oh, no. Oh, my God. I totally thought I was dealing with a crazy guy.
3: Oh, you are, man. You got abducted by a UFO. You didn't even get to the butt part yet.
12: I've got all my coworkers sitting around listening in on the call.
3: Well, you can blame Luke sitting right there. Is he laughing?
12: Oh, yes, he is. So it was Luke. Walk your back, Luke.
3: Well, you have to get Luke back, but you're a good sport.
12: All right, thank you.
3: All right, and you keep your eyes peeled on those skies, all right there?
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7: 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It is time to play maybe my most fun trivia game out of all of them that we do. My daughter plays along.
8: Oh, fun.
7: She said it may be time to mix up the games. She goes, why do you play the same games on the same day? So people can count on what we're doing. She explained it all, how a tie works, everything. She knows it all. So Josie, play along. Everybody play along. It is time to play Beat the Bosnian, where all you do is you take on Adina in basic trivia. Sonia is playing today. Good morning, Sonia. How are you?
9: Hey, Martin. I'm good.
7: Oh, well, I'm glad to hear that. You're going to answer questions today, and I'm going to tell you something. A few of these are ridiculously easy. A handful of them are pretty hard, too. So I don't know if that plays into your strengths or not, Adina. I think if it's harder for the person playing, it's easier for you because you'll both get a low score.
8: True.
7: Right? Because and there may be stuff that you know that she doesn't know. So we're going to try and exploit what Adina knows or doesn't know. Sonia, well, same with you. Adina's going to leave the room.
8: Good luck, Sonia.
9: Thank you.
7: There she goes. All right. I'm going to give you 30 seconds. Answer as many of these questions as you can. Say pass if you get stumped on a question and move on to something easier. On your marks, get set, go. Name an office supply store.
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7: What planet is also a brand of car?
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7: Who sings a song about love?
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7: All right, there you go. 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Very good. What sitcom featured a family of aliens? It's Third Rock from the Sun. Alf had an alien, but it was a people of from Earth. But, you know, good old-timey references. Nice. I like it. So we don't give you that one. A store that sells recreational equipment. You know, they do sell cushions and outdoor seating, but it's not really recreational equipment. I mean, I'll give you that one. But, boy, I was thinking more like REI or Cabela's or places that sell tents and things like that. But I'll give you that one because they do sell patio furniture. It's pretty recreational. All right. A planet is a brand of car. The Venus. I have not driven a Venus, but Saturn is what I was looking for. Oh, yes. Volkswagen Venus. Not often seen on the road. Elvis does sing a song. Who sings a song about love? Everybody does, it seems like, right? So that's a pretty easy give me one. And, yes, an egg is an ingredient of a souffle. So We'll give you 1, 2, 3, 4 today. I'll give you 4. Let's wave Adina back in. The longer it takes to get her back in, the more nervous she gets. So we'll bring her back in. All right, Adina. Out of 6, she got 4.
8: Okay, that's right. More...
7: Hard to know, right?
8: Okay, yeah.
7: All right, this will be fun. 30 seconds on the clock. Sonia, listen in. You've got to get 5 to win. Say pass if you get stumped. On your marks, get set, go. Name an office supply store.
8: Staples.
7: What sitcom featured a family of aliens?
8: Pass.
7: Name a store that sells recreational equipment.
8: Big Five?
7: What planet is also a brand of car?
8: Pass. Saturn? Saturn.
7: Who sings a song about love?
8: Whitney Houston.
7: Name an ingredient. Oh, time's up.
10: Ooh.
7: Well, today you got...
8: Well, how many?
7: 4.
8: Wow.
10: Tied up.
7: Yes.
8: Okay.
7: Wow.
8: Woo.
7: You barely pulled...

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Do with that information what you will on Z90.

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1: 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Traffic.
2: Eastbound 94 crash at the 15. Fire department has the right two lanes closed. Six car injury crash. It stopped from the 5. South 5 very heavy from Washington into National City. South 805, you're in and out of traffic. Kearney Mesa to the 15. East 8's getting a bit slower through Mission Valley. East 52, a little slowing on top of the summit. And northbound 15 just past Via Rancho. A stalled car there clearing out of the carpool lane. Summer may be winding down, but Vegas isn't. 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I'm Tori Peck. That's traffic on Z90.

Barrio Logan. My parents really like going to the Northgate in Barrio Logan. We have another Northgate closer to us, but they like to go to the Northgate in Barrio Logan. Why am I putting my parents' business all out there? I don't know. I'll stop.

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2: Eastbound 94 at the 15 right, two lanes are shut down. Fire department with a multi-car crash. It's crawling at a stop from the 5. That's affecting the southbound 5 heavy from Washington. And then it's kind of off and on past the 54. East 8's getting slower through Mission Valley. The South 805, it's heavy Kearney Mesa to the 15. East 52, a little slow on the summit. Rough on that northbound 15. At Via Rancho Parkway, they finally cleared a stall out of the carpool lane, but it's heavy from Carmel Mountain. Summer may be winding down, but Vegas isn't. 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
5: 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Make an appointment to come. He's been waiting. The problem is, we're trying to get a 3-day window at least.
6: That's outrageous.
5: Between 9 a.m. Monday, right? He ain't going to go for it. It's our phone prank, the phone jibba.
7: Good morning, this is Frank.
5: Yeah, hi, Frank Chisholm?
7: Yeah, speaking.
5: Hi, yeah, this is Thad. I'm a customer representative with Cable. We wanted to talk about the install that you ordered.
7: Okay, yeah, what's up?
5: Well, we just wanted to make an appointment to come by and confirm your order. I'm showing here on your account that you ordered the America Premium Deluxe, and that's with two DVRs, two remotes, and all the sports packages. Is that correct?
7: Yeah, that's correct.
5: Okay. And your home is located at 7304 Street?
7: No, it's Court.
5: Court. Okay. What I needed to know is, will you have someone there when we show up?
7: Yeah, I'll be here, and my wife should be here as well.
5: Okay, good. What's the earliest we could come by on Tuesday? That's our first availability.
7: I'm free around 10 o'clock in the morning.
5: All right, well, is 11:30 okay?
7: Yeah, 11:30 works.
5: Okay, so we'll set a window from 11:30 to 3:30, all right?
7: Yeah, that should work.
5: Okay, the install should only take probably... Do you have the furniture moved?
7: Yeah, we haven't moved our furniture in yet, so you guys should have free rein.
5: Okay, perfect. 11:30 a.m. to 3:35, we'll come by, and you said either you or your wife will be there?
7: Yeah.
5: How late is too late to come by and do the install?
7: Anytime up until 3:35 should be fine.
5: Okay. Sometimes our technicians, some of their last installs will be at 9 o'clock at night. And that's, you know, obviously too late for some people that are going to bed earlier. If you're not going to be at the house at 9 o'clock, you know, we don't want to come by, so.
7: Wait, I'm sorry. I misunderstood. You're coming till 3:35 in the afternoon, correct?
5: Right, exactly.
7: I don't understand. What do you mean by 9 o'clock at night then?
5: Well, because of the complexity of the installs and the technology we're using these days, sometimes we don't even make it to our last install until 9 o'clock at night.
7: Why would you be coming at night if it's 3:35 in the afternoon?
5: Well, on either Tuesday, Wednesday, or Thursday night, you know, that would be our last install. We save that time.
7: Wait, the window's from 11 to 2:35 Tuesday, correct?
5: 3:35, and that would be on Friday, not Tuesday.
7: So the window is from Tuesday to Friday?
5: Exactly, yeah. Because of the complexity, we need that window.
7: Wait, wait, wait. I can't be available from Tuesday all the way until Friday.
5: Sure you can. You want your package, right?
7: Yeah, but I have things to do. I have places to be. I work. I have
5: well,
7: kids to
5: you
7: pick
5: said
7: up.
5: Your wife could be there part-time?
7: Yeah, but she has errands to run, and she's part of a bunch of groups that she volunteers at.
5: Okay,
7: we can't
5: well,
7: be there.
5: I understand. Why don't you guys just trade off? You do an hour, she does an hour, whatever. You don't have to be at the house at the same time.
7: Yeah, but we have to be there all the way through that time
5: right.
7: period.
5: Right, but you're moving, right? So somebody obviously would be unpacking boxes and bags.
7: Yeah, but we can't guarantee when we'll be home or not. We have things to do.
5: Well, if you're getting stuff and she's at home, that's why you trade off. That's why we always ask who would be home.
7: Yeah, but we can't just trade off and be at you guys' beck and call. We work.
5: I know, but what do you want us to do?
7: Give us a smaller window that we can guarantee when we're home. I feel like that's more reasonable.
5: All right, let me look at my schedule here. Hold on. Hold on. Okay, this should work a lot better for you. We can be there no later than Friday at noon.
7: Friday at noon, but when does the window start?
5: Tuesday at 11:30, like we said.
7: Well, that doesn't change anything. That's just 3 hours short of a window.
5: I just cut 3.5 hours off. What do you have to do that is so important that would...
7: I have to take my kids to school. I work. I have to go into the office.
5: Okay.
7: I can't guarantee
5: well,
7: that I'll be home.
5: Okay, well, let me ask you this. How much time do you spend watching TV in a month?
7: I don't see how that's important.
5: Why don't you use that time you'd be watching TV? If you've got enough time to sit around watching America's Deluxe Premium Package, you got plenty of time to be there to have it installed.
7: What takes so long for an install that you guys can't set a window for 3 or 4 hours? You guys got to do better than that.
5: Well, you called us to come, and we're the digital experts. What do you know about digital? You don't know anything. That's why
7: obviously you guys aren't experts. If you guys need a full window day to install it, I could do it in a quicker time than that.
5: Please, please. You'd probably be back there with a butter knife and roll a tinfoil. Give me a break.
7: I'd still do a better job on fire than you guys seem to be doing.
5: Do you want this or not?
7: You know what? Your customer service is terrible. Can I speak to your manager?
5: Yeah, hold on.
3: Yes, hello.
7: Hi, I'm having a problem to sign up for a window that's 5 days long from when they'll come do the installation. I can't be there for 5 days in a row waiting for you guys to come install this package.
3: Well, are you busy during that time?
7: Wait, is this you? Is this Thad?
3: No, I'm the manager.
7: Because it sounds like you're just lowering your voice and acting like a manager.
5: Frank, I'm sorry. Frank, this isn't real. It's a prank call. It's the phone jibba.
7: Are you kidding me?
5: No, I'm serious.
7: Oh, my God. I was getting angry.
5: Oh. I can't believe
7: it. Oh, my God. That was ridiculous.
5: When I did the deep voice, I thought, he's going to know it's me right away, but it took you a second.
7: I couldn't think that he would just put the phone away and come back with a deeper voice.
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